0: Made in Thailand.
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Yes, ma'am, 10 cents a bunch, 3 for a quarter. Yes, ma'am, who got the money come and buy? And who ain't got the money side to stand aside and cry? Flowers to go and buy. What y'all looking after me so far? I'm not come to stay. I just come to let y'all know this is the flowers day. Flowers to go and buy. I got white lily, jasmine wine. I got all kind, fresh and fine, just off the wine. Yes, ma'am, I got flowers. You ask me how I sell them. Yes, ma'am, 3 for a quarter. Oh, come and buy now, 'cause I'm here.

come in and talk over this just for a moment. Good evening, everyone. This is Out Here in the Field on WFMU. My name's Amanda, and I am here to play field recordings and sound effects and music that relies heavily on them. Either or both. And I'll be here until 9 to entertain you. Right now we're listening to Christopher Luna Mega with Water Study Number 2 Indeterminate from 2022. This is long, so after I finish speaking to you, I will let the rest of it play, and it'll go into the next set of sounds. We heard some street salespeople before that. A vintage field recording from the American South. Two different vendors, Blackberry and Flower vendors. That comes from a compilation of field recordings from 1926 to 1943 on the Document label that was released in 1997. And we had some t-shirt salesmen before that from Nepal, recorded by the great Aaron Dilloway in 2005. And his three volumes of Nepal Sounds were released in 2013. And the first thing we heard on the show tonight was foxes screaming and crying and doing their nocturnal vocalizations. I hope you'll follow along with the playlist. It's up and running at WFMU.org, and you can see what I'm playing in real time if you happen to be listening right now at 8:11 p.m. on June 29th, 2026. And if you have your own field recordings that you want

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OHITF at WFMU.org. Later on in the show, we're going to be hearing some really great sounds of spinning tops, the tin toy tops that you sort of pump to make them spin. Very excited to share that with you. But for now, leave your headphones on and enjoy. Thank you for listening.

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Welcome back. This is Out Here in the Field on WFMU. My name's Amanda. I've been bringing you field recordings and sound effects from many different people. And this mic break is itself a field recording. And I think you can guess where it was captured. And if you can't guess, there are clues over at WFMU.org. We heard some sounds that most likely, if you have been consuming media for 20 years or so, you're probably familiar with the sound of a TiVo. That is TiVo Series 4, if you're keeping score at home. I actually don't think the sounds were different between series, it was just the screens. We heard some very schmaltzy instrumental music before that. Stars Fell on Alabama from Tony Osborne and his orchestra, kind of segueing out of this really great field recording of a parish football game. And I say football in the non-American sense, of course. These great recordings were made by Paul Witte, and there was a whole album of them called Get Rid. Boris Jolivet came before that with a really nice recording of a vulture from his album Orchestre Animal from 2009. Vautour Fauve is the name of that track. Wild Vulture. And up at the top of the set, we had a listener contribution field recording from Tom H. He sent that great train sound to me by emailing me, and you can do the same if you have some field recordings that are burning a hole in your hard drive or handheld Zoom recorder or your phone or anywhere where you make field recordings. My email is ohitf@wfmu.org. ohitf@wfmu.org. Let's get back to it. Thank you for listening. Here are the rest of the sounds.

smiling red top. See how you got me spinning. Going round and round, and I don't want to stop.

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I'll call the same way.

This is Out Here in the Field on WFMU. And we just heard Adam Buddy Donoval. I said that in a weird way. Adam Buddy Donoval with Birdsong in the Car Park off of the 2022 album Sometimes Life is Hard and So We Should Help Each Other. Prior to that, it was some great recordings of the Iberian Red Deer made by Melissa Pons. And she also has recordings of wolves made in a similar fashion, mic'd very far away. But you can hear everything carry so far across the landscape. That album of deer field recordings is called Cervus, or possibly Chervus, which is part of the Latin name of that deer. And the other thing we heard in that set, well, actually we heard three other things. But the main thing was by Mute Frequencies, the Humming Top Orchestra. Mute Frequencies are a couple, Ilya and Laura, based in the UK. And they did an installation piece that was interactive with the public, where people could spin the tops that you heard. And the sound was then augmented and processed live. And I'm very excited to tell you that I'm going to be interviewing Ilya and Laura soon. We're just working out when. So Mute Frequencies will be a future guest this summer on Out Here in the Field. And we will talk probably about that. Also a forthcoming project that they are working on now. And also Ilya's involvement with Sound of the Year Awards. And I know many of you, since you're so diligent about submitting your own field recordings to this show, would be very excited to learn about Sound of the Year Awards. I think probably very late July, early August is when Mute Frequencies will be on the show. And also, do not forget, it is up on the show page now. If you go to the page that has all the list of all the Out Here in the Field shows, we are going to record some nighttime birds here in New Jersey on July 20th. And I'll be helped by Montclair Bird Club President Evan Cutler with that. So yeah, that's a can't miss show. Before the Humming Top Orchestra, we heard Alex Green with The Curvature of the Earth. And during it, we heard King Pleasure and Betty Carter with Red Top, the song. And right now we are listening to a great recording of Vidura the Cat, made by Pablo de Serens in Germany. And Vidura was ill, and Pablo made this album to kind of raise money for his medical care, and he did make a full recovery. So there you go. This is just a recording of Vidura cleaning himself, I think. All right, the next thing I'm going to play is a recording that I made of the crosswalk beeping sound, which is a sound that I've always really liked a lot. And in this case, it was interrupted by some pedestrians. So I'll leave it up to you to decide whether that was an enhancement or not.

0: cute beagle.
1: Got it. Sorry, I don't want to make it worse.
2: Okay. You're actually very helpful. She has a dog, good activity thing.
3: Yeah, we're literally just looking for dogs just to kind of like see how she does.
1: Oh, got it. Okay.
3: This is our first dog we're actually seeing.
1: You picked a good one because she's very calm.
2: She's very cute.
1: Thanks. Right. Good luck. Come on, Joey.

at the off-road.

All right, Bexar, closing out the show with a recording of Fireworks on the 4th of July, 1999. With the compound car alarm that was everywhere in 1999. Soft Catherine did 6 Feet before that from last year. And we heard Neil Innes as always. I'm going to let this play until the end of the show. Please stay tuned for Daniel Blumen after me. And never forget that you are listening to freeform, commercial-free, independent, creative, and fun radio. 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This show is out here in the field, and I'm Amanda. I will see you next week.

Well, well, well. Look who's here. Now, I can't figure out whether it's me or you that I'm referring to here. It's not much of a surprise that I'm here, I suppose, since I'm here every Monday, 9 to midnight. My name is Daniel. Welcome to the show. Set one concluded. Two more sets to go. Thanks very much for tuning in, checking out Freeform Radio here at WFMU. Now that the Jersey City and New York City public schools are down for the summer, you know, this being a kid-friendly family show, I hope the audience mushrooms for a couple of months at least, given the lack of school nights. Congratulations for completing yet another school year. Closing out the sets of music from Futuro Ancestrale, and that is a project led by Giuseppe D'Aranzo, and the album is called, what is it called? Oh yeah, it's called Else When, and it's out on two Dutch labels, Unsounds and Tora. Their second album together, and that track featured the Chinese gourd flute called the Halusi. And you got, along with Giuseppe, you got Yanis Kyriakides, Andy Moore, people talking about the X on the playlist. It's also in the Dog-Faced Hermans, a great band, and Frank Rosalie. Preceding that, something from Johan Arbeit, he of Neubauten and Die Haut and Sprung aus den Volken, and helping him out, Schneider TM and Günter Schickert. It was one of those, record store day 12-inch singles, a split with Schneider and Kaczerik. That's Stefan Schneider and Sven Kaczerik, if you're checking at home. Anyway, yeah, so it was a limited edition thing. Came out for Record Store Day in 2016. 10 years ago, my goodness. Track called Setse. Over to Toronto, and Nick Storing, he's got a two-track digital thing out. And you heard Capgras Syndrome. Congrats to Canada for making it into the next, the Lucky 16. So yeah, that's Nick on the Dog Whistle, Drums and Percussion, Found Objects, Bird Calls, Whistles, Suzuki, Andy's Tongue Drums, and the list goes on. I had to put it up on the playlist. It was so exciting. And then you heard music from Nia Ensemble, and it's a release called Horizontale, which, you know, I'm assuming means horizontal, and Clematide, you know, your guess is as good as mine, but it's the first release by this collective, and you know, I think it says here it's something to do with the horizontality. You know, no hierarchies, no authoritarian structures in this project. But yeah, that was something featuring all sorts of different electronics and samplers and drums and percussion. And I hope you enjoyed it. Over to Ukraine and Ptastvo, which means sort of birds, I think. And a great track called North Saltivka Noir. Ptastvo is Volodymyr Ponikarovsky. The album is called The Grit. And North Saltivka refers to an area of Kharkiv about 18 or 20 miles from the border with Russia. Lots of attacks and destruction there. It's released on I Shall Sing Until My Land Is Free, digitally, and on Stahlplatt on CD. Preceding that, music from Belgium and Cosmos. In this iteration, it's a trio featuring Alan Neff of Human Flesh and Bene Gesserit and Pseudocode,
on synths and rhythm box, cymbal and flute, Daniel Malimpre on the cosmic electric guitar, and Francis Purcell on the bass, the electric guitar, and an archive recording from 1973. And you might be familiar with Daniel Malimpre, also in Human Flesh and Subject, and anyway, great stuff, sounding nothing like those bands when these guys were just youngsters back in 1973. The album is called Charleroi, 1973, Volume 1, The Rather Quiet Flight. Roy Montgomery from an album that came out 25 years ago on VHF called Silver Wheel of Prayer for the Dispossessed. Ahead of that, another album that somehow escaped me. I never, don't think I've ever heard it before. Huge fan of Richard Young's, and there's a new Richard Young's Daniel O'Sullivan collaboration, which is really Wunderschnaps, which I'll be getting to in the next couple of weeks, but I thought I'd look into this 12 of Hearts record and the lovely Long Joyful Dream, something maybe slightly less joyful, but still about a dream, Drowning Man from Tough Love by Simon Joyner. And preceding that, the Go-Betweens, the Clark Sisters from their 1987 album Tallulah, and Robert Forster of the band turned 69 today, so wishing Robert a happy birthday. And at the top, Philip Sanderson with The Skeleton's Last Supper from Bedsit Baroque, chamber pop, and 60s, early 70s Britishness influencing this album, Bedsit Baroque, and that is out on Snatch Tapes. All right, I think I'm ready to tell you some very important information, in that you're listening to WFMU East Orange, WMFU Mount Hope in New York City and Rockland County at 91.9 FM and online at WFMU.org. If you've got some records or CDs lying around that you just, you feel like you've had enough of them. I know, pretty incredible to think that that's even possible, but there's one good thing you can do, and that's donate them to WFMU. 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That's R-E-C-F-A-I-R @wfmu.org. And he and we will thank you profusely. Okay, I think we're going to turn it down and drift for a bit. I think I got a little carried away there. But don't worry, it's a temporary sort of pause. Maybe. But yeah, check out the Accu playlist. Leave a comment. Or just happily lurk. Either way, it's Wunderschnaps to have you here on listener-supported WFMU.

see this. Here's my opinion. 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Daydreaming is not allowed.

Groping is not permitted, of course. 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Harassment is not permitted. Please do not harass anyone until you have left the building.

powerful magnets, sundials, hourglasses, and lightning rods are not permitted inside the facility.

from.

How do you follow that up? So that's some music from Andrew McGregor, a.k.a. Jansky Noise. Do you remember VVM? Yeah. So that was the track called Habanera.exe. Carmen Goes to Tokyo from a new release called An Open Threshold on his Bandcamp. All sorts of shenanigans going on over there. And somehow it sounded perfect for the end of the set. Heard music from Berlin band Primitive Structures with a track called 1994 from their A Merchant's Nightmare album on Krim Kram. Sticking with the horror theme. G.B. Clifford from the Love Disquito album, track called It's Okay. Didn't really sound okay, but okay. Out of Prague, I believe, on the MAPA record label. Chaos Rain from Actress and the London Contemporary Orchestra from their Lagios album on Ninja Tune. And ahead of that, some music from Verona Sextet featuring Tony Buck on the drums, Elliot Sharp on the guitar and the saxophone, Magda Mayas and Francesca Gemmo on the pianos. And it was a track from Leaps and Bounds called That We Are in an Increasingly Permissive Society. I don't know, you sort of detect a little snark in there. Which I suppose is okay. Once in a while. From Portugal, Andre Gonçalves gave us Offbeat 1 from Offbeats. Samples and synth drums and things like that on the Black Hole Time Warp label out of Lisbon. Folded Group, a new single. You heard the A-side, Shaft, on the Open Mouth Records in Philly. Lena Cole on the floor loom, viola, and the vocals. And then Bill Nace providing some vocals, loops, and mini synth. Ahead of that, we heard some music from Push for Night, usually a duo. Oliver Chapoy and James Elliott. But here, David Daniel playing synthesizers. And that was an album called That Porous Line on Room 40. A good hosing down by Push for Night. A Multimento. I think a new project with members of Volcano the Bear. I believe it's the first one. A Multimento 1 and 2. You heard Multimento 1, Part 2C. And then I was going to say local resident, but just across the river there. Well, across two rivers, really. I believe Shauna Lee lives in Queens. You heard music from the harmonica in my life and an excerpt, probably about half of the Wine of the Mystic, on the Scatter Archive record label out of Scotland. And real deep harmonica there, the double bass harmonica, along with two chromatic harmonicas and bells and chimes and a frame drum in there as well. And at the top of the set, You On, some music from Jim White on the drums, He of Dirty 3 and 732 other projects, and Masami Tomohisa on the piano. Three sessions, it says here, all improvised and recorded in 2024. And the album's called New Side, their first album. And you heard End Side.
All right. Okay, where do we go from here? Oh, I know. I was going to mention this thing, wasn't I? Yeah, so, you know, we were kind of drifting there, getting into the holiday spirit. And whatever you do, you know, don't people are talking about, you know, and don't cede the holiday, you know, and sure, people can feel conflicted, but don't cede it. Just vote the bums out. That's what we can do here. Plenty of people over the last 250 years struggling to push the ship in the right direction, and that has to be remembered and honored while possibly stuffing your face with hot dogs. But yeah. I guess people don't come to this program for the great wise utterings of Dance Blumen, so I'm going to move on and tell you something that might actually be of use. There's an exhibition of rare archival material featuring Joy Division's Ian Curtis, and it opened last week. Or is it actually this week? What week are we? No, yeah, last week, because it's a Monday. And it's on view till July 22nd, and it's free and open to the public. It's called Ian Curtis Insight, and it includes handwritten lyrics, photographs, personal letters, ephemera, and other artifacts from the Ian Curtis Archive at the John Rylands Library at the University of Manchester, part of the British Pop Archive. And so, yeah, it's something that's in New York until July 22nd at the Voltz Clark Gallery, V-O-L-T-Z, Clark, as in the Clark sisters, C-L-A-R-K-E, and it's open Monday to Friday from 10 a.m. to 6 p.m. and Saturdays from noon to 5 p.m. And considering the amount of time I spent in my Joy Division t-shirts back in the high school years, and, you know, scribbled all the lyrics in little notebook and exchanged thoughts about them with my best friend Michael, you know, it would be foolishness for me not to go to this thing and not to mention it. It would also be foolishness then not to play this, and I think you'll recognize it, and I hope you keep it here. Don't go anywhere. This is WFMU, Freeform Radio Shenanigans.

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0: Ladies and gentlemen, we've landed, and man, this time really is not a moment too soon. 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Music from Jowsus the Shining and a track called Elvisa. Before that, Boars with Point of Some Return. We heard music from Kohei Matsunaga, a.k.a. NHKYX, filled with Vacuum on a fairly recent EP on Scam called Chasm 4. Graham Dunning gave us Suboptimal Beats. Benjamin Freeney gave us With the Window Open Fully. Reese Cox gave us Clang 7. Great album, Kvaerwald, and a track called Meanderers from Hebex Expectatio Expectata. Bernard Herrmann, whose 115th birthday it is today, or I guess it was today since it's midnight, The Date the Earth Stood Still was what I chose to play. Outer Space, Radar, and Prelude. Ovarius B with Mako and Malarial Dream. Lydia Lunch's Big Sexy Noise, which is basically Lydia Lunch playing with Gallon Drunk. Kill Your Sons, a Lou Reed song from Big City, Big Sexy Noise. La Peste, fantastic double LP compilation, played at any old speed. Track called Blood, recorded in their loft space in 1977. The album is called I Don't Know Right From Wrong, Lost La Peste, 1976 and 1979, Volume 1. Does that mean there's going to be a Volume 2? Very exciting. And a Means to an End at the top from the classic Joy Division second album called Closer. And yeah, so an exhibition of Ian Curtis stuff on view through July 22nd. Thank you very much for listening, and stay cool. It's going to be crazy at the end of the week, and I'll see you on the other side of the holiday. Happy 4th. Take care. WFMU, keep it here for DJ Time Traveler in 3, 2, 1.
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1: You're gonna dance until your feet fall off.
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4: 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Would you do a little something for a little parting music?
7: Are you guys gonna, like, kick it old school?
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9: And we shall pass through the darkness, past the wars, past the hate, past the greed in our world. We must learn to live and love together as one, or we will perish together as fools. This is what we must do.

0: Ah, yes. The artist that produced that track is in here with me as a guest. Let me bring him in here. Turn it down a little more. Say something, Todd.
1: What's up, New York? What's up, Jersey? What's up, Tri-State area?
0: The world.
1: The world.
0: This is all over the world, man. All this ain't, world, you know what I mean? I give the shout out to New Jersey and New York, you know what I mean?
1: Yeah.
0: What's up? But, you know, as you keep talking, the world.
1: The world, baby. It's on and popping.
0: I got my man here, Todd Dexter Gamble. Game-o. Is that how you say that, game-o?
1: Gameo,
0: yeah,
1: baby.
0: Yeah, like cameo. I got
1: Gameo.
0: It.
1: Gameo. Yes, sir.
0: Before we go on, I just want to get this here. I'm going to text it, too. But rest in peace to Mother Khadija Farrakhan, the wife of Minister Louis Farrakhan.
1: Respect.
0: Has passed away at 90. They had 72 years of marriage. Condolence to him, the family, and the Nation of Islam family, you know. And nothing but love, you know. I plan on doing a special with a brother. Leave that secret, though. No, Brother Simon, when we get the chance. But just wanna just give out my condolence over the air, you know. And we lost a few people this past week. But this is heartfelt here, you know. She was definitely a big inspiration, as Minister Farrakhan always speak about, you know, her being 1,000%, 1,000,000% behind him, you know, and what he do and has done for all of us. So, but getting back to the man on the left, I'm still playing this track in the background. I just want to say, I played the Louis and Josh and Leroy stuff. I went to the Blue Note this past Saturday. I was there for both shows. Awesome. I mean, y'all ever get the chance to see the Elements of Life, anytime. Blue Note, Sony Theater. What's that? The Sony Hall. Wherever they're doing, you got to come out and just see this amazing.
1: Shout out to Leroy.
0: Yes, amazing group.
1: Leroy, bad boy. Shout out to Leroy.
0: Yeah, Leroy. You know, Leroy, my man. And Black Ivory. And
1: yes, sir.
0: Just had a great time. I got to do some pictures. I got, you know, hey, man, it was awesome. Thank you, Leroy. Thank you, Russell. And thank you, Louis. Josh.
1: Louis, baby.
0: Don Tallman.
1: Josh Malone,
0: you know. The drummer, I can't think his name. He played down here. Louis. I can't think his last name right now. Man. But Axel, the keyboard. Man. But thank y'all all, man. You know, I'm
1: a classic.
0: Very, very, very, very impressed. Yeah, I love Louis anyway, y'all. I'll tell you in a minute. You know, Black Ivory, Louis Vega, oh my God. And Josh.
1: Louis Vega. Man, don't say no more, man.
0: But this man here, I found out, you know, I friend him on Facebook, but I known him for 30, almost, let me see. What,
1: 30 years?
0: Yeah, more than that. What, 35?
1: 35.
0: 30, no, more than that, 38.
1: You know what I mean? 38
0: years. We're just counting it up. I used to work at Continental with him.
1: Right.
0: But I didn't know he was still there, so I heard some noise. I'm thinking he working at the NAS, you know, making secret weapons and stuff. I heard a lady in the background. Bah, bah, bah. I said, and then when he told me he's still at Continental, I said, okay, you know what I'm saying? You know, I got to speak about Continental. I give shout out to Eddie Class, Kenny Garris, Colin Anderson, Mike Kane, Juan Rodriguez, Louis Pena, Joe Smith, William Baldwin. You know, the names will keep on going on, you know what I mean?
1: Yeah.
0: Little John, Mo, oh man, Lonnie Williams, hey, all of them, man. Oh man, great time. If they wasn't stealing from us, I would have still been there. We was getting pennies on a dollar from them, man. When I was there in a jump boat, I got the opportunity to work with Conrail, so I had left. You know, I was trying to play the fence,
2: right,
0: but it wasn't working. But met some amazing people out there, being passengers, like this brother here, you know what I'm saying? And I said, we connect back through Facebook.
2: Right.
0: And I didn't know that he had all this stuff that was going on with him until he told me. You know, so he gave me this track. And, you know, he asked. I said, sure, I play it. I ain't got no problem. You know what I mean? Give me it. Bah, bah, bah, bah, bah, you know?
2: Yes, sir.
0: And, you know, he advertised that he was going to be here just like he advertised tonight. And, even push the love to other people, man, you know? So, you know, nothing but love, you know what I mean? And he just gave me a flash drive. I'm just going to tell y'all. You know, keep it quiet.
1: Say no more.
0: With all kinds of music on it. So he has a just like Ira came here, and he's music personnel, Ira, that was here a couple of months ago. You know, but Todd was, you know, running it down to me, you know, what's his name? Hey, talk, man. Don't let me, you know what I mean? You know, I like when people up here with me. I can, you know, really open up, you know what I mean? You know, but go ahead, talk, man.
1: I'm just saying, I appreciate, you know, giving this opportunity to get my music out there as a new artist. You know, like I said, I've been in the business for 20 years, in the music business. I work with a lot of big artists. Blue Jean, he was about one of my first guy who I managed for Table for Five. This is back in 2001. Well, anyway, it was jazz combination, jazz fusion. He was one of the ones, and also a couple other guys, you know, Raymond Muller, you know, Marva King, you know, big time artists out there doing their thing. I started as a distributor, you know, promotion. You know, promoting shows down the Key Club. You know, shout out to Elliot James. Shout out to Elliot James, Key Club. Lake Sharp James, rest in peace. A lot of big people who I've worked with, and appreciate it. Tawana, shout out to Tawana Edwards. Yep, she one of the first. Juba Gaylord, one of the first people. Just want to give those shout outs because those are the ones that helped me get my career started as a music promoter. But other than that, you know, I'm going to try this new artist thing and see how it works, you know.
0: Yeah, so, you know, he had mentioned to me of either Radio Connect or some people coming up here and being guests. So, you know, he dropped a few names on me. And I said, sure. You know what I'm saying? Sure. So, this is what I love doing, and you know, he sees that, you know, I appreciate it, man. You know, he's here, Eddie. Eddie Class, he's here.
1: Shout out to Eddie Class.
0: He goes, when are you gonna have Todd? I said, easy, Eddie.
1: Yeah, Eddie Class, one of good coworkers.
0: So,
1: yeah,
0: but.
1: United, yeah, still there.
0: Yeah, yeah. It's you know, Continental to United, you know.
1: Yeah,
0: you know.
1: Merge. Exactly what happened, but you know, with Kareem, he's Raheem is like, you know, he always been a man out there, you know. He always been a man. I can't contemplate, you know. Very down to earth brother, you know. Appreciate him. God give him all this talent. It wisdom, you know, and have me up here, and, you know, to help out, you know, to show my talent, show my stuff, you know, and I appreciate it, you know.
0: Well, you know, we were family out there, and we looked out for everybody's back, and that was one of the great things about being at Continental, now United.
1: Yeah,
0: and, United, yep. I didn't make it to the United days, but I was there for Continental, you know.
1: It's okay.
0: Big respect.
1: Still got love for your brother.
0: Oh, hey, man. You know, you know, my stories and, you know, my history out there, you know, it just never let down. I ain't going to go into it, but I am.
1: Look at you now, man.
0: If you ever and saw me, you know, like at PATH or even, you know, at the airport, you know, I had that, you know, that energy. I had that energy. Like I got here, I got energy, man, with the music, you know.
1: Right.
0: My man, MT Tony, I got to shout him out, man. Good cat, you know.
1: Yeah.
0: He has a lot of energy, too.
1: Oh, yeah. So, yeah. Shout out to MT.
0: MT Tony. But, yeah, so, you know, go ahead and speak on your music and, you know, you give out some information.
1: Yeah. Well, like I say, Spiritual Raptures, I made it a couple of... I actually made it like 3 years ago. I just put it out this year in February. And it's up and coming. It's getting a lot of buzz, you know. And like I said, I appreciate you guys. Go out there and support, you know. Get out there. It's on, you can get it on Amazon Music. You can go to Apple Music. It's also on Spotify. You know, it's all over. So, you know, just come out there and support. And I appreciate it. You know, it's independent, and it's a good combination. I got more stuff coming out, but that's more to come. You guys gonna smell me. Trust me. You really guys gonna smell me.
0: Yeah, and you can give them out any of your social media platforms. So they
1: go out on social media. Yep, Instagram. Yeah, Instagram, Facebook. You know, YouTube. Yes, you know, go out there and. You know, support it. Like, I appreciate it. And it's a good vibe. It's good. I work hard on it. I put it together through drum machines and I use all type of methods on it. And like I said, you know, it's for the world. And, you know, it's guys got to support. And like I said, plenty more to come. I got plenty more to come. You know, and, so, watch out. Probably have some updated concert. You never know. Hopefully, be on somebody's ticket. You never know. But I'm just trying this new thing. You know, as an artist, I love music. I've been liking music for the longest. Ever since childhood, my uncle used to always put us in the. You know, down south, you know, because then you can tell by my accent. But down south, we used to have my uncle down. He used to play music, and we used to always act like we was the Jackson 5 like that, you know. Me and my cousins, there's five of us. Like, we go in there like, hey, we're the Jackson 5, you know, be on the, you know, because that was our inspiration, you know. And it's, you know, side sports.
0: Yes, sir.
1: That's it, man.
0: We're going to come back. We're going to play a couple of tracks here and come back. You're going to talk some more.
1: Yeah.
0: And I appreciate you being here, brother.
1: Appreciate you, man, for coming. Let me out here. All right.
2: This is something special for you.

0: It's been the same ever since you kicked my baby. Solo.
1: Nothing is the same ever since you came, my baby. Nothing is the same.
0: Nothing is the same. 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O-R-G. This Travel Zone, I am DJ Time Traveler. Good morning, good afternoon, and good evening. I have a special guest here with me. Get him to say something. Say something. You know, maybe talk about a few other tracks he got. You know what I'm saying? Don't be shy.
2: Yes, I got a couple tracks coming up. Jersey. I got one, guys. Jersey Jazz, you know, and Planet Soul, a couple more tracks that's coming up and coming, and you guys gonna get a thrill out of this, I'm telling you. And then, you know, just something I got planned, and like I say, all my music will be could be played on Amazon Music. Spotify. You can go to iTunes. Got a lot of platform, and YouTube. You go to YouTube. You can play on YouTube. I got like I say, my music is based on jazz fusion, and like I say, it's something you like. It's a good vibe, you know. Something I thought about, you know, it's some spiritual vibe, you know, something that you can rock to, you know, get into a little bit of R&B funk style, but it's good, you know.
0: Yes. Yeah, that's awesome, brother.
2: Yes, sir. You know, like I said, it's got up and coming. So just tune in. It'll be out. Like I say, I got a couple of them I would like to play, but. Gotta wait till I get a license.
0: But just tell them how, you know, your Facebook.
2: Oh, yeah, go to Facebook, Todd Dexter Gam. We can go to Facebook, Todd Dexter Gam. That's my name. I'm using my government now. I have to use that. Yeah, so, you know, I want to. So, you know, go there. You can check me out. You can go to Instagram, Todd Gamble. Instagram. What else? What's the other one? TikTok. TikTok, Instagram, Facebook, and a few other sites. You can check me out, you know. That's my name, Todd Dexter Gam, on Facebook and Instagram and TikTok. You can check me out, and you can see my profile, whatever, and check out my music and what kind of shows. Not doing the shows right now because I, you know, want to still get my stuff out there, you know. Still in the beginning stage, so still get my feet wet.
0: You on Instagram too?
2: No. Yeah, I'm on Instagram. Yeah, Todd Gamble on Instagram. Okay. Yeah.
0: Everything is Todd Gamble.
2: Yeah. Yes, sir. Yes, sir.
0: Is it Todd Dexter Gamble?
2: You can go Todd Gamble on that one.
0: Yeah. Oh, on that one. Yeah. You know, you got to have all.
2: Yeah, Todd Gamble on that one. You know, Dexter Gamble's on. It's on Facebook. Yeah.
0: He's gonna be here a while with me. Oh, let me. Before my son kill me, he be listening.
2: Yes, sir.
0: Oh, man. Hold on one minute. Let me see. Where we at here? I got to find. But, okay, let's talk, brother.
2: Yeah, you know what I mean? So, you know, like I said, you know, those are music lovers. I know you're out there listening. You know, come on, tune in. I'll support, you know. Got some good stuff, you know, and, you know, all over the world. And tune in, you know.
0: Yes.
2: And it's
0: One of the things I want to mention too is Melba Moore is having a book signing here in Jersey City tomorrow.
2: Shout out to Melba.
0: At the from at 6 p.m. Doors open, Brightside Tavern, 141 Bright Street, Jersey City, New Jersey. 6 awesome. O'clock, Melville Moore book signing. You get a chance, come on out.
2: That's a bad girl.
0: Boy. Yeah, I'm going to play a couple of her.
2: Yeah, she's bad. Melba, back in the day, man, Melba was that. Man, I'm telling you, in the 80s, oh, my God, man. Her and Kashif, oh, man, I ain't going to even say no more. Y'all already know.
0: Then I also have here, I got a website, DJ Time Traveler website. You go DJTimeTraveler.com. Just leave me your email. It is set up for you to put your email in there. So that's DJTimeTraveler.com, the website. So I got to say it again. My son like, I didn't hear it. All right, so that, he said three times. So that's one. I got to do it again at the end and then before I leave, y'all. So he's pushing to promote a lot of stuff that I'm going to do. So he did the website, and a couple other things are going to start working, and we're going to do. I'm going down his house this weekend to work on some things. So we're going to get back to a little bit of music, and we're going to come back, and Todd is going to keep talking. He ain't talking about Norman Conners or the other, you know what I mean? Anybody else, you know what I mean? Talk about him. Here we go. Josh again, y'all.

Yes, it will. 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You mess around and lose your life. Anger. You will lose it all the time. Anger. 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Oh no. 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

0: 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I am DJ Time Traveler, a.k.a. Raheem. I'm here with my special guest, co-host, Todd Dexter Gamble. Gameo.
1: Yes, sir.
0: Yes. You know, he gave me a flash drive, y'all, so I will be browsing through that, you know, throwing some stuff on to play. You know, a couple of songs next week. I really appreciate that. It's meaty. I say that, you know what I'm saying? I don't want to say how much gigs it is, because then they'd be like, wow. You know what I mean?
1: Yeah, you my man, man. I gotta give that, man. Yo, you know what I'm saying? Shout out to WFMU. Appreciate you bring me on board.
0: Well, I appreciate you coming. Yeah. Like I said, you know, you gave me the track.
1: Yes, sir.
0: And I let you know that I was going to play it, and you were more than surprised. You were, just a joy of 'cause we spoke about, you know, independent artists not having a venue to play their music,
1: right?
0: You know, and we off air, we just talked about if you do get some, you try to get somebody your track, they talk about payola.
1: Oh yeah, payola. Yeah, yeah.
0: They talking about what you gonna do for me.
1: Oh yeah,
0: you know what I'm saying.
1: Yeah, I seen that happen a lot.
0: My kid needs some new shoes.
1: Payola, baby.
0: You know
1: what I mean?
0: So, in respect to that, you know, you passed it on. You passed my show on to other people that you know down south and everywhere else.
1: Oh, yeah, man.
0: And, you know, they say they like it. They love it. You know what I'm saying? And, you know, so I appreciate that, man. This is, you know, I had a teacher, an Islamic teacher, and he always talked about the moment to moment, or the movement to the movement of me knowing something and sharing it with somebody else.
1: That's right.
0: You know, and because what he was giving me was a strong message, and it's carried a long way, man. Brother Naeem, rest in peace.
1: Rest in peace. Yeah, man.
0: Abdul Bassett.
1: Yeah, man. You, like I say, man. You by doing this, man. You open the doors for a lot. It's gonna open the doors for a lot of people, man. You know.
0: I don't know if people.
1: It's like you know, because independent artists struggling hard, man. Out here, and I work with them. You know, and as myself, it's like it's just a passion that I like doing. You know.
0: Well, you know the big thing about, you know, one of the things about on air radio that I've been watching, you know. Here we live right now. I get three opportunities for someone to hear my show, you know. Right now, being live, archive, and then I'm played again on Sunday morning.
1: Right.
0: With a different revive or whatever it's that. I listened to it one time, but I wasn't paying attention to it. But, you know, the thing is that, you know, they have the YouTube, you know, the Facebook where they, you know, or wherever they can put their tracks at. So, and everybody, you know, which is bad, always the instant fame, you know. I got a song out, you know.
1: Yeah, I know, right?
0: Instant fame.
1: Hey, man.
0: But, you know, the people don't put the footwork in it no more. You know what I mean?
1: No, they don't. Footwork. They don't.
0: And then again, like we just said about people and you know, I payola, you know.
1: Yeah. Yes, it's
0: give me a few dollars to put it on a main.
1: I know, right? I ain't gonna call the names, but there's a couple people I know that they did a payola, man.
0: Or they can't play it. You know what I mean? Or they can't play
1: man,
0: it because,
1: it's crazy, man.
0: You know, a lot of these stations' music is streamed from somewhere else.
1: Yeah.
0: You know, so. And that's where we talk about you have to pay that streaming service.
1: That's
0: to
1: right.
0: Play it on which gone.
1: Yeah, man, they want hard, man. They want that big money, man. They ain't talking about no small change.
0: That's why you can hear some of those songs on some stations six, seven times in a day.
1: One thing I noticed, if you remember back in the day, how they catered to the music, like down south, how they catered to the music a lot of times. A lot of music from up here, you know, they wouldn't play down south music up here. Mm. Yeah, that was back in the day, you know. Because when we was coming up, we was waiting on, Planet Rock that came down there. What else? Couple of music came down south. But when down south, when they bring their music, they didn't want to play it.
2: Right.
1: So, but I shout out to Little John, I don't know, from, supporting down in Atlanta, making it happen so their music can come up here and made it worldwide, you know. So I don't know why the DJs were like that. I don't know, but hey, that's how it was back in the day, in the 70s and the 80s. Yeah. You know, we have to go down there and listen to a track.
0: I don't want to talk about their nosebleeds, but anyway. I didn't say it.
1: But that's how it was, man, you know. Couldn't get no airplay, man, you know. But now it's like I said, it's streaming, you know. It's out there now. You can just put it on anything, you know. YouTube, you know, and, you know, Instagram, TikTok, all that, you know. You can play your song, somebody like it, get a lot of buzz. So have it, you know.
2: Mm-hmm.
1: But like I say, my man, like, it's been a good ride, brother. I enjoy the whole show. Been a good ride. Yep. Definitely.
0: Yeah. So
1: playing a classic and Mr. Burgess, shout out to him, man. Oh, that got bad.
0: Yeah, show, Leroy man. Burgess.
1: Louis Vega, man, them
0: Vega,
1: cats, man.
0: Josh Malone.
1: Yeah. I like those cats, man. I met them guys plenty of times, man. You know. They the classic guys, man. You know?
0: Oh.
1: Doing it up.
0: Say it again.
1: Like I say, everybody, come on and get this Spiritual the Rapture.
0: That's right.
1: Amazon Music, iTunes. Come on out. It's good vibe.
0: You can't tell them the other songs.
1: Yeah. Yeah. Well, yeah. Like I said, that's coming. You know.
0: So if coming. You.
1: That's coming later. That's coming later. I got like three more of the tracks that's coming out.
0: Also, if you, I have a website popping up, djtimetraveler.com. You can leave your email. Will be some happening things on that website. So check it out. My son.
1: Check it out.
0: You know, he's going to be strolling. Boy, when did you say it?
1: Can't leave him out, man. That's what's up, man.
0: Well, you know, he does a lot of stuff for me, man. You know?
1: Yeah. Man, that's okay. Putting that work in, you know?
0: Yeah. So the next track I'm playing is my boy Al Jarreau, and this goes out to Brother Hadi.
1: Al Jarreau.
0: Yeah, Look to the Rainbow. I didn't, you know, the other two, when he won it, I didn't get a chance to do. So I'll do it next week for him, or following week. Here we go. We're going to go back to the music, and I'll bring you back. We're going to talk some more. You got to talk about Norman Connors.
1: Hold
0: man.
1: On, man. Come on, man. Why you going to put
0: just say spot? What's up with
1: him? No, he's going to put him on a spot like that, man.
0: Yeah, here we go.

0: My man is still up in here with me. He ain't jumped ship. You know?
1: Yeah, man. How can I, man? I had a great time, man. This is awesome, man. I got to do this some more, man. I tell you, you put on a great show tonight. Really.
0: Well, thank you. I appreciate it.
1: You laid it. Man, I appreciate it. Yeah. DJ Time Travel, A.K. Raheem. Yes, sir. Good mark, man.
0: Yeah. Listen, tomorrow, if you're free at 6 p.m., I played Melba songs there. You Stepped Into My Life and Standing Right Here. She will... I gotta find it now. Where am I? I got to go to Facebook.
1: Yeah, shout out to Melba.
0: Yeah, Melba's still doing her thing.
1: Still doing her thing.
0: Still,
1: I saw her at the Symphony Hall.
0: So, hold on a minute. She'll be doing a book signing tomorrow at Brightside Tavern, 141 Bright Street, Jersey City, New Jersey. So, you get the chance, come on out. She put on here, Let's Get It Together. You know, so check out if you are in the area. I'll be there. You know, so ha, get hit it. Here you go.
1: Nice.
0: I just had to. I missed the scream, but yeah, and tell them some more. We got. 25 more minutes. Yeah. You can still kick it in.
1: Yeah, okay. I'm gonna go ahead and get the last win out of me. But like I say, man, it's been a pleasure coming on board. You know, hearing your show and you put me out there. You know, and appreciate everything. Like I say, come out there and get my track, everybody. Single. The single is called "Spirit of the Rapture." You can go to my name is Todd Dexter Gamble. You can go to Amazon Music, iTunes, you can go to Spotify. Yeah, come on out, man. It's a real good track. I appreciate it. It's all up and coming. It's up and coming. It's all over the world right now.
0: You can.
1: Thank God for my man that he put me down. It's all good, and it's gonna be some more stuff coming out. I got three more tracks. Probably out in December, Jersey Jazz, and the other one's gonna be called Planet Soul, and the other ones are a real deal. Those three tracks will be coming out in December, so look for it. Thank you, everybody.
0: Yeah, come on, you know.
1: Thank you, Raheem.
0: I got another coming in one more minute, but you know, want to see y'all out there. You know, I want to thank my brother. Todd Dexter Gamble.
2: Yeah.
0: Hit him, Melvin. Let him know.
2: Baby.

0: So, I really appreciate this, brother, man. It's the energy, you know?
1: Oh, yeah.
0: Clap.

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It just leaves me with one question.

0: man, my joy, baby. I got to, you know. 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This is the Travel Zone. I am DJ Time Traveler, and my guest today was Mr. Todd Dexter Gamble.
1: Yes, sir.
0: Cameo.
1: Baby, baby. Baby, baby.
0: Get it in. Get it in. Well, we had a great time, y'all.
1: It's been a pleasure.
0: He will be back. I'm going to download all those stuff he gave me.
1: It's been a pleasure. Like, you know, I said, man, I enjoy it.
0: Hey, man, give out your information again.
1: Music. Yeah, this once again, everybody, Todd Dexter Gamble. You can go to Amazon Music. You can go to Spotify. And you can go to Apple Tunes. And, put a platform. I can't think of the other one. Like I said, those three right there, those are the main ones. You can get Todd Dexter Gamble. Go get it. Spiritual the Rapture. Number one single.
0: Woo! Yes.
1: It's banging.
0: I'm gonna play it again.
1: Banging. So smell me.
0: And go to my website, DJTimeTraveler.com. And leave your email or a message if you get the chance. 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More to come. Yes. We out. My joy. We going out with my joy. You know. It's time to roll, y'all. Thank y'all. See y'all next week.
1: Peace.
0: Peace. Todd. Dexter Gamble.
1: Baby, baby.
0: Gamble.
1: Baby, baby.

shit, that's

0: I'm going to take this tape off, it's just too bare, sorry. Sounds all furry.
1: I remember the first time I met Rob was in San Francisco. He was so British in that cheap American youth hostel. I remember I thought he was handsome. On the second day we kissed on a broken porch and then we went to the movies.
2: Do you remember what we saw?
1: It was his double feature, remember that?
2: No, I don't. I don't remember it at all.
1: We looked so childish. We weren't even allowed to buy beer in the shop.
2: I don't know if I can remember when we actually met. I remember there was no room where we met and there was nowhere to stay. Like, we couldn't get a double room. And so I remember we went off to this other place. Yeah, I remember that quite well, actually. So I remember when we walked in and we met that French guy, Claude, and it felt a bit like kind of Joseph and Mary sort of looking for shelter.
1: Later on, we moved in together. It was the first time I lived with somebody.
2: I remember

0: Oh God, Lotta.
1: I remember sex, actually, because I hadn't really had much of it up until then. So I remember that, and I remember it was all very tentative. I was very kind of nervous and frightened of women, I think. I was very kind of self-conscious about my body, I think. So I remember that, yeah.
2: Later on, we traveled. We celebrated my birthday in a colonial hotel in Oaxaca, drinking tequila. There were little well-lit bars all over the place. Outside was dark. The Indians sold sweets in the shape of skulls.
1: I don't know, I mean, in all these photos, you kind of seem to be... You're there, but you're not really there. You have this waif-like presence. I think at the time, I sort of took it for sophistication, you know, Swedish sophistication. But I really remember stupid things like that hat I wore. I remember I had this hat which I really loved, like a kind of trilby. I mean, just absurd things like that. I can remember, like, the trainers I had, training shoes. I can't remember what you wore at all.
2: We swapped clothes. I swapped my black sweater for his jeans. We were almost exactly the same size. I've lain on top of him and measured. Does that mean that we were suited to each other? Probably not.
1: The overriding kind of memory I had on our trip to Mexico was kind of being angry with you for kind of... for sort of being there. Because... I mean, the memory I have is we went on this great trip to Mexico, you know, it was really, like, exciting, and I was really into it, and I remember the one thing that stands out most is remember you saying you didn't like the food, and I really loved the food, and I thought, God, you know, how can you not like the food? And then you didn't like the weather, you said it was too hot. So I was having a good time, you weren't, therefore I wanted to, you know, I didn't want to be with you kind of thing, rather than trying to sort out what the problem was.
3: Maybe I wanted you to just take care of me and love me and...
1: Right, yeah. Right. But you see, I think that's probably what I wanted you to do to me as well. You know. Yeah, that's what I wanted. I mean, after all, that's what all men want, isn't it? To be kind of taken care of.
2: I remember that we only travelled in warm countries. He was so cool among all those colours, all the yellow stalls with tiny bananas. I really did my best, but nothing could get him to lose his head. Was that due to his English character? Probably. To the lingering effect of the public school? Partly. To the fact that he had to spend the whole summer in hospital when he was little, and that he never could make up for that summer. Certainly.
1: I remember in that hotel in Merida, we were staying in that hotel, which I thought was just like the most amazing, best place I'd ever been. But you went out on your own. You tried to go out, and you came back, like about an hour, and I thought, oh, great, she's gone. She's... and... You know, I do my own thing. And she came back after about half an hour crying. Because, I don't know, you know, some guys had been, you know, hassling you. So I was tied, we were shackled together in that sense, you know. So, I mean, and I don't think we were kind of, I certainly wasn't kind of experienced or emotionally equipped enough to deal with it. So, yeah, I kind of resented your presence and... Yeah, no, I remember kind of abandoning you in a hotel room in Mexico at 4 o'clock in the morning. which I think was one of the sort of most terrible things I've ever done, actually. It's, the way I justified it at the time was that you had to take it back to New York, as far as I remember, the next day, but I couldn't even bear to stay with that one more day, and I just had to get away.
2: I remember waking up in an empty room. I think I didn't dare to open my eyes for at least 2 hours, and then I did anyway.
1: And so I got a ticket to the other side of Mexico, to Baja California, and it happened to leave at 4 a.m. or something, and it involved getting up at sort of 3 and getting a taxi, and you were absolutely devastated.
2: I remember I was all alone and I thought I was going to die. The Mexicans thought I was ill and brought me tea. I think I had very little money, but I got hungry and went out and bought some bananas. Stayed in my room after that. Only had 2 bananas left. I lay down, it got dark. Ceiling fan was rotating. Robert didn't love me. Nobody wanted me. Dyed my hair. Nothing helped.
1: I don't know why I couldn't have waited another day.
2: I finally find him in Leeds. Kind of gravel in the air. It's cold. People don't have enough clothes on. So I'm walking around in t-shirts. I recognize him directly. He looks the same as ever. I go to see my auntie in Sheffield. Nearly everybody has a relative in England. My auntie married an Englishman in the 50s. My father never talks much about my auntie, only that she taught him how to swim. Did she teach her English husband how to swim? Was it then they fell in love? Now my auntie's overweight and quite sad. I think she wrote a story. Would my auntie have been happier if she had stayed Swedish? Probably not.

All right. You can hear the fan in here, can't you? Is there a fan running? No, there's not. Anyways, some gripping content about my fan. Clicking on something and making some things here. Yeah, we just heard, new to me. something from Automating. I cannot say the name of the track. Oh no, the name of the track, excuse me, is Blind Ambition. And that came out this year. And I cannot say the name of the album, except for, well, it says in parentheses, Plumbing by the Hathor Trio. And, I don't know. Yeah, I like that. It's funny, I can... Yeah. Sorry. I'm distracted, but I'm tired, and I'm nice. But, yeah, it's nice to be back. What was I going to say? Yeah, I was in Costa Rica last week. And, that is not... I'm not a big traveler. But I did go, what do you want to say? A friend of mine lives down there. So I went and we had sort of a reunion with various friends and their families. So I had a nice time. It's funny, I was eating pistachios. I can tell I was eating. Okay, so beyond the Automating track, you know, we heard Nurse with Wound do that for that. I think that came out earlier this year. I finally just got the CD. Sometimes there's a lot of Nurse with Wound reissues, for better or for worse. But, of course, mostly for better, right? And, you know, sorry, I'm trying to put on background music. That's why I'm distracted. But, yeah, that was She and Me Fall Together Like Free Death. That was the funeral mix. This comes off of the extra CD that was included in this re-release. I don't remember when that first came out. I don't think it was super long ago, like when it's not 80s or 90s. But yes, Reunited Dairies, of course. And yeah, what else can you say? That is the name of the album, too. She and Me Falling Together in Free Death, minus the funeral mix. So, yeah, a lot of Erickson before that did Please Mr. Coldstream. I don't know what Mr. Coldstream really refers to. That's I've played this, I think, a couple weeks ago. Not that song, but I played something from that album. It's a various artists. I think I bought this working in a record store in Washington, D.C. in the late 90s. It was just sitting there, lonely, waiting for me. And, yeah, so that's from a various, I think, Residence Radio. That's what the name of it's called, but I think Residence was a, wasn't it a magazine? Kind of like, I think they, I remember buying like a, perhaps a John H. Cage issue at the same time. I don't know. So that was 1997. Secret Transplant by Yeast Culture before that. A 2-CD thing called Paper and Plastic. It's actually a pretty cool CD. One CD has the longer material, and the other one's kind of more of a cut-up thing. I bought that. Yeah, I just liked the look of it. And we started off with Bill Fontana. okay. But, yeah, Bill Fontana doing a harmonic bridge. And I caught that off by accident and then restarted it sort of in a panic. So I hope you enjoyed that. This is WFMU East Orange, WMFU Mount Hope, and New York City and Rockland County at 91.9 FM, and online at WFM.org, where nice people often from other parts of the world in time zones where people are awake tune in and say nice things. I'm trying to think. I forgot what I loaded up. Oh, because I went to Costa Rica. I always wanted to go to Iceland. So this is a field recordings from Iceland. Yeah. Somehow that's relevant. But I don't know. Okay. I'll be back eventually.
I don't know. This might be the worst MacBook ever. Okay. All right. Bye-bye.

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And it's our first, really our first sensibility, is the sense of feeling. 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I think every person looking at a sculpture should use his own body. 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
0: 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By cooking and having children, one is in fact nourished by this rich life, provided one always does some work each day, even a single half hour, so that the image grows in one's mind. A woman artist. A woman artist. A woman artist.

see all these, all this racking here. That donates how many coils, so it depends where you put this stop on for the coils. And then this and this and this, all down to the length. If you look, if you sort of watch that, then that pushes that along and creates the length of the springs. I'll just try one to show you. So that just picks the wire up when I can get it in the right position. Picks the wire up, and that's putting your shut coil on it where the spring needs to be closed, and then it puts that pitch on it, and then eventually when that comes back to a straight piece, it will then allow it to close again, and then that's the spring, or the start of the spring. And you've got to heat treat the spring, crop the ends off, grind it. You heat treat it just to stress relieve it, and it does make it. If you squoze that solid, then it'd lose length.

when I left school, when I was ready for leaving school, in years of my school age, they had people coming round just to say what was available for a job. And they suggested, well, have you ever thought of manufacturing springs for a living? And I didn't. I didn't even know. So I just said, well, I'll have a look. So they sent me to a spring works to have a look round, and I thought, well, this sounds all right, an apprenticeship. So it were the days when everybody got an apprenticeship. They didn't go to college. The working class didn't go to college. They just got apprenticeships. So I left school. Actually, I started working at 14 years old for about 3 days. Because the time I left school, by the time the schools went back after the Easter break, I would have been 15. So obviously I couldn't do that because you left at 15. So I were already 15, so I couldn't start another term. But the working life started sort of just had a couple of days off at Easter, whereas the school had maybe a week and a half or something. So I went to work when I was 14 years old.

So I started work at 14 and I've been doing it ever since. And I'm 70 now, so it's been a long time. There probably won't be many folk who start working in one job and stay in it all their life. It just probably will never happen because of just things move on too fast.

because when that phone goes, you just don't know what's going to happen. You know, somebody might come on and say, I've got a panic on, you know, and so your day, you can't sort of say, well, I know what I'm doing all day tomorrow. So that's why we ended up working for ourselves, because it's the initials of V, that's gone, but he's known as Bud by a lot of people. So it's B, and I'm Peter, and S is Sam, so BPS. And the reason we chose that was that BP's a big name in industry, isn't it? And we thought it might have a catch-on. BP, remember, people remember BP, and then the S is stuck on the end. So that's why we ended up with BPS, and it's been BPS ever since. We weren't limited to begin with, but now we are, obviously, so but now we're BPS limited. And that's sort of how we'll finish up. This time next year we won't be BPS. Well, not even that. April, May, we'll have finished.

It'll moan and groan, so it'll sound you're after. Hot saw into the right number of coils, then I'd grind it, and then I'd set it open. And they'd be ready then for oven, furnace. You know, when you've got to do what you do with what you've got, and but the spring is not the spring uniform, you know, when it, you know, so oh, I don't know. as handled, I'd say could it be approaching a million. There are various, you know, you've done thousands at a time, and

0: different pitches as they're going down. In fact, there's one down here. That's a fork, a springbok, a fork on a motorbike. And that's the same idea. Them pitches there and them there. That gives you a soft suspension, but when them close together, when with the weight of everything, then that becomes a stronger spring. So it sets off quite, bouncy, but when you're riding it, it them claws up, and then these take over. So that's the variable pitch, they call it, where some pitches are bigger than others.
1: Yeah, that's under tension. They're in that, so they wherever they fit it on, and then they'll locate it, and then set this keeper off, and then it'll...
2: It can be vicious.

of times we don't know where they go, so it's surprising probably where they do go. But I mean, there's that many varieties of springs. They're not, most people, when they're talking about a spring, they don't know whether it's a tension spring, a torsion spring, or a compression spring. They just say, I want a spring and it measures this. It's hard for Joe Public to describe a spring. People think a spring is a spring, and it's either a bed spring or a spring in a pen top or a car spring, you know, that's on the suspension. Them are the sort of type of spring that people will try and describe to you as a spring. If you say you're a spring maker, oh, do you make bed springs? Or do you make springs for cars? Or do you make springs for pen tops? That's the three that they think. Whereas the percentage of springs there's out in the world, them three items are probably only 0.000% of them.

0: And we used to make them, and it were for her bed, it were a woman.
1: The what, you know, the ones that go into the wall, and you pull them down? Well, one of them had broken, and so she couldn't get her bed back. So she was just touting around to see if she could find somebody, and dropped on us, who actually used to make them, and we had them in stock.
2: Right, I mean, we're based strings for rocking chairs. Well, I mean, we make quite a few things for vintage cars that the guys will come in and just say, well, we can't, you know, this is a car, this spring is that old, it's older than me type of thing, but I could do with some new ones. So we made stuff for a tank. The amount of spring makers that's in this town is quite a lot, because it's an area that companies have set up in, stayed there, and it's known in the country that Rochdall is one of the places for springs. Well, to be honest, I would say Rochdall's spring making industry is bigger than anything else in Rochdall. There's quite a few names of companies in Rochdale, but they've all gone. There isn't really any major employees. But spring making, it seems to have thrived in a way. Whether it's because of the decline of everything else, I don't know. When I used to walk to work from Tuffield, which is where I lived, to Broadbent, and they're on Oldham Road, probably about a mile, say. Used to walk to work every day, and the pavements were full of people walking to work. Absolutely full of them. You know, you couldn't just walk down the street, the path rather, and have it for yourself. No way. And everybody were doing the same thing, and them days have gone, whether it's because of they've all got cars now, and you know, most people didn't have Beatles, of course. But certainly not as many people going to work these days. So, because there's not the work there to have.

I will let it play just a bit. Got some nice rain here. Yeah. That was supposed to be for last mic break, but I didn't quite hit the button right. Anyways, this is WFMU East Orange, WMFU Mount Hope, in New York City and Rockland County at 91.9 FM, and online at WFM.org. Trying to think. Yeah, we just heard Corazon, Time Court, Mirage, basically doing some kind of Lamonte Young composition here. Or so it says. I'm not, you know, I mean, he doesn't like some Lamonte Young, right? So, but I'm not that aware of his stuff where I could say, and obviously because of what it is, oh, that's a cover song. Or a performance of his such and such piece. Excuse me. But yeah, Fred Hillowell, before that, doing something Springs. It's kind of an interesting set of 10 inches. I've got another one. I don't know, I played it a couple of years ago on a show. But Industrial Folklore Volume 2, Springs, unsurprisingly. That one's called. Or the record's called, but the song too. Or I'm naming it that. Maybe it's not labeled. And Folklore Tapes put that in 2017. It's a 10-inch. As I noted, 10 inches, I don't know. I used to really like 10 inches. And I haven't. Do they still get made much anymore? I think I must have like 50 different ones or something. We heard three from Olivia Lavelle. First was Use Your Own Body, A Woman Artist Not Deprived, and I, the Sculptor. That's a CD from Catwork, put that out in 2020. And it's called Sculptor, with a giant O. The Hepworth Resounds, in parentheses, is the name of the album. And, you know, I don't know too much about her, but somebody on the comments mentioned that she's a British artist who was born in France originally. So that's cool. The mystery is being unraveled. No, that was just a... I was on the way to hand DJ Time Traveler my first track, and I don't know, the CD was staring at me, so I brought it in here and gave it a little listen. Yeah, it's good stuff. And before that we heard, oh boy, it's going to be name killing time for the next two, Jakazek, doing a song called Dawn, for an album called Gardenia by Touch in 2020. Seems to be a lot of 2020, maybe not so much, too. It's a South African artist, it seems to be. That's where most of the sources are from, at least. And we start off with Haftis Jarndotti. I'm assuming he's from Iceland. The album's called Sounds of Iceland, Iceland Shoe, from Grun Recorder, and the album, the track was called South. Most of this, it's sort of a compilation of recordings. There's another one called North, for instance, on the, in the East, you know, you get it. I'm trying to think, not too much else to say. Obviously I got 1 hour left, Casey's coming up next. I don't know. Maybe you guys are having fun. I'm having fun. I'm trying to think here. Oh, yeah. Let me pre-announce here. This is going to be something by Anestis Logothetis, a Greek artist. And I'm trying to think. Oh, but this is from a box set, a 5-LP box set called Electroacoustic Works, 1960 to 1980. Not sure. I didn't bring the full thing. I just brought this record with me. So I probably could look up the year this was. But it's side A and side B are both called Vampire. So we're going to play part one. Yeah, I'll be back soon. Like I said, last hour, we're just chilling. And I don't know. All right. Well, yeah, you get it.

Oh, well, it is time to get out of here. We just heard Greg Davis doing the A-side of Precursor 7-inch, it's called. It came out in 2005, not 25, but 2005 from Mellotronic. I don't know. Yeah. I went with some serious pronunciation there. That's cool. I like that. That's a cool little 7-inch. It's funny. It says the cover designed by Lassie Marhaug, who is, it's a Norwegian guy. Maybe I've forgotten if he's Swedish. That's like throwing. That's like getting serious there. But yeah, I always see his name everywhere. Rambutan did Frozen Flower before that. From an LP called Inverted Summer off the now defunct Fabrica label out of Brooklyn, I believe. And we start off with a long one by Logothesis. I don't know, that's his name. He's a Greek fellow who passed, born in 1924, if I remember right, and from looking earlier, and then died in 94? I don't know. Who knows? Casey will be right up next. We're just going to listen to some birds. 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All right, I'll be back next week, which is kind of fun to say. Enjoy. I'll be back. Bye-bye. Have a good day.

soldiers getting situated here. Nestling into the old captain's chair here in Studio A, WFMU, Jersey City, U.S. of A. 15 after 6, I'm the Pidge, Clay Pigeon, and this is Wake and Bake. George is my associate producer this morning in Philadelphia. Good morning, George. His Wake Science feature comes up at 7:35 today. And we have this thing called the Aki Playlist I'm kind of addicted to, but it's where you can get in and visit with other Wake family members, type back and forth, share thoughts and ideas of your own. I love seeing it happen. I love seeing the strong community we've formed over the years. 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But maybe you've never checked in before. I think you'll like it there. Make some new friends. Right on the homepage, you see WFMU live stream. Good morning, listeners. Clay Pigeon. Playlist chat, you just click on that, you're in and on with the IKEA Glisters. And they're glistening all over the world. There's the serpent in Paris. Paris spread. It's still as hot as it would have been, so terrible hot. Now we're going to get it, serpent. It's coming for us. In Des Moines, Iowa, the Strand is glistening all the way home to Joey. Faithful Joey. In Staten Island, we better peek at that weather forecast. And hot is the word. Not as hot as it's going to get the next couple of days, but plenty hot today. 90 degrees, gusty southwest wind, 73 tonight with just a slight chance of rain. Tomorrow, mostly sunny, up to 99, heat index of 104. And we do have extreme heat warnings for the next few days. I'll give you more deets, okay? At 6:29 when we do Surf, Turf, and Stars. Right now, clear in Mahwah, 68. Sayreville, also 68, looking great, mostly clear. Mostly clear here in JC, 71. Having some fun on a terrific Tuesday. Music from Yaiji.

grassroots. Let's live for today. That's all we've got, right? Tomorrow's never promised. 6:23, terrific Tuesday. You look terrific today. Keep that smile on your face or get one under. Here's the new music.

Great new song from My Precious Bunny called I Go Up, You Go Down on Wake and Bake. 29 minutes after 6. Hello to our friends up at New Paltz this morning. We're glad you got your ears on and that you're listening to us. Let's do Surf, Turf, and Stars. Well, today in the Bronx along the East River at the Hunts Point Landing. The next low tide will be this morning at 7:13. And that high tide rolls in this afternoon. Pencil it for 108. We love birds at Wake and Bake. We know you do too. Some of our fine feathered friends recently observed in the parks and open spaces of the Boogie Down Bronx include an American crow, a pair of American goldfinches, and look at this, what they call a hover. It's a hover of American kestrels. After colorfully crossing the overnight sky, the full strawberry moon. It's a strawberry moon, everybody. Isn't that nice? It set earlier this morning at 5:38. Now, watch for it to rise again tonight as a 99% illuminated waning gibbous at 9:28. Once that sun drops out of sight this evening, look for Venus. She'll be in the western sky, while Jupiter and Mercury shine from just above the glowing horizon. And then early tomorrow morning, as the moon sets in the west, Saturn will be in the southeast as Mars climbs into view just ahead of the sun. It's a high plains heat dome out of the Midwest. It's coming fast. It's going to get real hot. Sunny 90 today. We're just getting started. Gusty southwest winds. Tonight down to 73, a slight chance of rain. Tomorrow we go up to 99 with a heat index of 104 on Wednesday. Look at this, Wednesday night down to just 80 degrees before we jack it back up to 103 on Thursday, 103 on Friday, 101 on Saturday. That's the fourth, right? And a 50% chance of afternoon rain then. We cool down to 95 on Sunday. 93 Piney Hollow, the state stock mark yesterday, 58 in Howell, the low. 116 Chili Pulver, Texas, the nation's top mark yesterday. New Jersey, southern New York, southern Connecticut, extreme heat warning through Saturday. Watch out for the old folks, the kids, the pets, those with respiratory issues. Don't lock anybody in the car. Hydrate yourself and protect your skin, my friends. It's going to get hot. Tottenville, blue skies in 70. Nutley, clear 72. Jersey City right now, clear 71 as the day's begun. Music returns with the Smiths on Wake.

the Beatles, It's All Too Much. Life's that way sometimes, huh? Hang in there. Red in Ypsilanti says, oh, heck yeah, I used to walk around the house banging on my little cardboard instruments to this song. Now it holds even more meaning to me. Yellow Submarine, the first album I ever owned. Oh, Robin Hitchcock, a big Beatle fan. Here's the Soft Boys. Underwater Moonlight. Good morning from all of us here at FMU.

were you doing back in 1980 when this song came out? Soft Boys, Underwater Moonlight. You might not even have been around at all. 15 minutes in front of 7. Let's go ahead and do our station happenings. Because there's always so much happening around this place. For instance, this afternoon at 3 Eastern, he's back on the new sketch, Evan Funk Davies. Oh, I love him, too. It's the Evan Funk Davies Show. Canadian actor, comedian, musician, writer Bruce McCullough returns for his fourth appearance on the Evan Funk Davies Show. Bruce and Evan will chat about McCullough's new album, Dark Purple Slice, he's been touring. They'll play some tracks from it, and certainly the kids in the hall will be mentioned at least once. Tomorrow night at 7 o'clock on the 21 Lounge with your friend Don Fleming, celebrate the life and influence of David Clayton Thomas, whom we just lost. The great lead singer of Blood, Sweat, and Tears. So many great songs, huh? Spinning Wheel, Lucretia McEvil, You Made Me So Very Happy, and When I Die, just to name a few. They were all widely covered by lounge musicians, and that's Don's specialty. You'll hear a variety of lounge performers with their unique arrangements of these songs. Tribute to David Clayton Thomas, tomorrow night at 7 on the 21 Lounge. Friday night at 7 is Put the Needle on the Record with Billy Jam. This week, another great hour of all female rappers ranging from the 80s to today. Billy from out there in Oakland, California. Friday night at 7 Eastern, Sweet William Jam. Saturday afternoon at 1, pencil it in. It's Chris O's Freeform Roller Coaster on Sheena's Jungle Room Stream, accessible at WFMU.org. Chris O, the legend. Will the aliens whisk away the sub-genii on the 5th of July? Who knows? At least there'll be all manner of subgenius music, sounds, words, grunts, etc. Chris says to counter the jingoism of the conspiracy. I hear that. Forget tomorrow night at 9 at Sydney's show, The Spatulas. Grace WFMU Studio B with their raw, heartfelt rock and brilliant poetic lyricism. Based in Bloomington, Indiana, the band is in the midst of a North American tour, but they stop by FMU to do a set for us. You'll hear them tomorrow night at 9 on Sydney's show. And you'll hear them right now on Wake and Bake. These are The Spatulas. Glad you're with me this morning. Thanks for tuning in. This is called Flowers.

Joseph Chaubuisson, Don Richard, Broken Hearted, Sade. Beautiful, huh? Nice cover. Send that out to our friends at Scranton, PA, Glaston this morning. We're glad to have you with us. Been a while since I played any Sea Lemon. Let's rectify that now. News and weather about 10 minutes away. Sea Lemon, Eraser, right here.

T-Rex ride a white swan. That started it all for T-Rex. That version of T-Rex, anyway, not Tyrannosaurus Rex. 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Here's Parquet Courts, Stoned and Starving.

feedback treating you. 7:05 on a Tuesday morning. Parquet Court said that out of Paul. He says, I love this jam, Clay. Stone and Starving, Queen Strong with Parquet Courts. Let's go ahead and do your news, and we'll let Sax Man take a stand. Say, ta-da-da-da. Well, thousands of riders from all over the world paraded through Rome on Saturday to celebrate Vespa Scooter's 80th birthday, DWCOM reports this morning. Rome's mayor compared the emergence of the wimpy motorbike to the birth and rise of Italy after the Second World War and described it as an iconic symbol of the country's history and culture. Designed for affordable transport, the Vespa, which means wasp in Italian, I didn't know that, was launched in 1946 by an aircraft manufacturer that apparently didn't have offices anywhere near where they would hear that annoying engine buzz. Meanwhile, down under, the Aussies celebrated camels in news that'll make Wake's Shop With happy. Dozens of camels raced in a remote Australian outback town last weekend at an annual event celebrating the desert beasts first imported there in the mid-19th century. This according to Yahoo Sports this morning. Hundreds of spectators attended the 13-race Marie Camel Cup on Saturday. Believe it or not, Australia has a camel population of nearly 1 million, up from 10,000 in 1840. Sounds like there's been more than one hump there, if you know what I mean, right, Shoppy? Shoppy. The scientist who decoded the vocalizations that a bird uses to communicate has won a $100,000 prize for finding ways humans may one day be able to talk to the animals. This according to The Guardian this morning. Dr. Julie Ely at the University of California, Berkeley, was awarded the 2026 Collier Doolittle Prize for two-way interspecies communication after working out the 11 core calls in the zebra finch vocabulary, revealing how the birds announce who they are and what they're doing, and recognize one another. Now, if only someone could help us decode the pidge, says our news person, Benevolent Brian. Let's have a look at that weather, and it's going to be hot, you guys. We got an extreme heat warning the next few days. 90 today, just getting started. 73 tonight, a slight chance of rain. Tomorrow, 99 degrees on Wednesday. Thursday, 103. Friday, 103. July 4th, 101 with a 50% chance of rain. Right now, Bushwick, clear 73. Old Tappan, 71 under blue skies. Sunny and 73 here in Jersey City. I'm glad you're with me this morning on Wake and Bake. Sly and the Family Stone know all about summertime.

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Couple minutes, I'll give you a chance to call in, be our 3-minute mom this week. We'd love to talk to you.

Music from Broncho called What's on Wake and Bake, 717 straight up. And I am sending out the call right now for our 3-Minute Mom this week. Are you a mom? Would you share a little of that experience with it? Tell us what it's like for you. Everybody likes to hear a mom's life. I know I do. Call me right now. Don't tarry, okay? Here's the number, 201-209-9368. You'd be our 3-Minute Mom this week. That'd be awesome. 201-209-9368 for our 3-Minute Mom. In the interim, let's listen to the Pixies. From Bossa Nova, this is Valuria. 201-209-9368. Call me right now.

0: Pixies and Valuria on Wake and Bake, 21 minutes after 7 on this terrific Tuesday morning. We're looking for a three-minute mom out there, and we certainly had a lot of calls. They're still coming in. But let's talk to Janelle in Englewood, New Jersey. Hi, Janelle.
1: Hi.
0: Yeah,
1: how you doing?
0: I'm doing great. You're coming in loud and clear. You told me you're a Scorpio and you're a mom. Let me start the music underneath this. Then I want to ask you a little bit about your mom experience. How many kids do you have, Janelle?
1: I have 4 kids.
0: 4 kids. Wow. Are you done having them?
1: Yes. My first one is a Marine.
0: Oh, really? Wow. You must be very proud.
1: Yeah.
0: Wow.
1: She's a girl.
0: Oh, it's a woman. And where is she stationed at?
1: In California.
0: Oh, out in California. Have you had a chance to go visit her?
1: Not yet.
0: Right.
1: But, you know.
0: Right.
1: Yeah, she turns around and she helped me out.
0: Yeah, yeah. And then you have 3 other kids. How old is the youngest one?
1: The youngest one is 12.
0: 12 years old. Wow. So you're still in the midst of motherhood. How about your own mother? Is she still alive?
1: No.
0: No,
1: she passed away from cancer.
0: Oh, she did. I'm sorry to hear that. So did my mom. Hey, did you learn some lessons from your mom, though, that you've applied to your own kids, would you say?
1: Well, yes. I learned to, you know, always teach your kids how to behave themselves in school and how to, you know, how to cope with lies and other people and bullying and stuff.
0: Right, that sounds fantastic, and they're doing a good job. You think having good manners is important? I sure do.
1: Yes, they got to have good manners, good respect, and not too much of that computer and the laptop.
0: Right. You got to get them outside, get some fresh air, right?
1: Yes, because I want to see the kids progress. You know, I want to see not just my kids, but I want to see other kids out there. You know, I saw a lot of graduation this year, you know.
0: Mm-hmm. What's the hardest part about being a mom?
1: The hardest part about being a mom is being a single mom when the dads don't help you.
0: Right. Is dad not around in your case?
1: Yes.
0: And you're doing it on your own, but it sounds like you're doing a wonderful job. Somebody out there is getting ready to have that first baby. Janelle,
1: yeah.
0: What advice could you give them?
1: I would teach them from young. Teach them from young.
0: Teach them from young. What do you mean exactly by that?
1: Bring them up in the way that you want to see them,
0: right,
1: or that you can try to see them. You know.
0: Right.
1: They wouldn't do everything that you say, but try to. As soon as when they're born, you know, you got to groom them in that way that you want them.
0: Right. It sounds like you're doing a great job and you enjoy motherhood. You've got that Marine that you're so proud of. I really appreciate your taking the time to call in from Englewood this morning. And I wish you all the best with your family, okay, Janelle?
1: Okay, and I love all the kids out there. I love kids. That's why I choose to be a mom.
0: Thank you so much, Janelle. Keep listening, okay?
1: Okay, thank you. Have a good day.
0: Isn't she nice, Janelle? And Englewood, New Jersey, our three-minute mom this week. And thanks to everybody who tried to call in. If you didn't get through, try again next week, okay? Here's Sunflower Bean.

0: it's a way of life around here, isn't it? Joe Batan and Subway Joe straight into any trouble.
1: Stand clear of the closing doors, please.

0: send this out to Stacy in Bloomfield. He says I wore the needle out listening to this record. That's Any Trouble from Crewe, England. And turning up the heat on Wake. We're sure going to be turning it up. They say up to 103 by Thursday and Friday as that heat dome approaches. So get ready for that. And right now, let's get ready for Wake Science and George.
1: Over the last century, one of the benchmarks used to measure progress was the number of automobiles owned by private individuals. During this time, the car wasn't just recognized as an indicator of self-achievement, it was also seen as a symbol of personal freedom. Today, that narrative is rapidly shifting as research shows we've quietly passed an important milestone with the end of peak car ownership. In response to urban expansion, the rise of remote work and digital on-demand networks, young adults are delaying getting a driver's license at an increasing rate, choosing to separate the idea of independence from the burden of a costly asset. Because of this, transportation is changing from a heavily personal endeavor into a fluid shared utility. But along with this new trend comes a complex set of trade-offs. On the bright side, cities are beginning to reduce urban congestion by converting parking lots into public green spaces and affordable housing. Also, families are dropping the demands of monthly car payments to embrace the promise of shared auto fleets. Yet this cooperative future risks leaving rural residents isolated, where low density makes on-demand transit unprofitable. And daily commuters may have to choose to trade complete autonomy for scheduled convenience. But for all this change to bring a significant decline to emissions, an accelerated transition to renewable electric power will be required. Because if power grids recharge these fleets with clean energy, transport sector emissions will drop at an unprecedented pace. But if these vehicles keep burning fossil fuels, increased travel may put the brakes on our goal to lower CO2 in the atmosphere, reminding us that reducing car exhaust is only one of the many steps that'll lead us toward a more stable climate. This is George for Wake Science.
0: And I've got George on the line right here in Philadelphia. Hi, George.
2: Good morning, Clay Pigeon.
0: George, remember when we were young? I don't know about you, but I could not wait to drive. Could you?
2: Oh, absolutely.
0: Yeah. And now some of these kids, I got a friend, Adam and Jen, and their kids, they don't really want to drive. Are you seeing that? Are young people just not as interested anymore in it?
2: Yeah, it's a big change.
0: Yeah, it really is. The world's changing, George. Now we got this heat dome coming. Is that just natural summer heat, or is there some global warming involved in all this?
2: It's a little hotter because of climate change.
0: Right. It's a touchy subject, man. George, I really appreciate your keeping us updated with this science. Give me a power slam. I'm slamming into some Stereo Lab. Let's do it.
2: George!

Jay Ferguson. Thunder Island. That strikes a resonant nostalgic note, doesn't it? People say, is that Joe Walsh on guitar? I don't know. But it sure sounds like it, doesn't it? Great jam. Great summer jam. Hey, you know your music pretty well. If all the questions are about Jay Ferguson, I might do all right, JoJo Gunn. Hey, call me right now. Let's play Tuesday Music Trivia, and let's beat old Joe this week. Now, come on. Here's the phone number, 201-209-9368. 201-209-9368. Don't tarry. Call me right away, okay? And we'll have some fun, and then we can play along in the home version of the game. But you need to call me right now. 201-209-9368. In the meantime, let's listen to something new from Sunday Mourners. This is called Careers in Acting, Wake and Bake.

0: Tits, that's a good jam right there. Sunday Mourners, called Careers in Acting on Wake and Bake. And I've got a nice dude on the phone calling in all the way from Patton, Maine, I think he said. Will, do you read me?
1: Yes, sir, I do.
0: There's Will. He's an Aries. His favorite color is red. You sound kind of young, Will. How old are you?
1: I'm 24.
0: 24. You're just a young man. You got a hint of a southern accent. Are you from Maine?
1: I'm not from Maine. I'm from Alabama originally.
0: I thought I heard some Sweet Home in there. Hey, man, hold on. I'm going to start the music, and then we're going to play this game. All right. Here we go now. I'm going to start with the first question. Now, what I'll do is I'll give you multiple choice. So I ask you this, Will, to hold on before you give me your answer. Let me give all the possible answers. Then I'll come and ask you, and that gives everybody at home a chance to play along with us, okay?
1: Sounds good.
0: Okay, Will, here we go. One of the several locations where Paul Simon recorded his 1986 album Graceland was a strife-torn country that would soon experience a major upheaval in the 1990s. What country was it where Simon recorded Graceland? Was it A, South Africa, B, Brazil, or C, Afghanistan? Do you know, Will, you're mighty young to know this whole question.
1: I'm going to guess South Africa.
0: South Africa, you are a smart man. You got it, my friend. Boom, that's how you do it. All right, all right. Now let me scroll down here. We'll do the second one. What do you want for your next question? You want it from the 70s, 80s, or 90s, Will?
1: Let me try 80s, I guess.
0: You want to do the 80s? Okay, we got you. Again, this is multiple choice, so hold off on your answer till I give you all the possibilities. Here's your question. Who was the most successful British female singer of the 80s? The most successful British female singer of the 80s in terms of chart success around the world? Was it A, Sade, B, Kim Wilde, or C, Kate Bush? That's a tough question. You think you know the answer, Will?
1: I'm going to guess Kate Bush, because I've heard of her before.
0: Right, Kate Bush. But unfortunately, that is not the right answer. And I wouldn't have expected this answer. It was B, Kim Wilde. She sold 30 million records in the UK and Europe in the 80s, far more than Sade or Kate Bush. Yeah, that was a tough one. Let's try the last one, and maybe you can get two out of three. You ready?
1: Yes, sir.
0: Okay, friend, you're doing great so far. Which of these bands, named after American states, was not actually from America? One of these bands wasn't from America. Was it A, Kansas, B, Texas, or C, Oregon? Do you know?
1: Let me go B, Texas.
0: B, Texas. You know what? You got a great instinct, man. You really do for a young guy. You do. Congratulations. The answer was B, Texas. Successful late 80s band Texas. We're from Glasgow, Scotland. What do you do up there, Will? You in the military? What do you do?
1: I actually work for the National Park Service.
0: Ah, you do. Way to go, man. I appreciate your calling in this morning. You keep listening, my friend, all right?
1: You bet. I appreciate y'all picking up.
0: Okay, there goes Will and Pat Maine. A nice young guy, right? He did pretty good. Two out of three. Let me know how you guys did on the AccU. Let's jam some Suburban Lawns.

0: 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Sue Tissue and the Suburban Lawns.
1: Green eyes have not yet been known to me, but I have natural eyes. My waking is not yet been known to me.
0: I love Suburban Lawns. 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So don't feel so bad, Will, up there in Pantmain. You got 2 out of 3. You know, I don't see anybody that got them all right today. Hey, but it was fun playing anyway, and we appreciate your call, Will. We'll try again next week. We'll get old, Joe. Here's TV on the radio. News and our artist of the week just around the corner. This is Golden Age. Wake and bake, y'all.

Great jam from Bowie. I always love Lodger. Let's Look Back in Anger. I'll send that out to the Atomic Grandpa, glistening in far-off Azania in southeastern Africa today. Appreciate you having us tuned in. Let's go ahead and do our news this morning. Talk-a-da-talk. It'll bring you good luck. Well, sorry, stoners, but Massachusetts could become the first state to repeal its law allowing the sale of recreational marijuana after activists claim to have secured enough petition signatures to force a referendum. The Independent reports if the weed whackers succeed in getting the issue onto November's ballot, the state would effectively overturn legalization of the drug, which it voted for in 2016. Under the proposed law, recreational Mary Jane would remain on sale until 2028 to allow for dispensaries to adapt their businesses. The new ban won't apply to medical marijuana. To Dublin, Ohio, they've discontinued use of autonomous robots originally deployed to expand the police department's resources in that city, WBNS reports. City officials say Dumbbot, the first RoboCop introduced as part of the autonomous pilot program, was taken out of service on May 12th because it didn't meet operational needs. Under the $128,000 pilot program agreement, the futuristic fuzz failed to identify any criminal incidents or make any arrests. In other words, it never said, "Dead or alive, you're coming with me." That's RoboCop's catchphrase for you non-sci-fi fans. I'll buy that for a dollar. Meanwhile, Florida woman apparently tried to evade drug charges by allegedly claiming her crystal meth was healing rocks used in witchcraft. Website NorthEscambia.com reports. According to a Florida Highway Fuzz, troopers charged Haley Victoria McLaymore, 32, with felony drug possession after they discovered a methamphetamine bong and a small baggie of meth during a traffic stop, which was made for an alleged falsified license plate. McLaymore was booked into the Escambia County Gray Bar Hotel and released on a $3,000 bond. Her wickenings must be something. Time now for our artist of the week, the Monkees, everybody, the Monkees. You know, Jimi Hendrix notoriously called the Monkees' music dishwater and embarrassing. Despite his harsh words, Hendrix ended up opening for the band on a 67 U.S. tour. The pairing was a disaster. The crowd shouting, "We want Davey." Hendrix quit after just 7 shows. It's your Valerie from the Birds, the Bees, and the Monkees, 1968, with a guitar solo by Louis Sheldon, our artist of the week, the Monkees on Wake.

Monkees Artist of the Week, Neil Diamond song. A Little Bit Me, A Little Bit You from Headquarters, 1967. Our Artist of the Week, the Monkees. Continue tomorrow after the 8:05 news. This is Freako.

0: cool jam from Barbara Manning called Heat on Wake. We got that heat coming, 90 today, 99 tomorrow, Thursday 103, Friday 103, and then for the 4th, 101, sunny and hot. So lots of heat coming. Take the necessary precautions. Take care of everybody. Let's check in with Dan Morfitt now.
1: 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My name is Dan Morfitt, so this must be Morfitt's Curiosity. 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
3: What?
1: ...incommunicado or incapacitated by cutting himself, like chopping onions.
2: Ow!
1: At wfmu.org/playlists/... P1. You can also hear the archive of my old show there as well. The L, the I, the T, the E... I'm curious, do you summer? I know we've talked about seasons being verbs before, but I find the very, very notion of having a summer house a very middle-class thing.
3: Aww.
1: However, and this is a big however,
4: yeah.
1: It used to be normal. So now lots of people are going down to the Jersey Shore or maybe down Long Island to the Hamptons to spend time in the summer house. For you and I mere mortals, it's... the delight of the rich, the delight of the very, very wealthy, the delight of people who can go and spend time away from their house next to the ocean. However, it didn't always be this way. No, no, no.
5: No!
1: Normal people used to have summer houses. Normal people could go down on the shore. Normal people could go down the Hamptons and live there in peace. In France, it's normal for the big cities, Paris, Lille, Lyon, to retreat towards the water, to retreat towards the ocean. It's not that normal in the UK, no. In the UK, people escape to Spain, to Portugal, to Cornwall, which, although it's in England, feels like another country.
6: Why?
1: The water is blue, turquoise almost, and palm trees sway in the breeze. Palm trees exist in Britain.
3: Weird.
1: I know. It used to be the playground of all. But now, as we career on this capitalistic quest to catch as much money in your bucket as possible and be richer than anybody else, it seems the exclusivity of having a summer out of the city is only for the rich and not for the rest of us. Well, that's their loss. You and I will see Jersey City, New York City, and anywhere else that you're listening to right now, like Hoboken's got a beach. The city is ours. During the summer, working class, middle class, upper class, or twit. Let's enjoy the breeze. Let's enjoy the sunshine. Let's enjoy this together. I'm curious. Would you like an ice cream?
7: Absolutely.

Chris So on our AccuSays. Says this song is about his therapist who died unexpectedly. She had a basement office. Someone Great by LCD Sound System. And Chris So, speaking of which, on the AccU, is going to be on Saturday afternoon at 1. Chris So's Freeform Roller Coaster on Sheena's Jungle Room stream. Look forward to that. Let's fire up that gremlin. Right now, let's fire that thing up. Here we go. We're going to burn down Mountain Road all the way to the Devil's Tree. Twist into the Lover's.

0: just got you excited on the EQ. Lots of thumbs up for Kitchens of Distinction. I'll drive that fast. Somebody said the singer's an ER doctor in the UK now. Hey, there's worse fates, right? Doing some good in the world. I was just poking around treehugger.com. 9 fascinating anteater facts. Anteater tongues can be 2 feet long and come covered in spiny protrusions and slimy saliva. It devours hundreds of ants and termites at a time. Anteaters have knife-like claws, which are their best defense against puma and jaguar attacks. Anteaters stand their ground on their hind legs and use their claws to slash and maim. The giant anteater eats 30,000 ants and termites a day. Oh, they also eat fruit, bird eggs, worms and bugs, even bees. They get the water they need from their food. Anteaters' snouts aid their tongues by working like a vacuum to suck up insects. They don't have teeth. They don't have teeth. They have the lowest body temperature of any mammal.
1: What?
0: 89.6 degrees.
2: Cool. Yeah.
0: They move slowly, sleep most of the day, using their fur and tail to maintain body heat. Anteaters give birth in an upright position using their tail for support. They have only one pup at a time. Once they can survive in the wild, young anteaters leave their moms and go off alone.
1: That's sad.
3: Yeah.
0: If scared or startled, anteaters can run up to 30 miles per. They can swim and climb trees, too, with ease, though it's not a common sight. There are 4 types of anteaters.
4: 4!
0: The giant anteater can weigh up to 90 pounds when fully grown. The little silky anteater, about the size of a human hand. The giant anteater is vulnerable to extinction. South American populations have been victimized by the burning of sugarcane plantations. Cars and dogs take their toll. Giant anteaters are hunted for food throughout their distribution and are additionally hunted as a pest or as pets. It's unclear how many giant anteaters remain in the wild, but they are increasingly categorized as uncommon to rare. We love anteaters at Wake and Bake. We hope you do too.

classic by The Move. Blackberry Way on Wake and Bake. Garbage Man just about 12, 13 minutes away. We'll cram today in history in there. Let's hear something new right this second. Shackled by Lust, this is Guiding Light on Wake and Bake.

Mal Deutschland and Qual on Wake and Bake. Almost time for the garbage man, just a few minutes away. We'll do Today in History as well. This is Coral Grief. Thanks for being with me today, everybody. I always appreciate it. We'll catch you again tomorrow morning, 6 a.m. Do it all over again. Wonderful Wednesday. This is Paint by Number, Coral Grief on Wake.

0: Coral Grief Paint by Number on Wake and Bake. Well, we got good glisters at Pennsylvania this morning. I see at Pittsburgh and Butler. Pennsylvania, it's nice to have you with us. Let's do Today in History. Tuck-a-tuck-a-tuck-a-tuck. It is Tuesday, June 30th, 2026, almost July. Can you believe it? On this day in 1859, French acrobat Charles Blondin crossed Niagara Falls on a tightrope. On this day in 1900, a savage fire wrecks three steamships docked in Hoboken, New Jersey. 200 crew members perish in that incident. Hundreds injured. Terrible day in Hoboken, 1900. 1853, the first Chevy Corvette rolls off the assembly line in Flint, Michigan. And on this day, 1966, NOW, the National Organization for Women, the United States' largest feminist organization, is founded. 1875, Cher marries Greg Allman. Remember that? Just 4 days after divorcing Sonny Bono. This day in 1984, June 30th, the last sixpence was minted in Great Britain. They'd been in use since 1551. 1892, the first pay bathrooms in the United States open across the river in New York City. Cost you 25 cents to use the can. 1898. The Sega Channel, remember that? Cable's first on-demand video game service. It closed down this date, 1898. Well, it's Meteor Watch Day, everybody. The Tunguska event was caused by a meteor about 200 feet long entering the Earth's atmosphere and exploding in the skies over Siberia, 1908. The event flattened 80 million trees in over 830 square miles of remote forest.
1: You can't keep the whole world in the dark about what's going on. Once they know that a five-mile hunk of rock is going to hit somewhere at 30,000 miles per hour, the people will want to know what the hell we intend to do about it.
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1: You want to go out there and meet it with BB guns and slingshots?
0: 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The heat dome's a coming. Going to be hot now. Take care. Heat advisories in effect. Heat warnings, as a matter of fact. 90 today, 99 tomorrow, 103 Thursday and Friday. By July 4th, up to 101 degrees. Wow. Orangeburg, you're clear in 80. Seagirt, mostly clear 77 at this hour. Jersey City, blue skies, 80 degrees. Thanks, George, for being my associate producer today and for your Wake Science feature. Benevolent Brian on the news end of things with news production assistance by Jeremiah Venture McGee. RB on the weather and Joe Surface Noise McGasco. You got us, Joe, with your Tuesday music trivia. Catch you guys tomorrow for a wonderful Wednesday. Stay tuned now for the Garbage Man. He's next. Until tomorrow. Oh!

Hey, look here. I got a beautiful 24-inch color TV last week, yeah. I want you to come by and listen to it with me. Listen. I forgot to tell you. It ain't got no picture tube, baby, but it got a heck of a sound.

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I'm rocking your brain, just like a pound.

0: Yuck, yuck, yuck, yuck. Hello, everyone. My name is Matt Warwick, and you are listening to Garbage Time on WFMU, home of the baby brain. Yes, we have our very own baby brain in a jar. Actually sounds kind of messed up. Okay, let me explain myself. I wasn't thinking of a baby's brain. That's not what I was thinking. I was thinking of like a brain with eyeballs and a mouth and legs and arms. Almost as if it's its own creature that didn't come from anything. It's like a brain. It's its own creature, and it's a baby version of this. That's what I was thinking in my head. But then as I said these things out loud, it kind of sounded like we have a baby's brain in a jar, and that is messed up. Can I start this mic break over? What have I done? No. Alright, let me start over. Hello, everyone. You're listening to Garbage Time. My name is Matt Warwick, and this is WFMU, home of the baby, crap. What's that word? Anthropomorphic? I think I'm saying that incorrectly. Anthropomorphic. Ugh, no. Can I take three on this mic break? Hello, everyone. My name is Matt Warwick. This is Garbage Time on WFMU. It's a radio station. Can't go wrong with that one. And, yeah. Back again. Back again. Can you believe it? And it's, It's about to be summer officially, I think. Which is funny because are just in time. Krang! That's what I was thinking of! Krang! I was thinking of like a baby version of Krang from Ninja Turtles. Thank you, Comments Board. Home of the baby Krang. That's what I should have said. Anyway. Just in time for the heat. Our air conditioning up on the fourth floor. Ride. So it's going to be a hot one here. Not in the studio, though. Always winter in the studio. Where was I? We just heard a set of music. Wait, hold on. I'm also distracted by the comments board trying to help me. Thank you, guys. I appreciate all of you spelling it out for me. Anthropomorphic. That's a long word. We need a shorter word for something so cool. How can I shorten that? Thromorphic. Nah, it sounds weird. Anyway, we heard a set of music. Can you tell I've had a lot of caffeine today? Closing out the set, we heard Female Species with Tale of My Lost Love off an album of the same name. That got put out... I actually don't know when that's from, to be honest. But Numero Group put that out a couple years ago. And it popped up on my little brain, my little, Krang. My tiny little Krang brain that's in my tum-tum. If you don't know what Krang is, just look it up. You'll understand. But that is where my brain is. It's right in my stomach, and it looks like Krang, only a little cuter. Cuter than Krang. I really should not be allowed on microphone today. I don't know what's going on. Motohiro Nakashima and Araki Shin before that, with a track called Crossing Point, a single off the Flow Records label. John Paul Bohan before that, with a track called Three Tongues. Ooh, I would. Part of me would love to have three tongues, but part of me That sounds like kind of gross. I'd need a bigger... Would they be tiny little tongues? Or would they be regular-sized tongues shoved into my normal-sized mouth? Maybe thin and long? Ooh! I take it back. I do not want three tongues. Or would they be on other places in my body? Like one on my wrist. One in my belly button. Why? Why am I being like this today? Why am I being so weird today? That's off an album called Terlingua. Off the Black Sweat Records label. Boys and Girl. That's with a Z. Boys and Girl with a track called Passengers off an album of... A self-titled album. Boys and Girl. A Lily before that with Serna Ikwamar. Off an album of the same name. Hisato Higuchi. Before that with Untitled Number 2. And before that, we heard Heat Wave with Always and Forever, a live version from some TV show back when, I don't know, sometime in the 70s, I guess? I don't know. I just watched it. I didn't learn about it. I came into the studio, I pulled up the internet, and I watched the video, and I sang along to it. And then I moved on. But, yes, love that song. And the only reason it came to my brain was like, what are some, like, heat wave songs? And then I went, oh, I know one heat wave song. And it was just a song by Heat Wave, one of my favies. Nothing to do with an actual heat wave, just the name of the band. Mamma mia. There is one song I'm trying to think of. Maybe you guys can actually help me. There's like a song the last two summers that I was like, this is the song of the summer. And it had something, I remember I was like obsessed with it. It has a saxophone that kind of sounds like a chicken. It's like a chicken playing a saxophone. That's what it sounds like. But I can't remember the artist or the song title. If you remember, please go on the comments board and let me know. I really want to play it today. It's the perfect week to play the Chicken Sax song. Starting off the show, we heard the Family Vibes with Garbage Man, the CD Skip remake. And there's something about that CD Skip this week that was kind of beautiful. It had like a... I don't know. It started to just like choir-like. It was beauteous. And then I went on the comments board and someone said, I'm sick of this. It's so split down the middle whether people like the CD Skip or hate the CD Skip remix. I talk to people in person and it's the same thing. Every once in a while it goes, man, I think that CD Skip is the worst thing that ever happened. And then the next person I talk to about it, they're like, this is the greatest part of the show. You understand, listen, and to the haters, I sympathize. But do you understand why I'm so conflicted? I love it. Some people love it, but you hate it. What's a person to do? Anyway, it's going to keep continuing unless someone can convince me to stop, which probably not going to happen. Or the CD breaks all the CD players. It did get stuck in the CD player the other day. I thought it was the end. But Scott got it out. He saved the CD Skip. Alright, anyway, that's everything you heard right there. You can head over to WFMU.org. Let me know your thoughts on the CD Skip. Or just come say hi. Or just say Krang a bunch of times. Krang, Krang, Krang, Krang. Oh, I love Krang. I'm not nostalgic to the... I will say the first Ninja Turtles movie is pretty good. But I rewatched the second one. That movie stinks. And that was my favorite when I was a kid. So,
1: first one's pretty good.
0: Although Krang has nothing to do with those movies. At all. They should have put Krang in the movies. Okay, I am over-caffeinated and talking way too much. So let's get back to the music, right? And this next set, I won't say it's very planned, but someone donated. Or I shouldn't say someone. I don't want to give their full name because I'm not sure. But someone named John donated a bunch of CDs to the station. By the way, if you would like to donate CDs or records, you can hit me up, recfair@wfmu.org. We're always looking for CDs and records in, by the way, in good condition. Playable. Not records that have been flooded and scratched. Because then I just have to throw them away. They're not playable. But, if you want to donate. Anyway. Got a big CD donation. And part of this, I was just going through the CDs. Huge chunk of them. That are just like beautiful Brazilian music. Beautiful. And some of it I recognized. A lot of it I didn't. So as I was going through, I was just kind of like writing down what looked good and checking it out. So I wrote down a lot. So we're just going to hear a lot of Brazilian. Yummy. Let's do it right now. Before we get to the set, I'd like to remind you that you're listening to WFMU East Orange, WMFU Mount Hope in New York City. The Big Apple. And Rockland County at 91.9 FM and online at WFMU.org. And here is the music.

0: 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Yes. I don't know what that voice is, but it started halfway through that, and I just kept getting deeper into it. Yes, this is Garbage Time. Back again on the microphone. Well, my name is not Garbage Time. And even though lots of people call me... I don't even like to say this out loud. But I will, because I'm feeling saucy today. There's a lot of people who call me Daddy Garbage. And I don't even remember where that started. I know I made my Instagram name that. But did I come up with that? It doesn't seem like me. Anyway, I don't think I've... Maybe I have. Correct me if I'm wrong. I have the memory of a snail. Although, I'll be honest, don't know how good snails' memories are. I really have no idea. So if I'm wrong about snails, let me know. But I don't think I've ever called myself Daddy Garbage, but maybe I have.
1: When did that start? Where's the Garbage Time historian?
0: I don't know if there is a Garbage Time historian. Anyway, my name is Matt Warwick. This is Garbage Time. Well over halfway through the show. Well over. I started playing that set of music, and I just couldn't stop. And I just kept going and going and going. And to be honest, I probably would have went the rest of the show if I didn't have to do a legal ID. I was really grooving in here. But then I said, no, we need to come on mic and remind people that I'm here. It's me! I sound so annoying today. Yes, long set of music right there. All these, I mentioned this before I started that set. Someone donated a bunch of Brazilian CDs to the station. And as I was going through seeing what came in, I was just kind of like, ooh, this looks good. Ooh, this looks good. This looks good. Just kind of made a list of things. And then next thing I know, I have... 18 song free flight of Brazilian music. A free flight. Uninterrupted. That's like one of those... What station is that? I'm sure many stations do that. I haven't listened to one of those radio stations in a while, but where they're like, no commercials for 9 songs in a row. We're taking a free flight. I remember being like, oh yeah, free flight. Finally. Who is that? What station is that? Anyway. You know, I don't even know if I should really back announce, I'm going to be honest. Maybe, listen, I'm going to put my thing here. Everything is in Portuguese, except for like 2 songs have... No, only 1 song is not, has a title that's not in Portuguese. And listen, it's like 18 songs. It's going to be 18 songs of me fumbling through Portuguese. Does anyone want to hear that? I don't even know if I should back announce. Does someone speak Portuguese who's listening and has access to the website? Does anyone want to back announce? If you speak Portuguese and are looking at the website and are able to back announce for me, please call 201-209-9368. Because otherwise, I don't know what to do. Listen, I can try. But we all know, if you've listened to Garbage Time enough, I can try, but it just doesn't come out sounding good when I try to speak other languages. And this is gonna, it's one thing when it's a couple songs. I think I played 18 in a row. A real free flight.
1: Real free flight.
0: Ugh. Yeah, I'm not going to back announce unless someone can call. So what would I? What do I do in place of back announcing? Do I go back to the music? Not yet. There's so much time. I can talk about hot dogs. I haven't had one hot dog all summer. I'll tell you what.
1: I don't know what's going on.
0: Literally not one. Yes, that's what I'll do. I'm going to rant about hot dogs for the next 10 minutes. Unless someone calls who speaks Portuguese to back announce. This might not actually happen. I don't know if I could rant about hot dogs for 10 minutes, to be honest. What is there to really rant about? I could talk about how people are so anti-ketchup on hot dogs. I don't get it. I honestly don't get it. I can understand not wanting to put ketchup on your hot dog. I get that. But why are people so angry about it? When people do. I'm not a big mustard man, to be honest. I don't want mustard on my hot dog. But sometimes I want ketchup. What's the big deal? Why are you getting mad at me? I can't do this for 10 minutes. I can't. And I don't think anyone speaks Portuguese who's listening. So let's just get back to the music.
1: Right?
0: What are we going to hear? I didn't plan that far ahead. I did not plan this far ahead. I don't know, honestly. I guess I'll keep ranting about hot dogs. There really isn't that much to rant about, I guess.
1: I know what I'm going to play.
0: Oh, people are on the comments board. Oh, wait. Phone calls. All right, let's see if line one. Hello, you're on.
2: Hello.
0: Oh, too loud. Hello, you're on the air.
2: What?
0: We don't do that anymore. I can't stress enough, guys. Every time someone does that, I add 2 months between taking another phone call. So that person who did that, I'm going to hang up on this next person. You can add 2 months
1: for the next time I add phone calls.
0: Funny, right? That was funny, right?
1: That was funny, right?
0: That was. Phone calls are dead. Let's get back to the music. This is Riley Walker. I believe a new album off of Husky Pants Records. Records? Records. Right here on WFMU.

boo. All right, I'm running out of time. As much as I want to boop, this is Garbage Time. My name is Serenity Warwick, or Matt Warwick, whatever you prefer, one of those two. And we are getting to the end of the show. Mamma mia, it flew by. Mamma mia. Joe Baton closing out the set with Mujer, which I am very excited. The Joe Baton Summer Thunder at Union Pool is this Sunday. I will be there drinking a nice iced beverage, slushy beverage. I love a slurpee-like beverage so much. In fact, I think that's what I'm going to do today. I'm going to go find myself some sort of iced beverage. Very excited to see Joe Baton this weekend. I've actually never seen him. And I am pumped. Tara Clerken Trio before that, with There Was a Nice Sunset off the album Somewhere Good, put out by World of Echo. Maya Ongaku before that with a new track called Astral Echoes off an upcoming album called Nothing Space Music. Put up by Guru Brain. We heard a long track from Musica Transonic and Mainliner called Solid Static off an album of the same name of the Black Editions and La Musica label. And starting that set off, we hear Jason Nazari and Riley Walker with Sticky Spirit Fingers off a new album called Theme for Two Twerks off the Husky Pants Records label. And that is everything we heard right there. You can head over to WFMU.org, see everything played today, as well as say your goodbyes for the show. Not goodbye to the... You can say goodbye to the show, but don't you dare turn off the radio or off the website. You have to click to the next playlist page. Michelle's coming up at noon. But just say your goodbyes. Your condolences to the end of the show. I don't think I'm using that word right. Condolences to this week's show. I'm not using that word correctly. Anyway, I got time for one last track here on Garbage Time before I skedoodle on out of here. And I mentioned this before, and someone on the comments board reminded me the name of the song. And it is for the third year running, I believe. This is the song of the summer. Officially. You heard it here first. So I want you, during this heat wave coming up, when you're super sticky and hot and sweaty, be like, I'm going to play this song right now. Because this song is summer.

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I'll be back here next week for another rousing edition of Garbage Time. But don't you dare turn off that radio, because coming up in a mere seconds is Michelle with 10 chicken L's. And

Oh, sorry. It wasn't working. I don't know what's going on. It's frustrating, though. I am Michelle. The show is called Feelings. And... Alright. Sorry about that. We heard two really great songs. We had three really great songs. Now we're going to hear a few more and I'll be back. Thanks. Sorry for the mistakes there. And this is a band called Blossom.

Hello, everyone. Apologies for the messed up start a little earlier to the show. My name is Michelle. The show is called Feelings. This is WFMU. I'm here in Studio A playing some music for you. If you want to see what I've been playing or see a very cool glitchy GIF, you can go to WFMU.org and click on the link that says Playlists and Comments. Let's talk a little bit about what we listen to. I have macadamia nuts stuck in my teeth. They're good, though. This was all 2026 music. Not that that means anything, but not that it doesn't. That was a band called From 2 with a track called Indie Stock from a label called South of North. We heard Memorials. This is a great one, new on the Fire Record label. This album is called All Clouds Bring Not Rain, which I love. That song is called Holy Invisible. Also new from Flora. Their album is gorgeous. It's called 5 Years. And that track we played was called Daisies. I'm really loving that record, so I hope you will take the time to check it out. We heard Blossom with their song And Run from the beautiful album Amaryllis. They are a band from Toronto. They are checking in on the playlist, so hello to you. They actually sent me an email and were like, where did you find this? And I was like, I don't actually know. I guess Bandcamp. But I have no idea how I got to it, but I am so happy I found it. It's a really great record. I posted a link to it on the comments board. And yeah, I'm sure they'll be playing bigger venues soon if they want to. Pletka with Postsomnia from their album Kedveskis kon Gonskanskok. Kon Gonskagok from the label Sietien Katsektak. So there we go. And a song from Time Time called Carpe Diem, which I am crazy, crazy, crazy, crazy about. It's so beautiful. It's so beautiful. And it is their version of the Fugs song, if you know the Fugs. You know I love a cover. And I know everyone's like, oh, covers, everyone loves covers. No, I don't know. That's what I have to say to that. And that's all we listened to up until now. Again, my name is Michelle. This is WFMU. I want to tell you one thing, and then we're going to get back to the music. And the thing I want to tell you is that the store just dropped some brand new swag. It's pretty amazing. I'm going to put a link to it on my comments board, but you can also just go right to the homepage and you'll see our wonderful intern Amy posing in one of the new shirts, which is a very cool ringer shirt. It's got major 70s, 80s vibes. And we've got a bunch of other new designs and some old designs that are hitting the light of day for the first time in like 2 years. All the proceeds go to benefit WFMU, so get some new summer shirts. We also have a big sale on kids' t-shirts. So if your kid is heading to camp and is going to get real dirty and gross, buy them some new FMU shirts that they can get dirty and gross in. Right? Anyway. Let's all twin. I want everyone to get that Radio Blockheads ringer. It's so freaking cool. I almost said the F word. All right, let's get back to the music here on WFMU again. My name is Michelle. This show is called Feelings. And this song is called Love Can Be So Easy, which I guess it can. If you're not me. No, I'm just kidding. Ay, ay, ay. All right. Thanks again for being here. My name is Michelle. The show's called Feelings. I'm so excited for all the music I have for you today. I hope you're having a wonderful, wonderful day and that this show is going to keep you company for whatever it is you are doing.

Seeing the same thing, our dreams and our fears.

Hello. Welcome to me. No, I'm just kidding. Did you see that movie, Welcome to Me, with Kirsten Wiig? I love her. This is Michelle, spelled with one L. My name is Michelle, spelled with one L. I am Michelle. This is Feelings, Feelings, Feelings, Feelings, Feelings, Feelings, Feelings. This show is called Feelings. It's on every Tuesday from high noon until 3 p.m. We are 1 hour in, and I hope you are enjoying the show so far. That was Le Diable Dégoûtant with a song called Soliflore from their new album Du Formal Original. And that's out on the French Animal Biscuit record label. I love this one that came in by Amarante Cerisier. That song was called L'Avenir. And it is absolutely fantastic. I love, like, the stripped-downness of it. It's, like, slowed-down freak folk, almost. I love this record, though. I hope that you go out and listen to it again. That's Amarante Cerisier, which I'm assuming is the names of the people in the band. We heard Aldana Duran and Thomas Nessier with a track called Plot. No, I'm lying. The album was called Plot, and the song is called The Key of Darkening. If you want to see what I've been playing, you can go to WFMU.org, click on the link that says playlists and comments, and there you will see all of this information. That is from the Mapa record label, which I'm pretty sure is out of Spain. These are two people, one of them playing the acoustic guitar, that's Tomas, and then Aldana is playing the comus, which is the jaw harp. And the sounds on this are just absolutely amazing. Plot means fence in Czech. No, this label is from Slovakia. Sonic Wanderings is how they describe themselves, which I think is very apropos. That was a great track. I think we'll be hearing more off that in the coming weeks. And we heard Emer and Ugna Uma with Love Can Be So Easy, a new single off the, what I was told today, is the Strom record label, not Stroom record label. 2024 is when that came out. So, I hope you like everything that I've played up until now. And if you don't, that's okay. There'll be more stuff coming up. But I do have to tell you a few amazing things that are happening here at WFMU this week. We have, on the Evan Funk Davies Show, millions and hundreds and thousands of live bands coming through. But today is the day. Bruce McCullough from Kids in the Hall is coming, and it's his fourth time, I think, on the show. So they're going to talk about Kids in the Hall, but they're also going to talk about his third album called Dark Purple Slice. And it's a musical companion of sorts to the one-man show that Bruce has been performing all across Canada this year. So they're going to chat and play some music, and it's very exciting. People love Kids in the Hall. I wish I was one of those people. I don't know why maybe I wasn't silly enough. I need to give it another try. Anyway, but it's very exciting. Bruce McCullough is incredibly accomplished and so talented. So that is awesome. That is today from 3 to 6 p.m. I wonder if he's going to be here. And if he is, I hope you didn't hear me say Kids in the Hall isn't. I didn't say it wasn't funny. I said I don't think it's funny. All right, and this is another one I'm very excited about because I love the song called Spinning Wheel, if you didn't know that, by Blood, Sweat, and Tears. And the recent passing of David Clayton Thomas, who wrote Spinning Wheel and was the lead singer of Blood, Sweat, and Tears, and also sang really great versions of You've Made Me So Very Happy. I love that song. So apparently, they are huge in the lounge community. And Mr. Don Fleming, one of the nicest men in show business, has a show here called 21 Lounge.
And he is celebrating the life and influence of David Clayton Thomas on his show tomorrow night from 7 to 8. The title of the show is called What Goes Up Must Come Down. Oh, I love spinning wheel. I used to dance the spinning wheel every Wednesday when I went out in Boston to a club where all my friends and I went dancing at mod night. And they always played spinning wheel and we would laugh so hard. And we wrote a song in my band kind of about it. Anyway, there's a variety of lounge performers singing their unique arrangements of all these songs. I can't wait to hear it. So that's tomorrow on the 21 Lounge with Don Fleming from 7 to 8. And then after that, on Sydney's wonderful show, she's having the Spatulas, who are here recording. They are amazing, and they are from they're based in Bloomington, Indiana now. They were very cool. And they are in the midst of a North American tour. They have a new album out on Post Present Media, which always has amazing stuff in store. The new album is called The Blue Dot, and they are going to be on Sydney's show tomorrow between 9 and midnight. It's a bucket list item for Sydney, so the whole thing is very exciting. And if you have not tuned into Sydney's show, she makes me crash my car almost every Wednesday because I leave clay class and her show is on, and then it comes on and I'm like, what is this song? And then I have to like pull over because I don't want to look at my phone trying to figure out what bands they are. And I know I could look later, but there's something about like knowing in the moment the name of the band. So, Sydney, I'll send you my bill when I crash my car. Anything else you want to see? There's so much stuff coming up. I know that Monica is filling in for, I want to say, Irwin tomorrow? Could that be correct? Yes. So go to WFMU.org. You'll see that Monica's filling in for Irwin tomorrow from 3 to 6. There's so much happening. Salt Shaker will be here. Lots of fill-ins during the weekend. 4th of July weekend. I can't name them all, but I'm looking at them and there's just so many. But we're going to get back to the music. I've got a really long, beautiful track for you to play from a band called Cahotic, who I played on my show a while ago, and this is a new one out on Feeding Tube and Carbon Records. It's a heady jam, friends. So you know I'm into that. And they are from Philly. And heavy jams come out of Philly, as we all know. All right, stay tuned, please. I hope you enjoy the next song, and I'll be back in about half an hour to say hello again and check in. Again, my name is Michelle. This show is called Feelings, and this is the one and only WFMU.

0: Hello, Michelle here on WFMU. The show's called Feelings. Thanks for hanging out with me today while I play some music for you. I am having a great time. Those two long songs were really beautiful and maybe seemed, I don't know, to me it made perfect sense to play them one after the other. So we heard Malicorn, which in my mind means a bad unicorn, because malo in Spanish means bad. But they are a French folk band from 1973, often known as... Oh my god, it is a dark Pokemon! Huh, interesting. It's a Pokemon. I mean, it was something else before then. I digress. This band is sometimes known as the French Fairport Convention. And I found this in the WFMU Old Bin, which there's just, I know I play something from it every week because it's just so good. This is a gorgeous album cover. It's a beautiful drawn forest. And the typography is gorgeous. Spelling out the words Malicorn in like a tree trunk with flowers all over it. It's so autumnal. The name of the album is called Almanac. And it is absolutely gorgeous. There's 12 songs in here. They are intended to represent the months of the year. There's a beautiful booklet. So thank you, Joe McGaskill from Surface Noise, for putting so many great things in the old bin for everyone to play. And I hope that all the DJs are taking advantage of it, because I'm excited to share all of these things. And before that, we heard new from Cahotec, Irigacio, from their new album, Okvaturo. That is on the Feeding Tube Carbon Records label. I love both of those labels very, very much, so I hope you enjoyed those songs too. I want to tell you about a few things that are coming up at Monty Hall, but first, I want to thank our wonderful volunteers. They are here helping us out tonight, beating the heat with our AC that actually broke, but it's FMU, you know? But so thank you so much for Greg, Alex, Eddie, Emily, and Rachel for coming in and volunteering. They're folding shirts. They're sending out swag. They're doing all kinds of stuff. Swag is coming from the March fundraiser, I promise. And we're hoping to have it all out by, I don't know. I can't make any promises. But soon, we're really getting there. So thanks to you all for coming to help out today. We really appreciate all the volunteers. As you know, we are a small, small operation. If you want to come volunteer, you can contact Scott at scott@wfmu.org and help your fellow listeners get their marathon swag. So that's that announcement. A little pinball update, then we'll get back to the music. Last week in my Bells and Chimes Women's Pinball League, I tied for first place with two other people. So there was a top three with the most points. I was one of them. I've never done that before. I was very happy. I could have gotten first place, but an old intern of mine actually was there and beat me at the last game. So thanks, Alana. Come intern here for me. One day you'll be beating me at my own game. Oh, I miss all my wonderful interns. So anyway, season's almost over. There's two more weeks, so we'll see where I place. It's very exciting. I finally got my new machine working. Thank you to my wonderful man who got it for me and is helping fix it. It is a super old one, so it's very, very loud. It's called Mars Trek. But I digress. You might not care about pinball, but I bet you care about music. And I bet you care about Emily Robb. Therefore, I guess you care about the ER band, the Emily Robb band. This is one of their new songs. It's called All Around the Street Corners. Super excited to hear that there was a new single out. Emily Robb is a true talent. I hope that you are enjoying your day, enjoying the show, beating the heat, and let's just keep going.
1: Mm-hmm.

leathery weather, burnt pine cones. A brook that sneaks like a slow worm, unadorned. Vocables of the foliage, words that stand together in the air in a language not yet spoken. Quietly lurking smoke from the mouths of stones, brownish and sweet. I wake up and I watch, sifting rusty fir needles through my hands, suggesting to myself to stretch out in this corner of the world. A slow forest fire, a speck of flame that nibbles on brown paper, and it is summer. I'm drinking rain.

Wow, the show's flying. Hi, my name is Michelle. The show is called Feelings. 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The show is called Feelings. This show is over in an hour, which is crazy. Let's talk a little bit about what we listened to, and then we're going to get back to the music. We heard Paris from Tacoma Park, their new one off their record Baltimore on the wonderful Centripetal Force record label. Weird Stern Post with Pentawan. Disrupt gave us It's More Fun to Dub Pute. That's funny. I like that. The record's called The Bass Has Left the Building. It's new on the Jatari record label. And it's just really interesting, like, dub hip-hop samples with different weird textures over it. It's a cool collage. It's a reissue from 2009, we think, from Berlin. Happy to hear that for the first time. When I was previewing music. If you want to see what I've been playing, you can go to WFMU.org. Click on the link that says playlists and comments. We heard Radwan Ghazi, Momed, and Frederic D. Oberlin with Squeal of Swine from an amazing album on the Constellation record label called Eternal Life No End. It is really, really beautiful. Electro-Arabic. And they are from Montreal, Canada. Getting a lot of airplay on lots of different shows across the station, which I always love. My back hurts. We heard the ER Band, which is the Emily Robb Band out of Philadelphia. All around the street corners. A nice jammer. A new single out by Emily Robb, which hopefully means there'll be a forthcoming record. She is so talented. I love the way she plays guitar. All right, we have two more sets of music. I want to get back to it, but I do want to let you know that there is a very fun event coming up at FMU. It's next Friday, so it's July 10th, and it is Monty Hall Film Night, Beyond the Valley of the Dolls, which I haven't seen in so long. It's about an all-girl rock band that moves to Hollywood in the hopes of it's a timeless tale. Of an all-girl rock band who moves to Hollywood in hopes of achieving success, only to be lured by an eccentric music producer and his entourage into a whirlpool of wickedness and decadence. And of course, it will be hosted by the one and only Fabio of Strength Through Failure fame. So I think that's going to be amazing. I can't wait to see Fabio talk about this film. And again, it's Beyond the Valley of the Dolls. And I'll be giving out speedballs at the entrance, free with your $19 ticket. Just kidding, I'm not giving away speedballs. I'm giving away just regular old amphetamines. Just kidding. Anyway, I don't know, find out. Come, it's July 10th at 7:30 p.m. All the events here are benefits for WFMU. We are here in Jersey City, pretty easy to get to. So here on Montgomery Street in Jersey City, New Jersey, close to a few different PATH trains. So I hope you'll come and listen to Fabio speak about the music or the movie and watch it with us. I am feeling a little rushed, so let's just get back on to the music. I have so much I want to share with you, and this is a fun set that I hope that you enjoy. Let's see, we are starting off with Naudo Rodriguez and a song called The Logical One. All right, hope all is well. Hope you're having a good day. Hope you feel beautiful. Can't wait till tonight. I'm going to party! I'm going to play some pinball, have some martinis, see my friends. Today's a good day, getting to play music with y'all. All right, anyway, let's get back to it. Let's get to stepping. Thanks for being here again. My name is Michelle. I'm here for another hour, but I'll check in soon to say hello and goodbye.

Hello. This is Feelings. They are almost over. We have half an hour left. Let's talk a little bit about what we listened to. We heard last in that set from Abdu El Omari and a song called Alioha Yani from the 1980 Lost Tape, recently released by Born Bad Records. Bolka with Nexa Tipasim from their EP Ziadziami. The Kinks with a Kinks classic from Kinks Controversy called I'm on an Island on the Sanctuary record label. That came out in 1965. Wild. David Byrne, Natalia Lafourcade, or Lafourcade maybe, and the Mexican Institute of Sound gave us ¿Cuál es la razón?, which means what is the reason. That's new on the Matador record label. David Byrne will be touring, and he is playing Forest Hill Stadium September 19th at 6 p.m. I really like Forest Hill Stadium. I saw Neil Young there. There's a lot of controversy with that thing staying open, but I'd like to see David Byrne one day. Maybe September 19th will be the day. There are seats at that place, so. We heard Os Mutantes with O Relogio from their self-titled album that came out in 1968. They are so cool. Momo with Nina Miranda and Canto de Aldea, a new single on the Agogo record label. And we started off that set with Naldo Rodriguez and his take on the Logical song from the 2018 album, get this title, The Blonde, The Other One, and Me. I love it. Hey, The Blonde, The Other One, and Me on the Altafont record label. And that's all we heard in that set. I am enjoying the show today. I hope you are as well. I wanted to tell you about something we're doing next weekend, which is a live broadcast from the No Fun New Perspectives Festival at Roulette. That'll be July 9th through 11th, so we will be at Roulette broadcasting live in Brooklyn for their three-day festival. July 9th, it's going to be Leah Bertucci, Samar Lubelski, Greg Kelly, Bill Nace, a bunch of other people. Then July 10th is Lee Ronaldo, Brandon Lopez, Keith Fullerton Whitman, lots of men on that billing there. And July 11th, we've got Nika, Elaine Carey, Michael Vergara, Alan Licht, Zena Parkin. So it's going to be really cool. Lots of fun stuff comes out of Roulette. And we are very excited to be pairing with the No Fun Productions as well. So you'll find more information about that on our website. But again, that's No Fun New Perspectives. We'll be interrupting our quote-unquote regularly scheduled program. So that'll be from 8 to midnight, Thursday, Friday, and Saturday nights. Avant-garde improvisation will be there to broadcast it all. I think it'll actually be really cool. So get your tickets now before it sells out. And if you can't be in New York, we've got you covered because you can hear it here. That's right. That's right. All right. Let's get to our last set of music here on WFMU. I've been listening to this song, and I don't know why, but I have been, and so we're going to all listen to it together. It's my Teenage Fan Club. Remember Teenage Fan Club? Probably. This is from their album Nothing Lasts Forever. It's called I Will Love You. We're going to hear a few songs. It might be a little bit of a downer vibe now because we just go all over the place in this roller coaster of emotions of a show. But I am happy that we are here together and that we will be for another few minutes before Evan Funk Davies and the Canadians take over. But until then, I am Michelle. This is Feelings. And this is Teenage Fan Club.

the end of my show, everyone. That was new from PJ Harvey. Very, very exciting. That song was called Voyager. Looking forward to hearing what's coming next. We had a couple covers before that. One from Carla Del Forno with the Lana Del Rey song Summertime Sadness from the Top of the Pops EP. That is fantastic. She will be coming to town in September. So we'll wait. We'll hear more about that soon. Courtney Barnett with a cover of In Excess's Never Tear Us Apart. One Time Michael Hutchins Held My Hand. No Big Deal. Entree Vu with Her Favorite Horse. Picastro with a new one called Ring Description. Their new album is called Double on Time. From We Are Busybodies, that's the name of the label. Teenage Fan Club from 2023 with I Will Love You from the Merge release, Nothing Lasts Forever. And that was everything I heard up until now, and it's everything you heard too. I am not going to be here on Friday for Shut Up Weirdo. Ask Alan will be filling in, but I will be back with many feelings next week, hoping to get out of town. Pony doesn't love fireworks, so we got to get the hell out. We got to go look at some water and reset our brains and do a bunch of work. The new LCD will be out soon, so I'm finishing that up. I can't wait for everyone to see it. All right, but that's everything I have for you today. So please stay tuned. We've got Evan Funk Davies with his special guest, Bruce McCullough, coming up next. And then tonight, of course, is the amazing Bucci. And I love it when Bucci says bye, Chi. And then Music of Mind Control with Micah, Vocal Fry. Frau shows back, missing Kendra Plex, but happy to have Jesse Jarno back in tow where he belongs. All right, so thanks again for joining me, and I will be here next week, and I hope you will meet me here. But until then, my name is Michelle. The show's called Feelings, and this is WFMU East Orange, WMFU Mount Hope in New York City and Rockland County at 91.9 FM and online at WFMU.org. 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

0: perfection. So is my used diaper collection.
1: These are used? This is not sanitary. I collect buttons, but this is just too much.
2: Maybe he's crazy.
0: Don't think I'm weird or that I'm classless.
2: No,
0: I'm not crazy. I just lost my glasses. Give me a minute and I'll...

0: All right, read this line, please.
1: I'm not crazy, just finely tuned. I keep my passport on the moon.
0: Who doesn't?
2: He's not crazy. He's not crazy, just a little bit off.
3: His eggs are boiled, just a little bit soft.
1: Then my girlfriend withdrew her affection. That's when I started my used diaper collection.
3: I test.
1: The mysteries of the world are mundane compared to compassion.
0: You got the last word wrong. It's action.

0: I've been told that I'm actually wearing glasses.
1: You seem a bit crazy.
0: But having no specs has set me free. Now I suspect that NASA is following me.
2: He knows too much. We found this on the moon. Don't let it happen again.
0: Wait, I've also got theories about greenhouse gases. See? I'm not crazy. It's just that people are afraid to listen.

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My name is Evan Funk Davies, and I'm here every Tuesday from 3 p.m. until 6 p.m. And you have tuned in at exactly the right time, because as soon as I quickly tell you what we heard in that opening set, we are going to be speaking with the man who was singing the last song in that opening set, Bruce McCullough. His new album is called Dark Purple Slice. He is currently sitting on hold, as far as I can tell. I think he can hear me. We'll find all this out in about a minute. But we heard Bruce doing I'm Not Crazy from his new album, Dark Purple Slice, which we'll learn more about presently. You may have heard some familiar voices. Now there's a second phone line ringing. Intriguing. All right, let's try dropping this phone line and answering the second phone line. Before Bruce McCullough, we heard Rush. Happy Canada Day Eve, everybody, and their great version of The Seeker. A Toronto band called Numbers from the late 70s did Mr. Dempster from their album Add Up. Don't know much about this band, but found that record used a while ago, and it's really good. Came out on the Basement Records label. Before Numbers, we heard Odds, the band that includes Craig Northey, who collaborated extensively with Bruce on this new album and has worked with Bruce quite a bit over the years. We'll talk more about

0: Like you're almost in the room with me.
1: Well, it feels like I'm almost in the room with you. I was just listening to you sing all those great Canadian bands.
0: Well, I had to welcome you in style, you know, so.
1: Thank you.
0: You're welcome.
1: And now, do you know Craig Northey's band, the Trans-Canada Highwaymen?
0: They have played live on my show, Bruce, a couple of years ago.
1: Wow.
0: Yes.
1: They're fun to watch.
0: They were amazing.
1: All your ardent listeners, if you ever see them, they play 70s CanCon, April Wine and the Guess Who, and it's just really fun.
0: It really is fun. In fact, I have their album with me here in the studio. Maybe I'll play something from them later. I was going to include them in the opening set, and then I just got caught short in time. Also, my headphone cord is all tangled up, but that's another
1: issue. Oh, no. Do you want to stop so
0: nope.
1: Someone can fix that for you?
0: Nope. I have enough rope to do a show, so that's... I don't have to go across the room, so that's fine.
1: Lovely to talk to you again.
0: Likewise.
1: Always.
0: I appreciate you taking some time out on what I'm sure is a busy Candidate Day Eve. I'm sure you're getting ready for all the festivities that Canada Day entails.
1: Well, there's actually no activities other than we sometimes say Happy Canada Day. It's not like the 4th of July where there's actual things. We just say, hey, it's Canada Day.
0: Uh-huh.
1: That's the way Canadians roll. Oh, okay. I guess we don't have to work today. Oh, but let's work anyway.
0: Right. Well, that sounds fine. So yes, this is your fourth appearance on my show, which I still cannot believe. Every time you're on, I'm always delighted to have you here.
1: Well, and for your listeners, I actually asked to be on your show. That's how good I think you are.
0: Well, thank you. I appreciate you sharing that detail. I was going to keep that to myself out of modesty, but thank you for bringing that up. And the reason that you're on the show is to talk about this great new album that just came out a month or two ago, I believe, called Dark Purple Slice. We heard a song from it right before you came on the air called I'm Not Crazy. And this is your third full-length album that you've released over the years. Previously, you had the Drunk Baby Project and, of course, Shame Based Man going back to the mid-90s. So give us, I guess, the overview of this album. I know it ties in with the show you've been doing across Canada lately. Fill us in.
1: Yeah. Well, it ties into the song that you played, I'm Not Crazy, I Just Lost My Glasses, which is a title I had for 25 years and never had an idea for it. And then finally, when we were doing the Amazon thing, I said, oh, yeah, it's a song.
0: Hmm.
1: And so I had so much fun recording that. I thought, let's just write some more songs. And then we were in Alaska doing the Fan Expo with Kids in the Hall, and Kevin said, if there was a guitar in my hotel room, and I said, I could write you this song.
0: Hmm.
1: And then I wrote another song. There's a song called about that on the record. And it's like, oh my God, I have to do a record now. And of course, you know, when you get into, you know, I work so much in TV,
0: mm-hmm.
1: But the real fun is like singing and making music with my friends Craig and the band. We did most of it live. So, it's like, why not do three records? So that, and it's my first thing that's been on vinyl. I've been trying to get the rights back to Shame Based Man to make that into vinyl.
0: Mm-hmm.
1: And it was really fun to take my thumb, and you know how that feels, just to break the cellophane thing on my record and put it on my record player.
0: Mm-hmm.
1: So it's just a labor of love, really.
0: Very exciting. Now, you've worked with Craig quite a bit over the years. I mentioned he's kind of your primary collaborator on this new release, but he's also been involved in the musical pieces that have featured in your one-man shows, Tales of Bravery and Stupidity prior to Dark Purple Slice. How did you meet up with Craig, and kind of what made you decide to start collaborating musically?
1: Well, they contacted us when the show was on the first season, and everyone in the troupe liked Craig, so I was really suspicious of that because they have questionable tastes, all of them. And so it took me a minute to actually gel with him.
0: Mm-hmm.
1: And I was in Someone Who Is Cool, the video. They asked me to be in that.
0: Mm-hmm.
1: And then I think that started our long friendship. And I do remember succinctly him being at my house on Withrow Avenue as I strummed Some Days It's Dark, and we just felt like a kinship.
0: Wow. And that song is really, I was thinking of playing that to kind of lead you in, but number one, it's the last song on the album, and that seemed very wrong to play the last song on the record as the first song that a lot of people would hear from it on this program. And it's also such a different sound from most of the other tracks on the record. That's kind of a much heavier kind of heavy rock sound compared

0: to some of the other tracks. How did that song develop compared to the others?
1: Well, it was sort of a funny story. When we were actually writing Brain Candy, we were out at Huntsville, which is like cottage country. And one night, because we'd had a good streak, we went out and partied really hard. And there was, you know the books that you sign when you go to some Airbnb?
0: Right.
1: And I just, for some reason, wrote in that, some days it's dark. I was hungover. But, you know, we just did Brain Candy in San Francisco. We did a stage reading with Bob Odenkirk. We do Brain Candy a lot.
0: Mm-hmm.
1: And, of course, I realized that Some Days It's Dark is only like 25 seconds of the movie.
0: Hmm.
1: So when we were in Vancouver, which is where I did most of the recording, I said, why don't we do Some Days It's Dark? And let's like do a full version. So that's what I did. So I did, and I only did it in one take.
0: Wow.
1: I was like, here we go.
0: Wow.
1: Let's just do it. Let's let her rip. And so it's very, very satisfying. And I've actually heard, not recently, but I know that the band Tool covered that song for a while.
0: Really?
1: It's dark. So that's the story of that.
0: I'd be curious to hear that. Was most of the album, was most of the album recorded live, but I'm assuming it was maybe mostly recorded live. I'm sure there's some overdubs here and there, but did you generally all the musicians play at once?
1: Yeah, and I wanted to do it live, which we had done Shame Based Man that way. We did Drunk Baby that way a lot too. So I just liked it. I liked being in the room with the band and like accidentally spilling my water on the chords and stuff. It's just a fun, fast way to work.
0: Yeah.
1: Like, and we wrote this material and recorded it very quickly, which also has an adrenaline to it. And it's like, oh, I have another one. I have one about a bomb sniffing dog. And then so doing it live feels like something.
0: Yeah.
1: And then Craig takes it and goes does some guitar parts and stuff like that.
0: The bomb sniffing dog song, that was actually the first song from the album. Well, actually, no, that's not true. I played Sad Mall earlier this year when it was out as a single. I think that was when I was doing a morning show fill-in. But Ballad of the Bomb Sniffing Dog was the first song I played once I was back on the weekly show a couple of weeks ago. And I really feel like that song encapsulates your approach to comedy and performing in some ways, because it starts out, to me, at least to my ears, as, you know, a fairly lighthearted, fun story about, oh, here's a dog in the airport and this is what they do all day. But then you quickly get invested in the dog's feelings and the dog's life, and the dog runs away with another dog, and it turns out to be a very poignant, touching story. And I feel like I had that same experience seeing your shows when you did the Tales of Bravery and Stupidity in New York. And I wonder your perspective on that song, and if you also feel as if it's kind of a capsulized version of what you like to do.
1: Well, thank you for those kind words. Yeah, it's beautiful to me. Like, it almost makes me cry.
0: Yeah.
1: I almost cry.
0: No, I agree.
1: When I first did that song, I think I hadn't done the record yet, at the Rivoli, and two women in the front row were crying at the end.
0: Mm-hmm.
1: Because it's just, it's bittersweet, and it's like, it's weird, and it's beautiful. And, like, I think sometimes, you know, and you're a good fan of my work, something that was maybe lost on people sometimes because I played Cabbage Head and stuff, which is like what a raging humanist I am.
0: Yeah.
1: And that, of course, extends to all living creatures. And it is cruel. We'd never thought about it, how cruel. And maybe we had a poor dog in a vest. And if he doesn't find a bomb, he doesn't get a treat and he's not touched. So, like, that's all of us. It's like a line from my current stage show is, and it's one of the biggest laughs in the show, which is, ever get so lonely that you go to the dentist just to be touched? And it's like, that is such a grim, beautiful line.
0: Yeah.
1: And it gets a gigantic laugh, and it's like, you analyze it, and it's like, why are we laughing at
0: right.
1: that? Because it's our humanity, and we all need to hug.
0: We
1: all need to touch each other. And in COVID, we couldn't, and we can't anyway, because we're in our weird silos and lives. So that's the raging heart of my work is, and it's not very funny to say it, so Lorne Michael will be mad at me. But it's the humanity, like all of us, our little weird struggles.
0: Right. Well, and I definitely had that experience seeing your shows in New York. And I'm curious to hear, I know you've kind of been evolving, like even when Tales of Bravery and Stupidity was running and you were taking that from town to town, you were evolving that perhaps almost nightly, but certainly over the time that you were mounting it. And I'm wondering how much, if any, of that show has been kind of ported over to the Dark Purple Slice show as opposed to the record.
1: I think there's like 5 minutes that I just felt I really wanted that's still in there. But it's a new thing, you know, and the album cover is a stuffy. And this is a spoiler alert for anyone who will see my show, and I'll be booking some shows in America in the next year.
0: Yay.
1: It's a thing I started doing when I was teaching my niece's acting class. She's a teenager. Hmm. I took stuffies and because I have kids who are almost 20 and 19 now.
0: Mm-hmm.
1: And I know how anxious everyone can be and how teenagers are. And I always ask them how anxious they are. So I took these stuffies to this acting class and the girls went crazy.
0: Hmm.
1: And it's obviously a comfort item.
0: Yeah.
1: And so what I do now in my show, and I had a stuffy made, did I sell? I hand out stuffies to people. I say, who's had a bad year?
0: Hmm.
1: And almost every hand in the place goes up.
0: Yeah.
1: And people will tell me their stories, and I tell them at the end that the stuffies have to come home, and what I don't tell them is that they're going to come up on stage with me and we're all going to bow.
0: Hmm.
1: So there's something that's so... it's funny, too, but it's very powerful to have all these beautiful spectrum people who are like me, my fans, with bring their stuffies back at the end of the show. So that's my stuffy story.
0: You know, first of all, two things. One, I want to give a shout-out, since you mentioned the cover art. I just learned literally minutes before the show began, because she commented on my social media posts, that friend of the show, Joan LeMay, did the cover art for the album. So shout-out to her.
1: I've been wanting her to do something for me for years, so that's part of the reason I did a record.
0: Awesome. and then the other thing is, and this is totally tangential, but your story about the stuffies reminded me, I'm a big fan of Belle and Sebastian, and if you go see them, there's one song in particular where they always invite, you know, 10 to 30 people from the audience up on stage to just dance around during one of the songs. And it's always one of the most touching parts of their live show to me, because... I think it's just kind of knocking down that barrier between the fans and the performers, but it also just kind of shows how much the band loves the audience. And I feel like, again, that's one of the experiences I've had from seeing you, is that I think people walk into your show kind of expecting it to be funny because of your background. And you talk about this a little bit in the song Jokes, which is the first song on the album. But then as the show progresses, as we were talking about, it just gets more... maybe not more and more, but there are all these various, you know, human elements and human aspects, as you've mentioned. And I really feel like that helps to bring everyone together into the same group, as opposed to the sort of performer versus audience dynamic that you get at most shows.
1: Well, thank you. And it's kind of the reason I do it now. Like, you know, no one wants to be in a hotel room in Hartford, Connecticut, you know, watching whatever, the first 48 on A&E and waiting to do their show. But I do it because, I, you know, and also there's some people who we've lost who can't do it.
0: Yeah.
1: I am a blues musician, and I want to do it. I want to talk to the people, whether there's 800 people there or 100 people.
0: Mm-hmm.
1: 800's better, but 100's fantastic, too. It's my, you know, and especially I'm gifted at, I'm lucky at this point in my life to not be such a young gentleman, but to still be able to go out and do that and have anybody come and want to see me. And then, yeah, take people on a ride with me, because I'm looking back on my long career, you know, in my other shows, I think were like more about me, you know, like being a punk, like a piece like The Beautiful Day You Beat Up Your Dad.
0: Right.
1: It's a rite of passage in Alberta. But I don't care about my life as much anymore. I care about the world. So I think that's how this show is even different than the last one that you probably saw.
0: Mm-hmm. Do you have any sense yet of when, you mentioned you'll be booking some American dates for Dark Purple Slice. Is it too early to talk about when those might be?
1: No, it'll be after January.
0: Okay.
1: Which is always a good time to tour. So yeah, I have some TV stuff I'm doing.
0: Yeah,
1: Knighted. But no, it's the most fun is to be able to be on stage. And to do a record. So like I'm at a very, and I, you know, I make my living sort of doing that, but I mostly make it in TV. But, you know, I wouldn't care if I lost money. I'd still go out and do it.
0: Can we talk about Knighted for a moment? Speaking of TV.
1: Sure.
0: This is, was just picked up by Disney Plus. I think one of their first ever Canadian productions that will be on Disney Plus in the U.S.
1: Yes.
0: So give us a quick overview of that show. Obviously, it just got picked up, so it'll be a while until it comes on the Disney Plus channel, but people can look forward to it.
1: Yeah, it'll be out next year. We're in the middle of it now. We're going into a writing room soon. It's a murder, like it's a cult that forms out of medieval times. So it's a dead straight, it's a comedy, but it's not a parody, it's not a satire. It's one of those great things that you watch it and hopefully you'll think it's real. And so it's just, there's nothing like it, you know, and a hawk goes missing. And like it's an 8-part thing. We're probably going to shoot it in my home province of Alberta, Canmore, some of it. And so, yeah, it's really dry, really funny, and it'll be out next year.
0: Awesome. Well, we'll look for that. And I assume that that's partly, if not completely, the reason for the gap in Dark Purple Slice dates in Canada, because it looks like the next run of shows there is going to start in the fall, in September, I believe.
1: Yes. So I'm doing a few more shows here, and then it'll be time for the beautiful country of America.
0: Excellent. Well, we'll look forward to that. The record is out now. It's on most of your various streaming services. I put a link to one online retailer I saw that has it available for sale, but also has autographed copies available. I will, if I may, put a bug in your ear to pass along to your team, perhaps, that it would be great to have this available on Bandcamp, which is my my music source of choice. You can stream or purchase digital copies or physical copies from there. So I always like to promote that when I play bands on my show and add their Bandcamp links. And so I feel
1: I
0: like
1: will
0: that might
1: get
0: be
1: on that
0: into.
1: With my team.
0: Yes, please. Bruce, anything else you'd like to share in particular about Dark Purple Slice, the album, or the show, for that matter?
1: Just find it. Sad Mall's a fun song. Everybody's doing little Sad Mall videos. We didn't know that there were so many Sad Malls until we thought about it.
0: Quite a few.
1: Again,
0: right here in New Jersey is a Sad Mall mecca in some ways.
1: Yes. Well, thank you. And again, anytime. And next time I'm around, maybe I can come in studio and play a couple songs for you.
0: I would love that. You're always welcome.
1: Okay. Thank you so much. Happy Canada Day tomorrow.
0: Yes. Same to you.
1: Bye.
0: Bye, Bruce. All right, always a treat to talk with Bruce McCauley here on WFMU. Bruce is now in the Elite Quad Club. That's club with a Q. 4-time guest and a pleasure every single time. And keep an eye out for early next year for Dark Purple Slice show dates in the U.S. Let's hear another track from the album. I played this song a couple weeks ago, but I'm not going to assume you were all listening back then. And it's a song we spent a fair amount of time talking about just now, Ballad of the Bomb-Sniffing Dog. And it really is, I feel like, a great encapsulation of the Bruce McCullough ethos. So here it is, Bruce and the Ballad of the Bomb-Sniffing Dog, here on the Evan Funk Davies Show on WFMU.

It was the bomb of Sanchez, the drug-sniffing dog. It was a smell so good to me, I knew what I'd been missing all these years. I wasn't saving people from a bomb exploding. It was me having a little canine heart, having someone to settle down with. So we locked eyes, we ran to each other, and we chewed off our

0: about six people, including us.
1: If we go inside, what's there?
2: A security guard sleeps in a folding chair. And if you dare, please smell that air. It's from 1972.
3: Why is that shoemaker staring at me?
2: Because we're in a sad mall.

0: Well, there is a used food store.
1: Used food? Any others that just might fail?
0: Blind World sells blinds and books in Braille.
1: Can I have any other hints?
0: A laundromat called Lord of the Rings.

0: are these four so sticky?
1: Do you really want to know?
0: No.
1: I will tell you anyway.
0: Why?
1: It's tears that are cried from the sad merged sighs that are combined with something human.
0: Human?
1: It's pee and poo and earwax too that have combined with things from the three shawarma places.
0: Damn. When did they last clean this place?
1: Yesterday. We went to a sad mall, got a belly full of sorrow.

Wrapping up with a few tracks from Bruce McCullough's album Dark Purple Slice, and a song from the band that the woman who did the cover art is in. A band that I played quite a bit last year, and wanted to give her a shout out as well for the great cover art for Bruce's album. That last song was Sad Mall, the single, or at least the first single, from Bruce's album Dark Purple Slice. And that was Lara Silovitz on co-lead vocals. And I believe she also plays guitar, if I'm not mistaken. And yeah, sending that out to everyone, primarily in New Jersey. But honestly, there is no shortage of sad malls across North America, as the live AccuPlaylist playlist just now and Bruce's own Instagram page have shown us. Before that, we heard Vianetta, Joan LeMay's band. I mean, she's a third of the band. It's her band with the other two members. Snacks was the name of the song from the Twist Your Arm EP, which came out last year. Should still be on Bandcamp. I should add the Bandcamp link in. I will try to do that during the next set. And then a couple more songs from Bruce's album before that. Some Days It's Dark, which you heard us talking about, and Ballad of the Bomb-Sniffing Dog, which you also heard us talking about. And, yeah, you can find Bruce's album on your favorite, such as it is, streaming service. Hopefully he will take my Bandcamp suggestion to heart, and it'll be on Bandcamp at some point. And you can find it at some online retailers as well if you want to get the physical copy. Just keep in mind that vinyl ain't cheap these days. My name is Evan Funk Davies. It's WFMU. I'm here until 6 o'clock. So that's about another 2 hours and 8 minutes or so. And yes, a little unusual to have the guest on so early in the show. We'll get ourselves recombobulated and hear a bunch of new music for most of the rest of the show. Starting with an album I'm very excited to have in my hand right now. It's the new one from The Paranoid Style. The album is called Known Associates, released on Bar None, our friends from right over the border in Hoboken. And very exciting, Paranoid Style are going to be at Union Pool in August, Saturday, August 15th. So I encourage anyone within spitting distance of Brooklyn to make plans to attend that Paranoid Style show. And maybe, I'm not going to say it. I don't want to jinx anything. Anyway, from the new album, Known Associates, here are The Paranoid Style and Shark Eyes on The Evan Funk Davies Show on WFMU East Orange, WMFU Mount Hope, in New York City and Rockland County at 91.9 FM, streaming live online at WFMU.org.

We just heard new music from Doug Gillard here on WFMU. His latest album is called Parallel Stride. Not to be confused with the Paranoid Style, who opened the set. And the song we heard by Doug Gillard is called Saving My Life Every Day. Bad enough that I almost made one dumb typo when I was typing in Doug Gillard. I almost called him Doe Gillard. And it turns out I mistyped the title of the song. Saving My Life Every Day. Not Saving My Life Every Dan. And the album Parallel Stride is out on the Dromedary record label. And Doug Gillard and band played live on Paul Bruno's show about a month ago, month and a half ago. Go to Paul Bruno's archives at WFMU.org and you'll be able to find it easily enough. Really great new record, though, from Doug Gillard. Need to try to make sure to get it into rotation more frequently. Speaking of trying to get things in rotation more frequently, we heard the Jersey City band Manager, past live guests of the show. Was that last year? Maybe it was 2 years ago. Anyway, they put an EP out earlier this year that I did not have an opportunity to play. It's called Cinco. C-I-N-C-O, as in Cinco de Mayo, but it's just plain Cinco. And we just heard the song Blue Comet. Not surprisingly, there are other good songs on that EP as well from Manager. You want to guess how many songs are on the Cinco EP by Manager? Go ahead, take a guess. You're wrong, it's 4. But it's their 5th release. Before Manager, we heard Daughter of the Vine from their brand new album, Holy is the Sun. We heard the

upcoming album, If I Let It Quiet. The song we heard is called The Witness. The full album comes out on July 24th. But there are, I think, three songs that are available in advance of the full album release. And the album will be coming out on the Audio Anti-Hero record label. We began the set with The Paranoid Style and Shark Eyes from their brand new album Known Associates, released on Bar None. And as I mentioned, Paranoid Style will be playing at Union Pool Saturday, August 15th. They are in the middle of a bill that also includes Leathered and The Everyman. So make a note in your calendar for that one. We have volunteers at WFMU today. At least we had them earlier. Are they still here today? I'm not sure. But I did see most of them earlier when I got here, gathered around the kitchen table on the third floor. Perhaps largely because the air conditioning is out on the fourth and fifth floors, which is not fun for volunteers. Anyway, Eddie, Greg, Alex, and Emily are or were here today helping out with a variety of tasks at the direction of Scott Williams, or in some cases, Jessica, our music director. If you would like to volunteer at WFMU, get in touch with Scott. His address is scott@wfmu.org. That's Scott, S-C-O-T-T, at WFMU.org. If you don't know how to spell WFMU, I'm afraid you are not qualified to volunteer here. So thanks again, Eddie, Emily, Alex, and Greg. We appreciate your help. Thanks to our donors from our March fundraiser, some of whom are still patiently waiting for their full swag delivery. We're getting to it. And our volunteers are helping. A few years ago, I came across a band from the Netherlands called Palais Ideal. They had an album out called Negative Space, came out in late 2021, that I really liked a lot. And I just recently discovered that they released a new album earlier this year, actually way back in January. So under the category of better late than never, let's hear from Palais Ideal, the title track from their album that came out in January. This is Here and Now, on the Evan Funk Davies Show on WFMU.

hamburgers for the universe. 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I said, hamburgers for America. Hamburgers for the human race. Hamburgers for the universe. 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

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A hamburgers in outer space. It don't have to be a cow. It don't have to be a cow. It don't have to be a cow to be a cheeseburger. It don't have to be a cow. It don't have to be a cow. It don't have

Well, we had an early Canada Day celebration already in the program. So I guess that'll be our early 4th of July celebration. That was Chalky, sometimes known as Chalky Funk Wizard, and Hamburgers for America. It don't have to be a cow, as he mentions in the lyrics. And that is from the latest Chalky album, From L.A. to the Bay, which is available on Bandcamp, as is almost everything in that set, except for Magazine. But one of the advantages of visiting the live AccuPlaylist during this program, which you can see at WFMU.org, just head to that homepage and then scroll down a bit, you'll see a link that says Playlist and Chat. And when you get to that playlist, you will see Bandcamp links for all the applicable songs, which is most of them, to be honest, including that one from Chalky. Before that, Lady Monix from Detroit, a favorite of mine in the early 20s, the early 2020s, to be clear. And I just saw there's a new Lady Monix release called A Sax Moment. And we heard Can't Help It from Lady Monix. And before Lady Monix, recent favorite Clive from Accounts. One of my favorite artist names ever. And we heard I've Been Waiting from a new Clive from Accounts release called Income Tracks Volume 1. And as you might expect, Clive from Accounts is a London-based musician. If you've been listening to the show for a while, you might recall a time 3 or 4 years ago when I would put together one or two sets of music similar to those Lady Monix and Clive from Accounts tracks, which I kind of miss doing sometimes. I'd have to start trying to dig further into whatever scenes those are to try to find some stuff like that to play more often on the show, because I enjoyed hearing both of those songs. We heard Magazine and Definitive Gaze, track one, side one of the Real Life album, which came out in 1978. And at the top of the set, Palais Ideal from the Netherlands, the title track from their album that came out earlier this year called Here and Now. And that is out on the Dark Vinyl Records label.

Wanted to let you know about some upcoming special shows happening on WFMU in the next several days. Tomorrow night on 21 Lounge with Don Fleming, he is paying tribute to the life of David Clayton Thomas. Of course, he was the lead singer of Blood, Sweat, and Tears. Wrote the song Spinning Wheel, which Don ably performed at this past year's Hoof and Mouth. And Blood, Sweat, and Tears and David Clayton Thomas's performances provided a lot of inspiration to lounge musicians, which, of course, is what Don Fleming features on the 21 Lounge program. So this Wednesday night between 7 and 8 p.m., you'll hear a variety of lounge performers with their unique arrangements of songs sung by David Clayton Thomas. Again, that's tomorrow night at 7 here on WFMU. Later on tomorrow night, I knew this was happening. I played the Spatulas, I think, last week and gave you a hint that there was a live Spatulas session coming up on WFMU, and it's coming up tomorrow night on Sydney's show. Fulfilling a bucket list item for Sydney, the Spatulas graced WFMU's Studio B with their raw, heartfelt rock and brilliant poetic lyricism. They're in the middle of a North American tour, taking some time away from their home base of Bloomington, Indiana. And as you know, if you were listening last week, they have a new album called A Blue Dot, which is out on the Post-Present Medium label. Maybe we'll hear something else by the Spatulas before the end of today's show. Did you know that we are airing Joe Frank episodes during the summer? You can tune in every Thursday at 6 p.m. on WFMU to hear a Joe Frank episode, some of which have not been aired on WFMU before. And this week's episode is from the series The Other Side. And the cast includes David Cross. So that's at 6 o'clock on Thursday night, the Joe Frank Show for the summertime here on WFMU. Friday at 3 o'clock, Mona welcomes Inner Magic, a new band from Los Angeles that includes Jeff Schroeder, formerly of Smashing Pumpkins, and Adam Miller, formerly of Chromatics. The pair met through friends and quickly bonded over their mutual love of felt and krautrock. They've released a handful of singles so far, and their fan base has been growing quickly as they've been performing live. They'll play some of their new music and do a guest DJ set on Mona's show this coming Friday, July 3rd, between 3 and 6 p.m. Later on Friday night, Billy Jam has his Put the Needle on the 2026 FemC Special Number 6, the latest in his ongoing series of female MC specials, an hour of rappers ranging from the 80s and 90s up to the present day, 7 o'clock Friday night on WFMU. And lastly, I'll mention early Sunday morning, it'll be archived if you don't want to wake up that early, on Sirius Moonlight Sonatas with Carol. She'll be having an interview with Hack DiPicciotto. And Hack DiPicciotto is Alexander Hack from Einstürzende Neubauten, among others, and Danielle DiPicciotto from Crime in the City Solution, among others. They have a new album out called Lick Tongue. And I'll be discussing that album with Carol, as well as some of their past projects. And you'll hear some music from this new album on Carol's program Sunday morning between 6 a.m. and 9 a.m. Sirius Moonlight Sonatas with Carol. For more upcoming special shows, including specials on our web-only streams, may I suggest you visit wfmu.org/upcoming.

I believe the song we're going to hear is called Modus Operandi. From the latest Golf Dolls album, Decalomania. 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

We just heard Faith NYC here on WFMU. The song Overpass. That is the 9 Mile version, which I am told by a streaming service is a new single. Originally appeared on the band's 2024 album, Love is a Wish Away. And that album came out on the Good Deeds Music record label. And Faith NYC will be playing this coming Thursday night at Mama Tried with the Lookout Honeys and Saint Divine, who are having their record release show. And you may be thinking, but Evan Funk Davies, if Saint Divine are having their record release show, why don't you play something from their record? To which I reply, patience. Before Faith NYC, we heard the DeSoto Reds out of California. They have a new album out called Resistor. You can find it on Bandcamp. It is out on the Polypore Records label. And we heard the song Spider. I like that one a lot, from the DeSoto Reds. Blondie did Slow Motion from Eat to the Beat, a song co-written by past guest of the show, Lara Davis, who was in the band Student Teachers in New York City in the late 70s. She co-wrote that with Jimmy Destri on the Eat to the Beat album. We did end up hearing the Spatulas, as I kind of hinted at during the previous mic break. We heard the song Close Call from their album A Blue Dot. And I'll remind you, they will be on Sydney's show live tomorrow night, sometime between 9 p.m. and midnight. We started off that set with Golf Dolls from Madison, Wisconsin. And the song Modus Operandi from their new album Decalomania. 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And yes, as I mentioned, Thursday night at Mama Tried is the record release show for Saint Divine. Their new album is called The Devil You Know. They are playing with Faith NYC and the Lookout Honeys. So let's hear a song from the new Saint Divine album. This is called Water/Wine. Here on the Evan Funk Davies Show on WFMU. Bucci will be here in about 42 minutes.

0: Please don't think me to be lazy, for I do not mean to slack. I know that there are jobs to do, it's not application that I lack. The house it needs a hoover, there's a dishwasher to stack. It's just I cannot move right now, because I'm underneath a cat.
1: Under a cat.
0: I watch whole days go by.
1: Under a cat.
0: I sit apocryphally.
1: Under a cat.
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I can't get up and walk around, it's not as easy as all that. I'm a beanbag stuck with bones, you see, I'm such a strange habitat. How long have I been here? It seems like mostly here. I've become a feline throne. I can't even reach my phone. Yes, I know it's absurd to pronounce all movement deferred, but she can't be disturbed, or she'll be mildly perturbed.

If it hadn't been for her, there's so much I would have done. I'd have written 15 poems once I PB'd a 10K run. I'd have put an end to war and hate, cured a tropical disease. But it's too hard to do much at all with a cat upon your knees. I watch whole days go by. I sit and ossify. I'm so hungry I could swoon. Please bring me a sandwich soon.

0: Well, we kind of wrapped up that set with a mini compilation corner. Very mini. But those two songs at the end are both from forthcoming compilations. I think they're both forthcoming. What's the release date on this? Oh, yeah, this one doesn't come out until September. So we just heard Valley Lodge. Multi-time live guest of the show. Fronted, of course, by the great Dave Hill. And Valley Lodge did the song Too Loose, originally by D-Generation. And that is relevant because that is included on a forthcoming collection called Friends of Jesse Malin, I Would Do It For You, Volume 1. And this is coming out in September on the Wicked Cool label. And between the two volumes, there are about 80 songs by different bands showing up for Jesse Malin, who, as you probably know, has been working his way back pretty successfully, but strenuously on recovering from some medical issues. And among the bands that will be included on this collection, in addition to Valley Lodge, who we just heard, Das Damen, one of Lyle's bands, of course, Sammy Jaffa, who was in New York Dolls, one of their latter day lineups. Just on and on and on. Danny Sage, who was in D-Generation himself, fellow resident of the Weinstein dormitory at NYU. So yeah, all kinds of great acts on these two collections, and as I mentioned, the Volume 1 is coming out in September, definitely a worthy cause. And again, we heard Valley Lodge doing Too Loose. And then before that, another compilation called Pets Sounds. And this is out on the Skeplax label, as some of you identified right away. And it's 15 songs by Skeplax artists and other artists that are all about pets. And if you're in London, or at least near London, there is a Pets Sounds launch show at the Water Rats Club in London on July 9th. And that will include Brian Bilson and the Catenary Wires, who you just heard, along with Railcard and Jetstream Pony. So yeah, both the Jesse Malin compilation is not on Bandcamp. The Pets Sounds compilation is on Bandcamp. Official release date of that collection is July 17th. And as I mentioned, there's a release show on July 9th. We heard Consumables, a brand new single from them. They played live on the show last year. I think that was last year. The single is out on the We Are Time record label. Not on the Bandcamp page for Consumables yet. The official release date for that single is July 8th, so check back. We heard the Limignanas, also past live guests of the show. They have a brand new live album out called Live at Beaubourg, recorded last fall. And the song we heard is called Salvation. It's out on the Because Music label. And Limignanas are coming to the U.S. in October. And in fact, they are playing at the perfect spot in New York City for the Limignanas to play, since they are French. And yes, I am talking about
1: Le Poisson Rouge.
0: I forget the exact date. Mid-October sometime. Look it up. You'll see. We started that set with Saint Divine from right across the river. Well, maybe across a couple rivers. And Water Slash Wine from their new album, The Devil You Know, which has its official record release show this coming Thursday at Mama Tried, 3rd Avenue and 27th Street in Brooklyn, just under the BQE. And as I mentioned before, the Lookout Honeys and Faith NYC also on the bill for that Saint Divine record release show.

If you've been collecting records or old fanzines or other types of collectibles, and you're thinking maybe it's time to get rid of them, you might want to become a record dealer at WFMU's Record Fair, which is coming back to the Metropolitan Pavilion in November, the 6th through 8th. Yeah, first three-day record fair, I think, since the COVID lockdown. And I guess we are looking to expand the fair to include non-vinyl dealers, art, clothing, comics, etc. So if you're interested in participating, then you can get in touch with Matt Warwick, who you should have just heard earlier today. He's our record fair director when he's not doing his radio show. And you can reach him at recfair@wfmu.org. That's recfair, R-E-C-F-A-I-R, at wfmu.org. And maybe you have a chance to unload some of that stuff that's taking up room in your apartment or house. And this is a couple weeks away, but I will also quickly mention that Friday, July 10th, downstairs at Monty Hall, our venue here in Jersey City, we are screening Beyond the Valley of the Dolls, hosted by Fabio. And if you want more information about that, and if you want to get advanced tickets, you can visit wfmu.org and scroll down, and you will see information on that upcoming screening. Well, I was just yammering on about past guests on my show, and I happen to have queued up a track from another past guest on the show, The Hobnobs. The name of the song is My Conditions, from their latest album, here on The Evan Funk Davies Show on WFMU. About 17 minutes to go, and then it's Bucci time.

Wrapping up the show this week with another band from the Lewisburg ecosystem, as it was christened by DJ Sydney yesterday on Joe Bielak's comments page. That was Real Farmer, Dutch band that includes Marit from Lewisburg and also from the Clintons. She's playing bass in Real Farmer, and they did Sob Story from their album that came out last month, Two Wrongs Don't Make a Right. It's only going to be last month for another 6 hours. Then it'll be 2 months ago. Before Real Farmer, we heard Fuses and the song Drive It Into the Ground from their album Sawdust in the Transmission. And Fuses is a two-piece band featuring Craig from the band Motorists and Molin Rosenloff from who's from Sweden. One of those transcontinental collaborations. Sawdust in the Transmission is the name of that album. The Martinets did I Don't Follow, a great band that was around New York in the late 90s, early 2000s, and they are playing Friday night at the Parkside Lounge along with Racket Squad and Caroline Cotto. The Martinets include Eamon Bowles, Dave Rick, Daniel Ray, and Roger Murdoch. Real supergroup in the making there back in the late 90s. Sam Shepard did Glass Jar, the title track from his new EP. And we started with the Hobnobs, speaking of the Lewisburg ecosystem, My Conditions from their latest album, Helmets Off. That is out on 12XU. My name is Evan Funk Davies. 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And now my favorite part of the show, where I tell you I'll see you next week. No guests next week, but then the parade of guests begins in earnest in 2 weeks. But we'll talk about that more next week. Right now, it's time for Bucci and WFMU.

0: Hey guys, don't eat my eyes. Even though they look like M&M's, they're real eyes. Woo!
1: Last time, I'm Poochie.
2: The more comfortable I am, the more comfortable I am. And that sometimes results in a better show. And if it doesn't squish between my fingers, then I'm walking.
3: I want a bucket. I would want the bucket to be filled up with a liquid. And I don't care what liquid, but it has to be something that won't kill me. It doesn't have to be pleasurable, but it just has to be surprising. I want to be surprised by the way it makes me feel.
2: I'll have that for him. And that's a Poochie promise.
4: Poochie promise.
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6: I'd love for you to do like a little research on me so that you know what kind of questions to ask me. And then also for my comfort, there's a cheesy stromboli place in the mall when I was growing up.
2: Did you say cheesy stromboli?
6: Yeah, it's a cheesy stromboli.
2: But you called it a cheesy boli?
6: That was the name of the place. They called it the cheesy boli.
7: I was thinking like microdosing kit. I've heard, like, really good things about microdosing.
8: 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I just need, you know, a little praise. So at the end of the call, I want to hear good job, Lauren. And then maybe a guarantee when I call the next week, I'm always on Last Week with Poochie.
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2: Do you want, like, a six-pack of Yoo-Hoo? What about a guy saying Yoo-Hoo, Lorraine, Yoo-Hoo?
9: I haven't been tickled in a long time, a very long time. So I want to be tickled, physically.
2: Just like a pat on the back, and maybe you're ticklish in that way, huh?
9: I doubt it.
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2: What would be on your backstage rider?
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2: But I can make eye contact with you, right?

0: charge my iPhone 3. It's the only place I can charge my iPhone 3. Every other place doesn't. There's no capability. But WFMU, it's the only kind of iPhone they charge. It's the 3. So you just have to. It's 45 minutes to get to 10%. So you'll just have to. It's gonna be a chill one.
1: Smooth.
0: Oh, Pucci. You're so friggin' irreverent.

0: Okay, okay. No drink today, I'm just miming it. Radio theater. Anybody who's out there producing radio plays and they want someone like a Foley guy to make the sound of someone drinking, I'm your man. Listen to this. You tell me. You tell me what this sounds like. Sounds like I'm drinking, right? Nope. It's just mouth work. Figuratively. Okay. Oh, I see that Evan the Funkmaster Davies left me a little present in the studio. It's an apple. He chewed an apple into the shape of my head and face, which is very impressive. It really looks just like Bucci.
1: Bucci.
0: Thank you. He stuck a pen in it, though. Which it looks, that explains the headache I've had all day. But he, you know, he's an artist. Artist on the ones and twos, and an artist chewing apples into the shape of his enemies.
2: Beep, beep, beep, beep, beep, beep.
0: Yeah, so I was trying to give him a comment. I was like, hey, Evan, look at this apple. You really, it looks great. And he's like, hey, it looks great. Like he was doing an imitation of me. Hey, it looks great. Just mocked me. And then he turned his head to the hat to the side and walked out. I'm going to get that guy to love me. No, not love me. He mustn't love me. I don't even want it to happen. All right. Welcome, everybody, listening to another episode of This Thing, which is on the street called Bucci, and on Instagram also, Bucci Nights. The Instagram is number one, radio show number two, if you're looking for to prioritize things. All right, let's get the thing started, huh? I'm going to kind of back into what I want to talk about here. So, people who stop talking to Bucci at parties know that I am not the biggest Anthony Bourdain fan. I'm just not.
3: Oh.
0: I know, you're shocked. I mean, he's okay. I don't have anything against the guy, but I'm a day one kind of man versus food dude. He was my rabbi. And I think Adam Richman was a great host, and I was very sorry when I heard that food had finally beaten him. But Bourdain did say something that I do agree with. He said something like, everyone should have a cold beer in an almost empty bar and just sitting there and with your thoughts or something. I don't remember the exact quote. He said it was good for your soul or something to have a cold beer in an empty bar. And then he said, did I ever tell you I like the Ramones? Yes. Yes, Tony, we know you're very punk. But yeah, I agree. I love a dark... I spend a lot of great times in empty bars by choice. Not because I don't have friends. They just all have work in the morning, so they can't make it out this time. But next time, for sure. Which is their funeral. Literally one.
1: Trust Bucci.
0: Trust me, it is their funeral. So I need to have a little bit of music here. But I do have a nice time. You know, I don't know if you've done it. It's a nice time, 4 p.m. before the rush. Just sit up, belly up to the bar, read the racing form, think about Bucci, catch up on Candy Crush. You know, chat with the old timers until I realize they're racist. Every time I talk to an old guy, it's usually a guy, at a bar, I set a little bet for myself, like, how long are they going to talk before they say something racist? And I'll tell you, it's not very, it's a short period of time. So, yeah, I just like I said, I just like killing time and... It's my home away from home. And my home also, because I tend to spend nights there as well. I have a trick. You should hear this trick. I have a trick where, because it's expensive, you know, New York City bars are expensive. So I have this trick where I actually buy a six pack and then go into the bar with the six-pack under my shirt. I always have very, very large shirts, so you can't even see the lump under the shirt. And if you do, you just assume it's Bucci's hernia that's come back in anger. It's kind of like when you go to the movies and you take your own candy. I take a six-pack. And then I order water. And... I take the glass of water into the bathroom, pour it out, and then put the beer in, and it's free. You can just sit, drink a beer like you bought it. It works best in a crowded bar, and because if you're the only one there, the bartender usually notices and remembers that they didn't get you 15 beers that you've been drinking. So in those cases, if it is like a dark, near-empty bar at 4 p.m., a la Anthony Bourdain, I go to the bathroom and I just, with the six-pack, and I just wedge it behind the toilet or put it in the cabinet where they keep the toilet paper, and then I just make trips. One bathroom break equals one beer. I do the same thing for mozzarella sticks, too, because I am not paying $12 for mozzarella in any form at all. So, sneak in the mozzarella in the sleeves, and just go to town. So it was this love of bars as a space, not necessarily as a space to get drunk, but as a space to be. I recently went into business with my uncle, and we bought a bar. And it's a place that used to be a Pizza Hut, but it closed in the great Pizza Hut purge of 2019. It's been empty since then. And so we bought it a couple months ago, and we've been kind of getting it going. My wife, Mrs. Bucci, she said, you sure you want to do this? You and your uncle despise each other. And I said, oh, do you mean, I'm like, no, it's going to be fine. Cause I'd already done it at that point. You know, I tend to do things and then tell her. And, I said, it's going to be fine. I got him under my thumb. And there have been a few arguments, the name being one. My uncle wants to call it Bucci's.
2: B-B-B-B-B-B-B-B-B-B-B-B-B-B-B-B-B-B-B-B-B-B-B-B-B-B-B-B-B-B-B-B-B-B-B-B-B-B-B-B-B-B-B-B-B-B-B-B-B-B-B-B-B-B-B-B-B-B-B-B-B-B-B-B-B-B-B-B-B-B-B-B-B-B-B-B-B-B-B-B-B-B-B-B-B-B-B-B-B-B-B-B-B-B-B-B-B-B-B-B-B-B-B-B-B-B-B-B-B-B-B-B-B-B-B-B-B-B-B-B-B-B-B-B-B-B-B-B-B-B-B-B-B-B-B-B-B-B-B-B-B-B-B-B-B-B-B-B-B-B-B-B-B-B-B-B-B-B-B-B-B-B-B-B-B-B-B-B-B-B-B-B-B-B-B-B-B-B-B-B-B-B-B-B-B-B-B-B-B-B
0: because he's a Booch too, Uncle Booch. And I wanted to call it Jesus's, because first off, it catches the eye, right? Your bar called Jesus's. And I'm always looking to corrupt the Christians. So I feel like that, you know, it would get the press. It would get the, it would get a lot of heat. But my uncle nixed it. So it's, the bar name is TBD. Another fight is that my uncle wants to serve water and I do not.
3: No water.
0: But these, I feel, are small problems that will all get ironed out. I have found the larger issue and the greater stress that I have is I have never been a bartender. And I don't know how to make drinks. Or I don't know how to make like a cocktail. All I know is you take a Jameson, you pour it into the cup of your hand, and then lap it up like Bambi. That's the kind of drink that I drink. I don't know. What do I do? I can't, you know, so I don't know how to make a cocktail. I don't really know how to do any of that stuff. And we're opening. Let's see. It's Tuesday, 6:30, June 30th. And so 8 p.m. today, we're opening. Kind of left it to the last minute. And so I'm a little bit nervous here. You can hear my foot going nervously. Come on. I'm going to have to put a pen in it. So I figured, I think I kind of need your help, which is galling, because I like to think of myself as an independent person who doesn't need you at all. Please don't leave me. So tonight, I think I want to practice. I want to practice being a bartender. I want to, you know, mix in the drinks and tapping the kegs, and I just want to practice doing that. And then also all the intangible things that a bartender has to do, like just talking to people, making them feel at home, handing them like a menu, and just being a good steward of the bar, and get them so wrapped up in conversation that they forget that they're supposed to be good parents. So I need that help too. Because I want this to be a success. And I want it to be such a success that I can buy my uncle out. And push him out, and then I can name the bar Jesus's. Like Jesus would have wanted. So tonight, Bucci is your bartender. Or as we're calling it here, Bucci is your bar Uchi ender. I wanted it to be called Booch Tender, but someone already took that name. So it has to be bar Uchi ender. So tonight, call in, step up to the bar, order a drink, chew the fat, aka the food we're serving, and just give me, I need like reps in being, in doing this. And I want to do it in a low-stakes environment such as this. Low stakes for Bucci. High stakes for you, because you don't want to let the DJ down with a bad call, right? So just, you know, you've been in a bars, I assume. You know what you like and how you order. I would just like to kind of get, like I said, reps. And if you don't drink, that's fine. We have an assortment of non-alcoholic drinks. Coke and all the usual, Coke and Sprite and OJ and cranberry juice, syrup, not scissorp, not lean, just syrup that's watered down. Turkey club iced smoothie. Like a snowball made of a turkey club. Mwah. Mmm, that tastes good. And yeah, no water though, okay?
3: No water.
0: So that's after the break. Bucci is the Bar Uchi Ender.

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0: 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The topic of the day is...
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0: All right, that's enough of that. That was Color Box. Just give him whiskey. Didn't hear they, I forgot that they sample the prisoner in that show, the British thing with Patrick McGoohan. You ever watch any of the Columbos with Patrick McGoohan? He's got some of the high highs and the lowest lows. All right, today, Bucci is your bartender. I need some help being a bartender. So call up and order a drink and shoot the SH double hockey sticks. Caller, you got your Bucci.
1: Hey, how you doing tonight?
0: Hey, how you doing? How you doing, bud?
1: I'm living the dream. Living the dream.
0: Oh, I hear you. So, yeah, belly up. What can I get you?
1: And can you make me a caipirinha, please?
0: Oh, caipirinha. Yeah, hold on. Yeah, hold on. I got all my cocktail shakers and stuff. So, all right. Well, what's a caipirinha again? Can you just tell me what that is?
1: A caipirinha, the liquor is right. Brazilian aguardente, known in slang as cachaça.
0: Okay.
1: And you're going to take some. You can take a lime and cube it and mix the lime with a couple of tablespoons of sugar and muddle it up in a mortar and pestle.
0: It's done.
1: Awesome.
0: All
1: I haven't
0: done.
1: Had one of those in years.
0: Yeah, do it up. There you go. Hey, sit down. Sit down. Well, stay a while. Hold on.
1: Sure,
0: I got some chats. So, did you catch the game?
1: Which one?
0: I don't know.
1: I did not catch... I didn't watch the NBA finals.
0: I don't have
1: a television.
0: What else can I ask?
1: The Mets are in the basement, so
0: I can't
1: listen to them on the radio.
0: Yeah, I hear you. Any vacations coming up?
1: I...

0: No, I'm I got a knee replacement a month ago, so
1: Okay. Knee
0: I ain't
1: replacement.
0: traveling very far right now.
1: Okay. Oh, so a knee replacement, huh? Is alcohol good for that?
0: So they say.
1: Okay. Are you enjoying that drink?
0: I absolutely am. I haven't had one in years. I used to be in the wholesale into the liquor business, and the Ironbound in Newark was part of my territory. And selling aguardiente paid my mortgage for a few
1: Yeah.
0: years.
1: All right. You out with your friends or you flying solo tonight? Question.
0: I'm flying solo. I live alone. I'm up in the Adirondacks, way closer to Montreal than Jersey City.
1: I see. And how's your family?
0: Family is doing well. My child lives with their mother back in New Jersey,
1: Yep.
0: and I'm a little worried about my brother. He's retired Army, and he could be, if
1: Yeah.
0: Iran conflict heats up, he could be
1: Sure.
0: recalled, which is not
1: Sure.
0: great.
1: No, that's not great. Yeah, it's a tough that's a tough situation. Yeah. Well, buddy, I gotta move on, but thanks very much for coming to Bucci's Tavern or whatever the heck it's called.
0: Hey, good luck.
1: Yeah, goodbye. He got 86. You didn't see it, but that guy was getting very drunk during that call. He was just absolutely becoming really belligerent. You didn't see it, but he was making really hideous, hurtful hand gestures. Call it, you go, Bucci. Bucci's Lounge.
2: This is the Bucci Lounge. I made
1: Yeah,
2: it in.
1: hey, who's this?
2: Oh, this is
1: Actually,
2: Dad,
1: I
2: my mama
1: actually,
2: called.
1: bartenders very rarely ask the names of people who come into their bars.
2: Yeah.
1: Yeah,
2: Well,
1: so.
2: you're interrogating everyone. I appreciate it. I know
1: Yeah.
2: membership has been infiltrated a couple times here.
1: Sure. Hey there, welcome to bar name, Bucci's Lounge. I
2: Jesus, as I
1: am
2: saw.
1: Bucci. What can I get started for you?
2: Can I have
1: What else can I ask?
2: vote out the incumbents?
1: Okay, that's a great choice. Would you like that on the rocks or neat or up? What does up mean?
2: Actually, not to be picky, could I get it with just one ice cube? One of
1: You
2: your
1: got it.
2: sphere one?
1: So, are you from around here or are you just visiting?
2: Oh, I'm, I would say visiting, but I might
1: Nice. What
2: stay.
1: brings you here? Work, vacation, friends, family, a special event?
2: Actually, I read about this place online. I wanted to come check it out.
1: That's great. Have you been to the mall around here recently?
2: Not yet. Is that a place I should go to?
1: Yeah, it's the it's a mall, and they sell all different kinds of Stromboli in it. And that's the only
2: Oh.
1: store they have left yet. So it's a Stromboli kind of mall. They call it the Stromboli Mall.
2: I don't know if it's highly rated or not,
1: Well,
2: but
1: if you
2: I'll
1: get a
2: definitely
1: chance, I
2: check it
1: definitely
2: out.
1: recommend it. Here's your drink. Let me know what you think.
2: Ooh, that's a little, yeah, that has a lot of citrus in it.
1: You know what? I put extra citrus in there for you, and I'm winking right at you when I say that.
2: Wow, I appreciate it.
1: Yep.
2: What's your name?
1: My name's Bucci.
2: Oh, Bucci.
1: Yeah.
2: Hey. Yeah, Zach Rock, you call him.
1: Oh, sorry, I'm just pouring myself a drink. It's the only bar where the bartender she goes drink for drink with the patrons.
2: Oh yeah, no, that's not what I read most about here. I'm
1: Yeah.
2: looking forward to staying here.
1: Well, I could
2: When does the
1: really
2: act
1: help.
2: start?
1: So it's good to see you, and just stay over there at the end of the bar, but don't speak. Call it, you got your booch. Welcome to Bucci's Tavern.
3: Hello, I would like
1: Wait a
3: a
1: minute.
3: dark blue champagne with that,
1: Well,
3: with
1: okay.
3: some cucumber on the side, with a little sugar cube to go with the dark blue beer.
1: I see, sir. Do you mind if I see your ID? I mean, you're a very, very tall person, and you look 48 years old, but you have a voice of a angel, an 8-year-old angel. So I just want to make sure that you're of age before I serve you 4 or 5 drinks.
3: How do you guess my literal age?
1: What? Oh, wait. So wait, are you 8 years old?
3: Yes.
1: Okay. Look, do you want anything? I can't serve you. I can serve you anything but the champagne and the beer. Do you want anything else? Like, do you want something? Do you want milk or?
3: I would like pepperoni pizza that has some alcoholic spices on it.
1: All right, so you want a pepperoni pizza with alcoholic spice. You know what? I'm just going to give you a pepperoni pizza float.
3: That sounds good. Yep, I'll take that.
1: All right, just hold on. There you go, sir. What else can I say here? Yeah, go ahead. Enjoy it. Drink it right now in front of me.
3: The whole night.
1: You know what? That's probably just because I was cleaning the glasses with rubbing alcohol. But don't worry, it's not alcoholic. Please don't tell anybody that I served you alcohol.
3: Hey, everybody in the audience.
1: Sorry, he was getting really belligerent, and that is something that I don't tolerate among 8-year-olds. Anyone else can get belligerent with Bucci. Call you got your Bucci. Welcome to Bucci's Tavern or whatever it's called.
4: Great to be here.
1: Hey there. Welcome to Bucci's Tavern. I am Bucci. What can I get started for you?
4: Something with chicken.
1: Great choice. Would you like that on the rocks or neat or up?
4: What does up mean again?
1: I believe it means no alcohol, no rocks. I don't know what it actually means. Do you want the? Maybe it's just up.
4: I'll take some neat chicken.
1: All right, you want some neat chicken? You got it. So, are you from around here, or are you just visiting?
4: Yeah, I'm just I'm here on business.
1: Business? Oh, what do you do?
4: I'm doing a chicken survey.
1: Oh, you're doing a chicken survey. So are you tasting chickens on every, you're going door to door tasting chickens?
4: I'm knocking on doors and tasting the chickens.
1: Okay, well, I hope to, hold on, let me crack a can for you. Okay.
4: Is that a free range can or, what are we talking about?
1: The can is free range. The liquid inside, the chicken inside it, is had a bad life.
4: Okay, that's perfect.
1: Yeah, that's great. That's what you want. All right. So, have you? How is your family?
4: Family's good.
1: You got a job? Oh, I think the last time I saw you, you were looking for a job, right?
4: I was actually asking. I want to put down some roots.
1: Yeah.
4: Bucci's.
1: Yeah. Oh, you want to? Oh, you know what? Our floor is loamy here. We roots grow very, very quickly at Bucci's. So you just stay here. You stay there for 3 days, and you're gonna be like a moss man up on the bar stool.
4: I got some plants in my truck.
1: Yeah. Do you need another napkin?
4: As many as you got.
1: Okay. Would you like to close this tab open or close this out or keep it open? Close it out and keep it open.
4: Yeah, keep it open. I'm.
1: Okay, I will keep it open, but I'm afraid I'm going to have to ask you to leave.
4: All right.
1: That is one of the things that Bucci's Tavern is going to do is we can always keep the tab open. It's going to continue to grow, continue to move, and continue to accrue, just like... just like life. Call Riga Bucci.
5: Hey, I got the meaning of up.
1: Oh, yeah, what is it?
5: Up is a contraction of straight up, which suggests that the beverage was prepared with ice in it.
1: Whoa.
5: But the ice was removed when the beverage was served to the client.
1: So like a martini.
5: Yes, that's an excellent, yes. That's how it's commonly...
1: All right, so that guy wanted his chicken chilled over ice and then poured, if that's what he was ordering.
5: Right. In other words, there would be no ice when it's presented to him in the glass.
1: Oh, okay. All right. All right, sir. Well, thank you very much for this information. You've earned yourself a drink at full price.
5: Oh, great. Can it be a vodka and seven?
1: Vodka and what? Seven Up?
5: Yes, yes, yes. That's my preferred beverage when I do drink.
1: Okay. Well, we can try it. Let's see. Just shaking it. You want that up as well?
5: No, on the rocks, please.
1: There you go.
5: Fantastic. Drink that. And the right blend, too. I prefer it heavier on the vodka than on the 7.
1: Yeah, I only had like three thimblefuls of 7 Up. I don't have a lot of 7 Up in house, so you got the last of it.
5: Excellent. Thank you, sir.
1: Yeah, no problem.
5: Oh, you got it.
1: All right, goodbye. He could just go to the end of the bar and just drink that in peace. While I talk to this person. You again, get out. Get out. That dial tone caused such a mess in the restroom the last time he came in here. He took all the napkins, too, Collier Gabucci.
6: Thank you, sir. Yeah, alcohol, ha, ha, ha.
1: Hey! Maybe that's a good name for the bar. I think that'll be the name for the bar. Alcohol, ha, ha, ha's. 201-209-9368, I'm serving drinks. Again, doesn't have to be alcohol. It can be anything you want that is wet. And I also have chicken wings and any sort of light bar snacks. Collier Gabucci.
6: Oh, hello.
1: Hello, who's this?
6: Oh.
1: You're welcome to Alcohol Ha Ha Ha's. Who is this?
6: Rebecca.
1: Hey, Rebecca. What can I get you? Welcome to Bucci's.
6: I would love a blood and sand Bucci.
1: A blood and sand, blood and sand. And what is that? Pomegranate? What is that?
6: Okay. Well, if you were anybody else, I would say never mind. I'll just have a double of scotch with one ice cube. But I'm gonna tell you, it's a 1922 cocktail from the Savoy Bar book, and it's made with blood orange juice, scotch, cherry herring, and an Italian, like, sweet dark vermouth.
1: And sand. Does it have sand?
6: Ideally not, but I'm a little...
1: Well,
6: you know,
1: so I just went to...
6: I'm enough of a dirtbag that if the glass isn't clean, I might not send it back.
1: But that's, you know, because I just went to Aruba and I brought back all this white, beautiful white sand and I've been looking to unload it. So if you'd like to have some in this drink.
6: Don't put it in the drink, but, if you put it near the drink, that's fine.
1: You want a sidecar of it or a sidecar of sand?
6: Yeah. Just a sidecar of sand. I like stick my toe in it and feel like I'm on the beach.
1: You know what? That's great. I will have to charge you for the glass, though.
6: That's fine, but what scotch would you use, Lucci?
1: What scotch would I would use? Well, it's a real peaty kind. It's super peaty.
6: That's right.
1: Yeah. It's by
6: super smoky, super peaty.
1: Well,
6: and
1: no.
6: What Italian vermouth are you mixing with?
1: Well, it's not smoky. It's this scotch made by this guy, Peaty.
6: Oh, your friend Peaty.
1: Yeah.
6: Is he the bartender at Rut's Hut, Peaty?
1: Yes, he does sell beer at Rut's Hut. Yes, that's true.
6: He wouldn't serve me a water one time.
1: Well, we don't have water here either.
7: No water.
6: That's right. Water's from the toilet.
1: Well, yeah, if you bring your own straw. You know what? Would you ask me about vermouth?
6: Yeah, the original recipe doesn't really specify. Meehan says he likes a specific Italian vermouth. I don't really care, but like a darker, like a sweet red Italian vermouth. It's really simple, plays well in it. So do you have one?
1: Well, I have a Kochi. Is that a good
6: That's great
1: vermouth?
6: For this. That's perfect.
1: All right. I got you. All right.
6: Perfect.
1: Let me crack. I have a can. It's all in the can, unfortunately.
6: It comes in a can now?
1: Yeah. That's well, I make it and then put it in cans if, you know. Then
6: make it in cans?
1: Yeah. So,
6: that's perfect for the bath.
1: So are you from around here or are you just visiting?
6: Well, my mother's from New Jersey.
1: I gotcha.
6: But I live in Los Angeles, but I'm from New York City originally.
1: That's great. So you're just here visiting your parents?
6: Well, my boyfriend lives around there, but if I say he's from New Jersey, he'll break up with me. He's from Rockland County.
1: He's from Rockland County. Well, that's a nice area. And so you, what have you been doing? Just hanging around
6: today?
1: Or walking around? Yeah, what have you been up to?
6: Yeah, well, you know, I slept in. I took a bath. I'm going to go to an AA meeting later.
1: Oh,
6: so it's
1: okay.
6: Nice, this cocktail virtual.
1: Yes, it is virtual. Please
6: it's
1: don't.
6: It's the only kind I can.
1: I don't
6: want
1: to.
6: You know, I miss these conversations.
1: Of course, I don't want to. I don't want. We welcome all people, and if you can just want to mime it, I still have to charge you for it, obviously. But
6: I mean,
1: I don't want to.
6: Of course, yeah. Of course.
1: Okay.
6: You know, I just figured the radio was safe.
1: It is. We are safe here on Bucci.
6: I miss cocktail culture, but you know. This one's a good one, and any bartender who knows what it is immediately gets my respect.
1: So what is a, when you go, or used to go to bars, and you would talk, mm-hmm. were you a person who would like to talk to the bartender, or were you more
6: if
1: of like...
6: If they talked to me.
1: Go.
6: Only if they, like, weren't busy, because I was a sommelier for a while, and
1: okay.
6: I still am, I'm not at a restaurant. And it's like, if it's a busy night, I'm not going to bend their ear.
1: Yeah.
6: But because I was in the industry, you know, there were some places where I was regular, and they knew me. And people that I had friendships with, so we'd chat. But also, it just depended. Some bartenders want to talk, some don't. If the bar is crazy, I'm going to order just like a double of something with an ice cube and not bother them. But
1: yeah.
6: If it's not busy and they're chatty, I like to sit at the bar by myself, I think. You know,
1: I like,
6: you never
1: yeah.
6: know if you're going to have a cool conversation.
1: I like chatting to the bartenders, too, though I find my wife and I have different experiences where I would go into a bar and I get a bunch of nothing. I would try to engage in conversation, and the second my wife shows up, then all of a sudden, you know, the conversation starts. It's, I don't
6: yeah.
1: know. People are
6: I mean,
1: drawn
6: a lot of women, like, won't go to bars.
1: Yeah.
6: Girls sort of don't go to bars by themselves, but I actually really love dining alone, you know.
1: Well, that's
6: I love going to bars by myself because being alone in this country, people think you must be lonely and weird, but that's the only way that your ears are open and that you meet new people, and it can be really fun.
1: That's true. And you and I are meeting here as well, and we have a nice little meeting over here.
6: Yes, we did.
1: That.
6: Well, thank you for the drink. I'm sure it's delicious.
1: Okay, yeah, of course. Now, get out.
6: Okay, bye.
1: 201-209-9368. I got these scripts that I just... I feel like I'm doing okay with the script. I got a bunch of questions I wrote out, too. How's work been treating you? How's the family? How's the dog doing? Well, that's a good question. Claudia Gabucci, welcome to Alcohol Ha Ha Ha's. How's your dog doing?
7: Could I get five sparrows for 2 farthings?
1: What do you mean sparrows? You mean the bird?
7: Yeah, like something like 5 of them, and I can pay you with 2 farthings.
1: Okay, so you want to devour 5 sparrows right here in front of me. Is that what you're saying?
7: Yeah, and I'm quite financially in shambles, and I only have 2 farthings.
1: Okay, well, I can make, this is the only bar that accepts farthings, and will only accept 2 of them, so you walked into the right establishment. I will, if you do
7: okay.
1: eat these sparrows, I will have to ask you to put a napkin over your head so God can't see you doing it, because it is disturbing. People, you know, God doesn't like seeing birds being devoured live.
7: Do you think you could help me get my life on track?
1: Hey, if alcohol helps you with your life on track. Oh, wait, are these sparrows alcoholic? Okay. Well, then maybe you shouldn't be drinking. Maybe you just have a nice conversation.
7: Not. I'm just trying to get 5 sparrows. For
1: okay, well, we can try it. Let's see. So, are you in town? Well, I make these things. Why don't you tell me, are you in town? What are you doing in town?
7: I am the town.
1: You are the town.
7: And I'll have a can of seltzer.
1: I will get you that as well. That will be a sidecar.
7: And do you have any of that pepperoni pizza with alcoholic spices?
1: No, left? That kid
7: can you,
1: drank...
7: Can
1: that,
7: you remove the spices?
1: That kid drank all of it. Okay, here are your birds.
7: Oh, well, here's your farthing.
1: All right,
7: and,
1: thank you.
7: Can you get my life on track?
1: Well, I don't know. What are you looking for? Like what?
7: Well,
1: I've
7: got the sparrows.
1: You have the
7: sparrows.
1: Now you have the birds. So if that's on your list, check it off. Now what? What's next? Baby steps. You know what?
7: I'm ready to go now.
1: Baby steps.
7: I think I'm all set.
1: Yeah, I'm ready for you to go as well. But, you know, take your birds with you. I hope they carry you away to a nicer place.
7: Thanks.
1: You're welcome. He left the birds. Kali Gabuchi, welcome to Bucci's Lounge, or Alcohol Ha Ha Ha. What's your name? Actually, I don't need to know that. Hey, who's this?
8: Alexandra.
1: Oh, hey, Alexandra. How are you?
8: Good. How are you?
1: I'm fine. What can I get you there, Alexandra?
8: Can I get a Pimm's cup?
1: Pimm's cup. Which is that beer? What is that?
8: No, I think it's. I don't really remember. It's been a long time since I've had it. I just remember it being really refreshing. I think it's like gin and like.
1: I have gin.
8: Yeah, and like ginger ale.
1: Ginger ale. Okay, yeah, I think.
8: Maybe like a whole cucumber in there or something.
1: Okay, and do you want that on the rocks or neat or up?
8: On the rocks.
1: You got it. And so what city or town are you from? Or are you just visiting?
8: I'm just visiting.
1: Oh, I see. What do you do for work?
8: I'm a baker.
1: A baker? What's your favorite thing to bake?
8: I just bake pie mostly, so that's what I do.
1: Do you bake any alcoholic pies? Because I'm looking to sell alcoholic pies.
8: I do. Like, it's not really the season for it, so you're gonna have to wait till the fall.
1: Uh huh.
8: But there's like an apple whiskey.
1: What is that? Is that like an apple? What is that?
8: It's like, you know, an apple pie, and you throw some whiskey in there.
1: Okay.
8: And
1: That sounds dangerous to me. It sounds
8: It's not dangerous. It's not dangerous. It's also like not even alcoholic, because, you know, not to be a nerd, but like the alcohol burns off. So.
1: Nerd.
8: Yeah, I know.
1: Nerd.
8: I know who goes to a bar and is talking about that.
1: I don't know anything about alcohol burning off. I'm no scientist.
8: I have a concern that maybe we can talk about.
1: Sure. Well, here's your drink before. There you go.
8: Let me, thank you.
1: You're welcome. Well, what's on your mind, pal?
8: I just got a video of my husband holding a very large ball python.
1: Okay.
8: And I'm worried he's kind of saying, like, can we have it?
1: Really? You think he's in the market? Has he been hinting at, I'm going to turn on some bar ambience to kind of get us in the mood. So has he been hinting, like, what if I got a snake?
8: He hasn't, but he's also like, he kind of just shows up with animals.
1: Okay.
8: So we got a bird last month, and now I'm like, okay.
1: Yeah, nothing goes better with a bird than a snake.
8: I know, that's exactly what I'm trying to tell him. But he said it's fine, that he'll take care of it. It's only 20 feet.
1: That's a big ball python. It's a ball python that's 20 feet?
8: I actually don't even know. I don't know what it is. I'm scared.
1: Yeah. I mean, the ball pythons, this is the only bar in the area where the bartender knows a lot about snakes.
8: Okay, so you're a nerd, too.
1: So a bar, hey, do you want to get 86th? Watch the language. But
8: the
1: ball python, it only gets about 3 or 4 feet. It's not too big. But it gets
8: okay,
1: wide.
8: It's not
1: it gets
8: that. Maybe it's a boa constrictor.
1: Yeah, it could be a red-tailed boa. They get pretty big. Or it could
8: it's
1: be a
8: yellow.
1: Ooh, that could be a albino python, which does get quite large.
8: And her name is Snuggles, which is also concerning.
1: That seems like a trap, you know?
8: Yeah.
1: We're like, yeah, my name's Snuggles. Want to prove it? And then it's just all of a sudden you're snuggling with a tombstone.
8: Yeah.
1: Well, I would say, so what are you going to do? Like, what if he doesn't make these kind of snake decisions without you, right?
8: And he kind of made the bird decision without me.
1: Really? What kind of bird?
8: A parakeet.
1: Okay, parakeet.
8: I'm surprised it's not like cat. It just drives me crazy all day.
1: Yeah, parakeets are not fun.
8: He's very cute. He's very sweet, but he loves to. There will be times when I'm having a conversation with him, and the parakeet is just kind of mocking me.
1: Mm.
8: Yeah.
1: Yeah, and you don't. I mean, well, then maybe you should get a parakeet of your own and have it mock him or something. You know, like you should kind of have mock, you know, dueling parakeets or something.
8: Okay.
1: Is that good advice?
8: Yeah, definitely. Adding more animals to the mix.
1: Yeah. Well, I would say I brought a coyote home once, and my recent wife, she pushed it first, but then she realized it's they're actually quite sweet little animals. So maybe that'll be the same for you. These, but as long as you keep these pythons fed, it generally is fine.
8: Okay. Okay.
1: Yeah, but he has to be ready to. You know, the 20-foot python is going to, you need to feed it like two rats, big rats a day or something, like, you know.
8: Okay, but I'm just going to tell him the same thing as I did with the parakeet. You take care of it.
1: Yes.
8: You know?
1: Yeah. So. Well, he just has to be ready to wade through a graveyard of rats, unfortunately. That's the downside of having a snake.
8: Yeah.
1: You can get him frozen, though.
8: I've heard.
1: Yeah. All right, Alexandra, thanks for coming into Bucci's, and you're welcome anytime, you know, that as long as we're open.
8: Okay, thanks. The drink was super refreshing.
1: Oh, great. Well, this conversation was super refreshing.
8: Bye.
1: Yeah, bye. You know, bartenders just say anything to keep the money going. 201-209-9368. I am serving drinks, either alcoholic or otherwise. I'm trying to open a bar, or I am opening a bar with my uncle, and he and I have never worked in the trade before, so I'm trying to get some reps up. And I'd like to see how am I doing? Do you feel like I am engaging and being a good tender? We'll find out. 201-209-9368. I've learned how to make some drinks today, too. All right, so Negroni, I got all this list. Moscow Mule, Daiquiri, Cosmopolitan, Whiskey Sour, Negroni, Manhattan. Yeah, a martini. That's my that's a drink that I drink. I always keep a pouch of it with me, a little sidecar made of a Ziploc bag and taped to my belt. And I'm going to turn off this bar ambiance because it's really annoying. And I always feel like I go bar to bar and find the best martini. And the one that I have found to be the best is the one that, like many things, is the one you make at home, because you can add as much alcohol as possible. Call you, Gabucci.
9: Yeah, hey, did you hear the one about when the horse walked into the bar?
1: No. Can I ask you to lower your voice, sir? We're in a residential area.
9: Yes.
1: Okay.
9: That's
1: so, you got a bar drink joke to tell me?
9: Yes.
1: Okay.
9: When the horse walked into a bar, so the bartender says, "Why the long face?"
1: Okay, so are you like many other visitors to this bar where you want some sort of meat-based drink, like a horse-based drink now? We've had chicken, we've had something else. Do you want some sort of horse drink? Because I can't...
9: I'm just trying to lift my spirit, so to speak. I got sort of a long face, if you know what I mean.
1: Oh, yeah. Man, I feel you. I feel you. So what can I get you? What's your poison?
9: Well, I'm a little more hungry than thirsty,
1: sure.
9: I hear you got chicken wings. You got a bat wing?
1: We got chicken wings. We have, nothing like that. We have mozzarella sticks, and we have mozzarella apples, and we have club sandwiches. We have, you want a pub burger? We got a tavern burger.
9: Sounds pretty good. You got any fried pickles I can get on the side?
1: Yeah, here you go. Hold on. I got a whole jar of them. Can I get anything started for you?
9: Yeah. I'm totally sober, man, but I'm just here for the food.
1: Okay, yeah, just chill. Just chill out. That's no problem. So how's your day been?
9: Well, pretty good. Hey, who did that painting over there? I like that. Looks like they just like sat down.
1: Oh, that's my uncle. Good. That's my uncle, right? He is, you know, that's a self-portrait. That's what I talk about him on the radio. That's what he looks like.
9: Yeah, he's got a real talent.
1: Yeah, he has a real talent for looking like a creep. And I guess painting that, too.
9: Yeah, I like it.
1: He
9: like
1: paints
9: it.
1: What he sees, a creep.
9: Is that food ready yet?
1: No, it's the only bar there. It takes a long, long time for you to get your food, even if it's just sitting right on it's sitting right there on the bar. I didn't get your name, but that's okay. It's all casual, right?
9: It all comes out in the wash. Right,
1: goodbye. 201-209-9368. It's Bucci's Tavern. Might be called Alcohol Ha Ha Ha's. Not a bad name for a bar. These modern bar names. Call you Gabushi. Hello. Welcome to Bucci's.
10: Hey, nice place you got here. Jesus. I really like it. I like the ambiance.
1: Yes. And what it doesn't have in ambiance, it makes up for in ambulance.
10: That too. I was noticing that. It's kind of what drew me in here.
11: Promise.
10: I was wondering if I could have two of your finest mocktails.
1: Oh, sure. A mocktail? Yeah, I can get you a mocktail. What do you want it to mock? What is the alcohol you want it to mock? Do you want it to mock?
10: I actually secretly like to have some alcohol in it because I'm not supposed to be drinking since I'm on probation. If you could slide some in there, I'll make it worth your while.
1: Well, what if I can... I really wish you hadn't said anything about probation, but what about I can make the ice cubes alcoholic. Would you like alcoholic ice cubes?
10: I like those perfectly clear round golf ball ones that are very difficult to make.
1: Yes, yes, yes. Oh, well, yeah, we can fit a lot of alcohol in those. And sit down.
10: Yeah, great. Sit down. I just love this place. I might become a regular here. Do you guys? Have regulars?
1: Yeah, of course. We all have all for the games. The FIFA. We got FIFA games all the time. If you're into that, did you catch the game?
10: Oh yeah, that knockout. The shootouts.
1: Yeah.
10: They're nail biters. I mean, their intensity, and then I like it when they miss, and then they look humiliated.
1: Yeah. What happened to Germany? Germany. What happened there?
10: Yeah.
1: I can't. It's a shocker, right? This bar, you could have heard a pin drop when that happened. It's a really heavily German bar, which sounds sinister, but it's not.
10: It's like those shootouts things are like, it's like the physical equivalent of rock, scissor, paper. Like the goalie's going to guess which way you go. Like, oh, I bet you're going this way, and I'll give you a paper, and you give me the rock or the scissors.
1: Oh, good. Yeah. All right.
10: That's what I was thinking about.
1: Watch any good movies lately?
10: No, I can't. I don't have the attention for movies.
1: Oh, any vacations coming up?
10: No. I do the old staycation, but I was thinking about maybe coming here all the time.
1: You know what? We're always open, and that's.
10: How does one become a regular? I never understood that. Like, what does it take to be a regular?
1: You know what? Tip.
10: Okay.
1: All right. I gotta let you go. All right. Bucci's, thank you so much for the help. I think I'm really going to get this thing. I still don't have a name, but this was a lot of help. I feel like I'm on a stronger footing than I was before. And up next is the music of Mind Control, where Micah's Bar is open for business. Until next week, this has been Bucci, 201. Listening to Bucci at WFMU East Orange, WMFU Mount Hope, New York City in Rockland County at 91.9 FM, online and all the time at WFMU.org. Who listens to Bucci? You do.
12: Do you believe what they say? How can two lone men come into the city of Sodom and bring it to ruin? It is nonsense. See how they repay your hospitality by making sport of you.
13: No, my sons. But it is indeed the word of Jehovah.
11: Jehovah has heard the cry of complaint about Sodom and Gomorrah, and he is determined to bring the city to ruin. Please come now, that we may all prepare to leave the city together.
12: Even if we were to believe you, we could not come now. I have contracted to rent a bull for tomorrow to plow and plant my field, and I've already paid over my money.
13: You speak like one of the senseless men, Lot, and we will not go with you.
12: Why should we leave this place when nothing like what you say is going to happen? No, we will stay here. Go home, Lot. Get some sleep.
13: We do not know even if two men did come to your house tonight. You're like a man who's lost his senses.
12: Be gone, Lot, for we will not listen to you.

0: Mother, do you think we really need all these things?
1: Father's an old man. He'll need our help. How can we carry so many unnecessary things?
2: Lot will bring your husbands with him when he returns. They will help us. Of course, they may have things of their own also. Things you will need for your own households when you're married.
1: Mother, we're escaping for our lives. Should we be so...
2: Oh, how I wish to see you girls married here in Sodom. This is such a beautiful place. And the houses your father is having built for you. You know, when I married your father, he was living in a tent.
0: Yes, Mother, but right now...
2: Perhaps if you marry right away, there may still be time.
3: Come quickly. For did not the man say that we must go out of this place? Jehovah's bringing it to ruin.
1: And the ones to whom we're betrothed, will they come with us?
3: They will not come with us.
1: Oh, I see.
3: In their eyes, I seemed like a man who had lost his senses.
0: Oh, my.
3: And you, my daughters, will you stay behind with them?
1: Is it not better to live with Jehovah than to die with one who has no love for the true God?
0: We will come with you as Jehovah has commanded.
3: Then let us go at once.
2: But I can't leave at once. I haven't yet gathered our belongings.
3: And how can you carry all those things? We have a long way to travel.
1: Yes, Mother, the man said we must not only get out of the city, but leave the entire district.
0: Or else we might perish with those of the city.
2: Lot, my lord, how can we leave Sodom just like this? Why, our daughter's houses are not even finished building yet, and all the things that we have here in our house. Can we not have time even to pick out some of our more precious belongings?
3: The movable things that are in the house, do not even pick these up. And do not stop even for your outer garment.
2: But where are we to go? Surely we can't go all the way to the tents of your herdsmen and shepherds. Perhaps we can go just a little way out of the city.
1: Mother, you haven't even been listening.
2: Perhaps our house will not even be destroyed. Did the men not say it's the people that Jehovah is going to destroy?
4: Look, dawn has ascended. Get up now, take your wife and your two daughters who are found here, for fear that you may be swept away in the air of the city.
3: At once, my lord. Come, girls, help your mother, for we must go at once.
2: Let me get just these few more things, Lot. Please, my lord.
3: What would you bring now? Is it anything of importance? Look, the dawn has ascended. Why do you keep lingering? Leave behind even your outer garment. Come quickly.
2: But I can't leave so quickly. Surely it is reasonable that we be allowed more time. How can we go just like this and leave everything behind?
4: Escape to the mountainous region, for fear you may be swept away. Hurry, escape there, because we are not able to do a thing until you're arriving there. Come, this way, quickly.
5: And they proceeded to bring him out, and to station him outside the city.
6: Escape for your soul. Do not look behind you and do not stand still. Hold this.
1: Must we hurry so?
3: Must.
1: Oh, no! Please!
3: Do not stand still. Escape for your soul.

was it that drew Lot's wife irresistibly back toward Sodom? Material possessions? The good life? Disbelief of Jehovah's warning? Lack of faith in the urgency of the times? Whatever it was, it cost her her life. That is the point of this drama. Jesus himself said it at Luke 17:32, "Remember the wife of Lot." He said that after warning us, just as it occurred in the days of Lot. They were eating, they were drinking, they were buying, they were selling, they were planting, they were building. But on the day that Lot came out of Sodom, it rained fire and sulfur from heaven and destroyed them all. The same way it will be on that day when the Son of Man is to be revealed. Do you believe that? Do you believe that the patience of God is now waiting toward this system? That he has held back his destructive powers for our salvation? And that those who get lost in the commonplace routine of life will lose out on the chance for everlasting life when this system ends? Then do not look back and do not stand still. Remember Lot's wife and use the time to preach good news.

Good evening, Starseed. This is the Music of Mind Control. My name is Micah, here with you every Tuesday, 7 p.m. Eastern. Little foray into the world of religious cults, new religious movements, individuals of a mystical and divine nature, and the sounds that come out of them. We just heard the conclusion of our three-part radio drama from the Kingdom Hall players. Do not look behind you and do not stand still. The story of Lot. So much I want to say about this. First off, happy Pride. This is a Pride Month special, or it has been a Pride Month special, as Lot and his family looked for solutions from Jehovah, solutions to the sexual profligacy and same-sex activity going on in Sodom. And of course, Lot's wife. Poor Lot's wife. All she wanted to do was to live in a sexually diverse community where she could buy her figs and exotic sundries from loose homosexuals. That's all she wanted. And because of that, she was turned into a pillar of salt. Lot's wife, I don't even know if she has a name. She's always Lot's wife. Lot's wife, always mentioned in the same breath as Jezebel, Eve, all the femme fatales of the Bible, who just don't want to conform to the same old, every damn day with the bitter herbs and the haroset and the stupid rituals. All they want is a little freedom. But no. Can't have it. Got to stick with the plan, Jehovah's great plan, or else be transformed into a pillar of salt. So there you go. We're going to make things even worse and turn it over to Supreme Master Ching Hai. Ching Hai, Vietnamese cult leader and entrepreneur, leader of something called the Quan Yin Method, which is a rarefied form of meditation. As she puts it, the quickest, easiest way to gain enlightenment. She is also a restaurateur, a clothing designer. Author of self-published picture books, and of course, singer, international star. Living in luxury while her adherents are forced to give up all their savings in order to allow her to continue with her Loving Hut restaurant franchise and all the other things that she does. Apparently there was a environmental violation. Like, she turned some national park into a uh,
playground for all of her rich friends, and she got into trouble for that. Various controversies, but of course her probably her most criminal action was all the horrible music she's released over the years. So we're going to highlight a few choice cuts to get us on our way. Supreme Master Ching Hai, I'll be right back.

Is this the song describing that the Lord Jesus was born in the cold night in the mango of the donkeys? And then say that there are three wise men come here, come all of you, come and have a look at the Lord who has been born so humble and so cold in the middle of the night like this, because he wants to save human beings, yeah? And the song say that, oh please donkey, oh please cow, please breathe into the mango, the warm air of your breath to warm the Lord of human who has been born in this way.

there. I can only say that at least I'm Supreme Master Ching Hai. Brings something to it that I can digest a little bit better than the Don McLean version, which I just simply cannot listen to at all. But would love to hear Supreme Master Ching Hai do American Pie. That would be probably my dying wish. Maybe we can see if we can get that taken care of. Gonna now hear something from the Lorians. David Spangler was still around, I think, an American mystic. Began channeling entities and spirits when he was very young. I think he was like a little kid, and he was talking to the Ascended Masters or whatever. Moved to Findhorn, the New Age community Findhorn, in his 20s, and really dedicated himself to advocating the New Age movement. He was almost like a official spokesperson in the 1970s for the New Age. This idea, I guess he got it from Alice Bailey, that we were just going to smoothly transition into the age of Aquarius without any potholes or road bumps or any kind of disturbance. It would just be like a smooth transition. We would all grow third eyes on our foreheads, become enlightened beings as we welcome the Buddha Maitreya, the second coming, and everything was just going to be fantastic as we embrace a holistic model. This is what he believed, and as well as many people in Findhorn and elsewhere, and would go on lectures about this and wrote many books and so on. And then I guess in the 80s he realized it wasn't exactly going to happen the way he thought, and he started the Lorian Association, which is based on the idea that one can find mysticism and metaphysical enlightened consciousness in everyday life. Incarnational spirituality, he called it. And he published many books under this new rebranding and published music. We're going to hear something he put out in 1982. This is New Age acoustic singer-songwriter music from Kathy and Malenko. This is a record called Cycles. We're going to hear some choice cuts, and we will continue onward.

some heavy-handed New Age platitudes peppered in there, courtesy of Kathy and Malenko, released from the Lorien Association Cycles 1982. We heard Cycles, title track there, preceded by Autumn Theme and Night Watch. We're going to go back to the old time religion now. Enough New Age gobbledygook, and get right with God. Jim Whittington is a televangelist, minister, preacher, missionary, and faith healer. He is also an ex-con. In 1992, he was convicted of federal crimes on 11 counts, including conspiracy, mail fraud, and money laundering. Apparently, there was some poor widow in Florida who donated close to $1 million to his Fountain of Life ministry, which he diverted for personal use. Yes. Poor woman died, but he was forced by the U.S. District Court judge to make monthly payments to her estate. And so far, he still owes about $850,000. Recorded many gospel records over the years. We're going to hear some choice cuts in a solid Jim Whittington rock block. And we will continue. I'll be right back.

The Bible said to everything, there's a time and a season. There's a time to weep and a time to laugh, a time to sow and a time to reap. There are valleys to go through and mountains to climb. There are cloudy days and sunshiny days. So in this life, you have to learn to deal with the ups and the downs of life. Many times we get disillusioned. Some days we feel like that we could believe God for anything. Other days we feel like that we have no faith at all. Some days we feel like that we'll never be well again. Other days it feels like our health is 100%. Some days we feel like that it's all sunshine and mountaintops. Other days it's all clouds and valleys. The songwriter said, some days are diamonds, some days are stone. Listen to the words of this song. I know it'll bless you.

That one really hits hard. I love the preamble on that. He really knows how to stir the pot, that Jim Whittington. Some days are diamonds. Preceded by I Wish I Was 18 Again. Yeah, that was awful. And before that, Guilty, which is funny because he's got plenty to be guilty about. Don't think he was singing about all of his fraud activities, but it's kind of apropos. 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We're going to round things out with some crazy, hyper-synthesized Iyavaji music. Iyavaji is a religion from India centered on the life and preachings of Iyavakundar. I think he was a 19th century monk. Iyavaji mystics focus on supreme oneness. The evil of Kali blocks the ultimate oneness prevailing between individual souls and the universe, creating among them a false sense of individuality and extreme pride. Ekam, the oversoul, the supreme soul, is identified as the whole of existence, changeless in nature and ubiquity. This is what the Iyavajins strive for as they navigate space and time and steer clear of the evil forces of Maya. Do enjoy. Get ready for Vocal Fry. I'll be back next week.